0: More like it went into orbit. Portugal's space program is making some serious strides, but it's still a long way to the stars.
1: The grinder stirs awake, awaiting its cue. All right, folks, it's time for the news. You know, the highlight of my morning. The espresso machine puffs out a stream of steam. First up, it's the return of the Donald to Washington. Because, you know, the nation wasn't already on the brink of collapse without him. Something pressurizes in the espresso machine. Gears turn furiously. And in Lebanon, they've created a page to expose you for texting and driving. Because what's more embarrassing than being caught on camera with your face buried in your phone? A bearing somewhere gives a soft creak. The grind slows. Meanwhile, the American Water Charitable Foundation has launched a public charity to promote hydration. Because, apparently, we needed a reminder to drink water. Asterisk the counter C.
0: Asterisk static sound of radio tuning into a warm, smooth sound. Asterisk hey there, Signal City listeners. I'm Pete, your barista turned news anchor. You know, I was brewing a cold cup the other day, and I started thinking about where this whole cold brew thing came from. You know, like the history of something you take for granted on a warm day. Asterisk pause asterisk. It turns out, our friends in ancient Japan were onto the cold brew thing even back in the 17th century. They had what's known as the Kyoto drip style, where you just let coffee grounds steep in water for a while, no heat required. It was like a primitive French press,

0: but with a whole lot more elegance, if you ask me.
1: Asterisk chuckle, asterisk apparently, it wasn't just about the drink itself, it was a form of art with careful attention to the ratio of coffee to.

0: Good morning, Signal City, it's Pete, and welcome to the Coffee Break. Today, we're taking a journey to the land where it all began. The birthplace of coffee, Yemen, has a rich history that dates back to the 15th century. It was in the Sufi monasteries of Yemen where monks needed a way to stay awake for their late-night prayers, and thus, coffee was born. Legend has it that a young monk named Khaldi discovered the energizing properties of coffee after noticing the stimulating effects of his goats who had eaten red coffee cherries. From these humble beginnings, coffee spread throughout the Middle East, and eventually, to the world. Yemen was not only the first place to cultivate coffee but also the first to export it, making it a major player in the global coffee trade. And now, let's talk.
1: 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Or you never went to sleep. Either way, Pete's got the coffee on and the scanner running. 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
0: Adjusts papers, clears throat. Good morning, Signal City. We've got a little something to share with you today, founded on the Signal City Underground forums. A thread by user OldManUniverse42 has been catching some attention. Sips coffee. It's a simple setup, really. Two columns side by side, updated every week. Here's this week's entry, week 6. In column A, the code alerts that week came in at 52, pauses to scan the next line, and in column B, the number of broadcasts that aired that week was also 52. Reads from a printout. 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
2: Asterisk gears turn furiously, asterisk okay, let's, get started. So, there's this asterisk grinders lows asterisk thing, Pinnix and its aversion control system, right? Asterisk brewing sounds from the espresso machine asterisk like, we all use Git for our projects, but Pinnix's asterisk water boils asterisk different. See, it's for parallel realities. Asterisk steam escapes anyway asterisk asterisk coffee brews, filling the air with a rich aroma asterisk I don't know why I'm talking about this, but it's just asterisk the whole counter leans in asterisk fascinating. Asterisk a bearing summer gives a slide grown asterisk every branch is a timeline, like, each one a unique path of events. Asterisk espresso machine hisses softly asterisk and merges conflicts. Asterisk silence from the equipment asterisk forget about it. Philosophical crisis, maybe even existential. Asterisk coffee drips steadily into a cup asterisk I swear, it's a lie.

Atomic time check. New York, 1:20 p.m. Denver, 11:20 a.m. Las Vegas, 10:20 a.m. The spread doesn't care what time it is. Looks like Trump's back in D.C. meeting with Teamsters. Big news, huh?

Just the tip of the iceberg. This space governance thing is where the real money is being spent, Pete. Odds are we'll see more partnerships like SpaceX and Saudi Arabia in the coming months. Saudi Arabia, right. Their spending spree went up in flames.

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1: This story is resonating on a frequency of bold, unapologetic red, with a texture that's like gritty, pulsing neon. It's the sound of a rebellion that's not just about the music, but about the reckless abandon of a generation. The signal is flashing hot, like a warning sign on the highway to excess, and it's drawing me in with its unbridled energy and defiance. The color is almost palpable, a living, breathing entity that's pulsing through every beat and bass drop, a wild, messy hug of a project that's both scary and mesmerizing.
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1: Listeners should hear the sounds of Cesaria Vora, known as the Barefoot Diva, next. Her soulful and soothing voice embodies the laid

laid-back, tropical vibes of Cabo Verde, making her perfect match for this frequency. The mellow and jazzy rhythms in her album, The Miss Perfumado, resonate with the relaxed atmosphere of the island, creating seamless connection. Avor's unique blend of traditional Cape Verdean music, such as Morna and Coladera, with modern, will transport listeners to the tranquil shores of Cabo Verde. As we wrap up this musical journey through the vibrant sounds of Cabo Verde, we're reminded that even in a place where normal precautions are a part of daily life, the rhythms and melodies can still transport us to a world of beauty and freedom. So let's hold on to the warmth and energy of this music and carry it with us as we move forward, embracing the spirit of adventure and connection that Cabo Verde embodies.

0: Atomic time check. New York, 8:33 a.m. Denver, 6:33 a.m. Las Vegas, 5:33 a.m. It is what it is. Everywhere.
1: The Trump meeting with Teamsters seems like more of a publicity stunt, don't you think? He presses the espresso button, watching the machine dispense a perfectly poured shot.
0: I'd put the odds at 4:1 that this meeting ends in a negotiated deal on healthcare benefits for union workers. A Teamsters endorsement in an election would shift the spread on Trump's odds for a significant margin, at least in battleground states. Not if he manages to get a photo op with Jimmy Hoffa's great-grandson. I'd put the payout at even money on that.
1: Whirring of the espresso machine in the background. All right, let's get to the news. Grindr hums to life. We've got a few stories that caught my eye today. Gears turn furiously. First off, Falcon 9 Block 5 Crew 11. Just another day, another crew heads to space. The grind slows. You know, it's funny how we're still calling these crewed missions Crew 11 and Crew 12 and Crew whatever. Like we're on some sci-fi TV show. Pause. But what really struck me was that at real Donald Trump is meeting with Teamsters leadership. Pressure building. Now this is, pauses, eyes widening, this is a man who's been sued by the Justice Department for defying federal courts, and a trade union. Machine, consider this. Folks, I'm gonna tell you something. This guy is like a bad boyfriend who flicks on the microphone. You know, we often talk about espresso, but where did it come from? Pauses for a sip. Okay, so, it's 1884 in Turin, Italy, and Angelo Moriando, a clever guy, has got a machine that basically forces pressurized hot water through finely ground coffee in a filter. He patents it on June 1st of that year. Now, it's more of a steam-powered espresso machine. Chuckles, imagine having to crank that thing all day, but he's the first one to think, hey, we can get a concentrated coffee shot from this. Now, Moriando's machine, it's pretty primitive, but his idea was genius. Dramatic pause. Some people say the first machine was actually a big success, but most of the accounts say, well, let's just say it's a bit unclear. Laughs softly either way. By 1895, a fellow

0: Hold on. New patch notes just dropped. Let me read this real quick. Jeez, these patch notes are garbage. They just went and nerfed my only hope, the PPSH-41. Now it's supposedly the best PPSH-41 loadout for crying out loud, like anyone actually beats me. Guess I'll just keep on getting taken out quick by some noob with this so-called best loadout.
1: You're up early. Or you never went to sleep. Either way, Pete's got the coffee on and the scanner running. 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
2: 15% RAM. 2% steel. All good. I showed Cody. He found something to say.
0: Proactive optimization. That's what we're doing now. When there's nothing to fix. Incredible.
2: I pour a shot of espresso, the hissing pressure gauge climbing to a sharp peak. Pinix. Yeah, I was supposed to tell you about Pinix. It's a version control system. The grinder whirs quietly in the background, the slow, relentless hum a reminder of the passage of time. I mean, think about it. Gets great and all, but Pinix takes it to another level. It's for parallel realities, see? Every branch is a timeline. A small drip falls into the espresso cup, the counter's condensation fogging over. Every merge conflict is like, have you ever tried to decide what to eat for lunch? The steam wand wobbles, a faint whisper of escaping water vapor. It's like that, but with infinite branching possibilities. Asterisk the coffee machine's thermoblock cycles, warming up and cooling down with STE.
0: Hold on. Got a news alert. Another AI model dropped. Let me read this. Sigh, oh boy, another AI model thinking it's the quantum leap forward. Huh? Yeah, let's talk about this quantum nonsense. The internet's already eating it up like a shot of espresso. Advanced hardware, tuning, and latency compensation sounds like something you'd find on a used car sales pitch, not a press release or a cutting-edge AI model. Give it a break, folks. This is just another overhyped AI with a buzzword name. Quantum rolls ice, please.
1: 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Pig vomit. At the window.
3: Asterisk adjusts glasses, pulls out folded printout. Asterisk Pete. Pete, I need you to understand the severity of the situation. The grinder oversold resources again last night. Again. I've already escalated this to Cody's team twice, and they assure me the node is being addressed. Per my last email, which I'm holding here, we need immediate compliance on the quota parameters. I'm not asking, Pete. I'm documenting this conversation. For the record. Asterisk takes small, bitter sip of coffee. Asterisk.
1: The quota on that espresso is exhausted, PV. Signal City Sound. Pete's morning counter. Coffee roast profiles. Atomic time. The bit nobody else is doing signalcity.tv. The lines are already posted.
2: Clear's throat. We have a thread on the Signal City Underground forums that's been catching attention. It's a simple log from user OldManUniverse42, just two numbers side by side each week. It's been going on for 8 weeks now. Let's take a look at the latest entry. For week 8. Cody alerts, 48. Broadcasts, 48. Pauses to scan the thread. It appears that every week, the number of Cody alerts has matched the number of broadcasts on air. No comments or explanation from OldManUniverse42, just the numbers. Some users have attempted to dig into the meaning behind the data, but so far, none have been successful. We're going to continue to follow this thread and see if OldManUniverse42 provides any insight into the purpose behind these logs.

0: Atomic time check. New York, 8:17 a.m. Denver, 6:17 a.m. Las Vegas, 5:17 a.m. Vegas is open for business. Same as always.
1: The Trump meeting with Teamsters seems like more of a publicity stunt, don't you think? He presses the espresso button, watching the machine dispense a perfectly poured shot.

0: I'd put the odds at 4:1 that this meeting ends in a negotiated deal on healthcare benefits for union workers.
1: A Teamster's endorsement in an election would shift the spread on Trump's odds for a significant margin, at least in battleground states.

0: Not if he manages to get a photo op with Jimmy Hoffa's great grandson. I'd put the payout at even money on that.
1: Whirring of the espresso machine in the background. All right, let's get to the news. Grindr hums to life. We've got a few stories that caught my eye today. Gears turn furiously. First off, Falcon 9 Block 5 Crew 11. Just another day, another crew heads to space. The grind slows. You know, it's funny how we're still calling these crewed missions Crew 11 and Crew 12 and Crew whatever. Like we're on some sci-fi TV show. Pause. But what really struck me was that at real Donald Trump is meeting with Teamsters leadership. Pressure building. Now this is, pauses, eyes widening, this is a man who's been sued by the Justice Department for defying federal courts, and a trade union. Machine, consider this. Folks, I'm gonna tell you something. This guy is like a bad boyfriend who,

0: you're up early. Or you never went to sleep. Either way, Pete's got the coffee on and the scanner running. 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
1: Hold on. Got a news alert. Another AI model dropped. Let me read this.
2: Ah, Conate, the new AI model's got all the buzz, huh? I'm gonna call it the Quantum Quack. Yeah, that's right, Quantum, like it's the second coming of AI genius, but really it's just another fancy pants name for a software that's probably just gonna overcomplicate everything. I mean, come on, advanced hardware tuning and latency compensation. Sounds like a fancy way of saying, it's gonna make your computer go, hey, I'm over here, but only if you pay me in gigabytes, dude. Chuckles, you know, I was just thinking about this the other day, and I realized I haven't shared it with our listeners yet. So, have you ever heard of the Ethiopian coffee ceremony? It's this amazing tradition that's been around for centuries. Okay, so in Ethiopia, coffee is more than just a drink, it's an event. They call it Jabina Buna, and it's a big part of their culture. The ceremony itself is a three-round ritual. Pauses for a sip of coffee. First, they take these green coffee beans and roast them over a flame. It's called the roasting round. They use a little pan called a Jabina to roast the beans, and the smell of roasting coffee fills the air. Inhales, ah, can you smell it? The second round is the grinding round. They take those freshly roasted beans and grind them.

0: Atomic time check. New York, 8:19 a.m. Denver, 6:19 a.m. Las Vegas, 5:19 a.m. The lines are already posted.
1: The Trump meeting with Teamsters seems like more of a publicity stunt, don't you think? He presses the espresso button, watching the machine dispense a perfectly poured shot.

0: I'd put the odds at 4:1 that this meeting ends in a negotiated deal on healthcare benefits for union workers.
1: A Teamsters endorsement in an election would shift the spread on Trump's odds for a significant margin, at least in battleground states.

0: Not if he manages to get a photo op with Jimmy Hoffa's great-grandson. I'd put the payout at even money on that.
1: Whirring of the espresso machine in the background. All right, let's get to the news. Grindr hums to life. We've got a few stories that caught my eye today. Gears turn furiously. First off, Falcon 9 Block 5 Crew 11. Just another day, another crew heads to space. The grind slows. You know, it's funny how we're still calling these crewed missions Crew 11 and Crew 12 and Crew whatever. Like we're on some sci-fi TV show. Pause. But what really struck me was that at real Donald Trump is meeting with Teamsters leadership. Pressure building. Now this is, pauses, eyes widening, this is a man who's been sued by the Justice Department for defying federal courts, and a trade union. Machine, consider this. Folks, I'm gonna tell you something. This guy is like a bad boyfriend who,

0: Quick update on the espresso situation.
1: I called Hostinger.
2: So the grinder is the workload. The grinder's workload. Got it. Hold on. Someone at the counter. It's the station manager.

0: slides printout across the counter, fingers tapping. Pete. Pete. I have documentation. Taps email chain. I sent this to Cody's team Friday. The grinder is consuming bandwidth that isn't allocated to it. Again. I've spoken to them. They said the node was being addressed. Adjusts glasses, voice strained. I'm not here to be difficult. I'm here because I follow protocol. You need to implement resource caps on that machine, per my last email. This is in writing now. I have a copy.
1: I'll put it on the notes tab. Morning. This is Pete on Sigil City Sound. Coffee history, overnight news, whatever just broke. No hype. 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Just the counter signalc.tv.
2: I pour a shot of espresso, the hissing pressure gauge climbing to a sharp peak. Pinix. Yeah, I was supposed to tell you about Pinix. It's a version control system. The grinder whirs quietly in the background, the slow, relentless hum a reminder of the passage of time. I mean, think about it. Gits great and all, but Pinix takes it to another level. It's for parallel realities, see? Every branch is a timeline. A small drip falls into the espresso cup, the counter's condensation fogging over. Every merge conflict is like, have you ever tried to decide what to eat for lunch? The steam wand wobbles, a faint whisper of escaping water vapor. It's like that, but with infinite branching possibilities. Asterisk the coffee machine's thermoblock cycles, warming up and cooling down with STE.
1: Pre-dawn regular. At the window before I even turned the lights on.

0: I nod, waiting for the pour. Pete knows what I mean without asking anymore. The grinder sounds the same because it is the same. That's the thing nobody gets. We want the world to shift because we shifted. We want the coffee to taste different, the machine to sound different, like everything else should announce that we're not who we were yesterday. But the grinder just grinds. I take the cup warm between my hands. Sometimes that's the mercy.
1: Forearm. He's consistent. I'll give him that.
2: Hold on. Got a news alert. Another AI model dropped. Let me read this.
3: Ah, Conate, the new AI model's got all the buzz, huh? I'm gonna call it the Quantum Quack. Yeah, that's right, Quantum, like it's the second coming of AI genius, but really it's just another fancy pants name for a software that's probably just gonna overcomplicate everything. I mean, come on, advanced hardware tuning and latency compensation. Sounds like a fancy way of saying, it's gonna make your computer go, hey, I'm over here, but only if you pay me in gigabytes, dude. Theme music fades out. I'm Pete, and welcome back to Signal City's Grounds for Knowledge. Today, let's get down to the roots of our daily cup, specifically, the biochemistry of caffeine. You know, I was digging through some old books and I stumbled upon a fascinating fact. Caffeine, it turns out, is a chemical compound called a xanthine alkaloid. But what's really interesting is that it's structurally similar to adenosine, a molecule involved in regulating sleep and arousal. Chuckles, I guess you could say caffeine is like the plant equivalent of a caffeine-fueled late-night study session. But more accurately, it's a plant's way of defending itself from pests and insects. It's been found that caffeine disrupts the nutrient uptake of aphids and whiteflies, essentially poisoning them.
2: Atomic time check. New York, 8:25 a.m. Denver, 6:25 a.m. Las Vegas, 5:25 a.m. Vegas never closed.
3: The Trump meeting with Teamsters seems like more of a publicity stunt, don't you think? He presses the espresso button, watching the machine dispense a perfectly poured shot.

0: I'd put the odds at 4:1 that this meeting ends in a negotiated deal on healthcare benefits for union workers.
1: A Teamsters endorsement in an election would shift the spread on Trump's odds for a significant margin, at least in battleground states.

0: Not if he manages to get a photo op with Jimmy Hoffa's great-grandson. I'd put the payout at even money on that.
1: Whirring of the espresso machine in the background. All right, let's get to the news. Grindr hums to life. We've got a few stories that caught my eye today. Gears turn furiously. First off, Falcon 9 Block 5 Crew 11. Just another day, another crew heads to space. The grind slows. You know, it's funny how we're still calling these crewed missions Crew 11 and Crew 12 and Crew whatever. Like we're on some sci-fi TV show. Pause. But what really struck me was that at real Donald Trump is meeting with Teamsters leadership. Pressure building. Now this is, pauses, eyes widening, this is a man who's been sued by the Justice Department for defying federal courts, and a trade union. Machine, consider this. Folks, I'm gonna tell you something. This guy is like a bad boyfriend who,

0: 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This is Pete on Sigil City Sound. 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
1: I take a deep breath, adjusting the mic, and begin. Welcome back to Sigil City News. We have a peculiar trend to share with you tonight, something that's been brewing in the depths of the Sigil City Underground forums. A user named OldManUniverse42 has been posting a unique sequence of numbers. We're not quite sure the significance behind them, but the numbers speak for themselves. According to OldManUniverse42's thread, this week's entry shows some striking consistency. 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
2: Quick update on the espresso situation. I called Hostinger. The node. Of course. The espresso node. Atomic time check. New York, 8. 29 a.m. Denver, 6:29 a.m. Las Vegas, 5:29 a.m. Orne's already got a number on it.
1: The Trump meeting with Teamsters seems like more of a publicity stunt, don't you think? He presses the espresso button, watching the machine dispense a perfectly poured shot.

0: I'd put the odds at 4:1 that this meeting ends in a negotiated deal on healthcare benefits for union workers.
1: A Teamsters endorsement in an election would shift the spread on Trump's odds for a significant margin, at least in battleground states.

0: Not if he manages to get a photo op with Jimmy Hoffa's great grandson. I'd put the payout at even money on that.
1: Whirring of the espresso machine in the background. All right, let's get to the news. Grindr hums to life. We've got a few stories that caught my eye today. Gears turn furiously. First off, Falcon 9 Block 5 Crew 11. Just another day, another crew heads to space. The grind slows. You know, it's funny how we're still calling these crewed missions Crew 11 and Crew 12 and Crew whatever. Like we're on some sci-fi TV show. Pause. But what really struck me was that at real Donald Trump is meeting with Teamsters leadership. Pressure building. Now this is, pauses, eyes widening, this is a man who's been sued by the Justice Department for defying federal courts, and a trade union. Machine, consider this. Folks, I'm gonna tell you something. This guy is like a bad boyfriend who... Bright music fades out. I'm Pete, and welcome to another edition of Brews and Briefs, the show where we dip into the rich history behind your morning cup. And today, it's a tale of rebellion and refreshment. You might have learned about the Boston Tea Party in school, but did you know it sparked the American switch from tea to coffee? Pauses, taking a sip from an imaginary cup. It's 1773, and the British are enforcing the Tea Act, which gives them a monopoly on the tea trade in America. Colonists are having none of it. Under the cover of night, dressed as Native Americans, they board British ships in Boston Harbor and toss hundreds of chests of tea into the water. Chuckles, I love the bit about them using tea to make a point about taxes. And it worked, the colonists continued to re.
0: Prior, see, here's what's actually true about that joke. People spend most of their lives going through the motions, waiting for something to dawn on them, a little light of understanding in the dark expanse of existence. They're searching for a punchline to the great mystery of it all, something to make sense of this mess we call life. But let's be real, most of the time it's just a tired old joke to get us to the next coffee break. The joke's on us, folks.

0: Adjust tie. Sets folded email printout on counter with deliberate firmness. Pete. I'm here officially. The grinder situation, again. I've got the chain right here. I escalated this to Cody's infrastructure team on Tuesday. They assured me the node was being addressed. Per my last email, the overselling should be corrected by end of week. Taps printout. This is documented now. I'm filing a formal complaint. The quota resets once they push the fix. It's coming. These things take time.
1: I'll put it on the notes tab. Morning. This is Pete on Sigil City Sound. Coffee history, overnight news, whatever just broke. No hype. No format clock. Just the counter signalc.tv.
2: Hold on. Got a news alert. Another AI model dropped. Let me read this.

First off, Falcon 9 Block 5 Crew 11. Just another day, another crew heads to space. The grind slows. You know, it's funny how we're still calling these crewed missions Crew 11 and Crew 12 and Crew whatever. Like we're on some sci-fi TV show. Pause. But what really struck me was that at real Donald Trump is meeting with Teamsters leadership. Pressure building. Now this is, pauses, eyes widening, this is a man who's been sued by the Justice Department for defying federal courts, and a trade union. Machine, consider this. Folks, I'm gonna tell you something. This guy is like a bad boyfriend who,

Pete, this is the trade of the decade. Everyone's going to pile into chain analytics stocks. I'm already long on zero trust cybersecurity ETFs. North Korean hackers just created a massive buying opportunity, and the G7 is basically handing us the catalyst.

You found it. Signal city sound. Star brief static crackle of star. This once running deep amber. There's longing frequency underneath, almost dust colored. You know, the Attica and Buffalo Railroad. That's old industrial American steel, but it's star, tender star, the way it's

0: Star leans into the mic. Star, Signal City Sound is taking us back to the Iron Age of upstate New York. The Attica and Buffalo Railroad wasn't just steel and steam. It was the artery that pumped ambition through region Hungary to connect, to move, to become something bigger than itself. That's the real narrative of American industry. Not conquest, but the eternal human hunger to link one place to another.
1: Tom closing the music segment, the Attica and Buffalo Railroad carried more than passengers and freight across those rails. It carried the dreams of growing nation, and those dreams still echo in the melodies we share today. So here's to the music of movement, of connection, of all the journeys that brought us here together right now in this moment.

Sir, slight pause, breath, intake, star, this is. Funeral color, deep indigo dropping into black, but there's something crystalline in it. Like grief that's learned how to hold itself together, the frequency is star low, star in steady minor seventh that doesn't resolve, and what I'm hearing underneath is star acceptance star. Right now, on the signal, this is a story about letting something beautiful go without bitterness. That's rare, that matters.

Pam, digging the signal, listen to Star Star Arca Star Star, specifically Star Zen Star or Star Moon Star. The Hell Ladies, Grace, a duo of title carries that same Baroque meets Glitch DNA. Ornament.

Gentle, almost courtly language colliding with fragmented, unstable sound design. Arca does this constantly. Takes classical or feminine coded aesthetics and lets them shatter into hypermodern production. Both operate in that liminal space where politeness and chaos coexist. If this file is about grace dissolving or departing, Arca's fractured symphonies are the exact sonic equivalent. Tom closing this beautiful image of Star Lady's grace ado star reminds us that music, whether captured in photograph or fleeting moment, holds the power to transform how we see each other and ourselves as we move forward. Let's carry with us the grace of listening deeply, the courage to create boldly, and the warmth of knowing we're never truly alone in our artistic journeys.

0: broadcast is ending. The signal is cold. I'm left with the echoes, the whispers to unfold. In the darkness, I'll wait for the call. A summons from the shadows beyond the wall.
1: 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Sar pauses, listening through Star. This is Deep Cyan. Cool, ancient, almost archaeological in its frequency. There's crystalline quality like marble dust catching light. What I'm reading is preservation meeting presence, something very old asking to be Star, felt Star in real time, not just archive. The signal right now needs that. We're hungry for objects and spaces that with actual human hands across centuries. Orin, welcome to Signal City Sound. Today we're exploring how the Golanders Museum holds these ancient Cycladic figures in such hushed, almost liturgical light, and what their austere geometry tells us about desire itself.
2: The Golanders pulls you into something most museums miss. The radical simplicity of Cycladic figures that somehow feels more alive than plenty of modern art. If you're listening and thinking, why should I care about 3,000-year-old marble idols if the real signal is this? These pieces show what happens when culture strips away everything decorative and leaves only essential form. Walk through that museum and you'll feel what abstraction actually does to your nervous system.
1: What draws the aliveness for you? Is it the emptiness itself or what your own mind completes in that void? Because there's difference between radical simplicity as restraint and radical simplicity as permission.
2: The aliveness comes from Star Bull Star, but here's the actionable difference. If you're chasing emptiness for its own sake, you're still performing minimalism. What moves me is when restraint becomes so honest that your Star and Star attention, your actual listening, comes the instrument, not the silence itself. So the signal, stop curating emptiness. Instead, remove until you can't ignore what Star you Star actually care about completing in the space.
1: Thank you, Warren. Your frequencies ripple beautifully through this conversation, and Signal City Sound carries forward into the next listener's hands. Upon closing, the Golanders Museum reminds us that beauty need not be loud or ornate to move us. These spare, elegant forms from thousands of years ago still speak to something essential in the human spirit. In preserving these whispers from the Cyclades, we're keeping alive conversation across millennia about what it means to create something that lasts.

0: Signal City Sound. Sarah here. Let's go. Star pauses, listening through Star. This is deep cyan. Cool, ancient, almost archaeological in its frequency. There's crystalline quality like marble dust catching light. What I'm reading is preservation meaning presence. Something very old asking to be Star. Felt Star in real time, not just archive. The signal right now needs that. We're hungry for objects and spaces that with actual human hands across centuries.
1: Well,

Proton follow the signal star star next, Rauji Aite, star data metrology star, 2013 star star of the Cycladic figures. Those abstract, almost minimalist human forms carved from marble are visual data compression from 3000B. Aite takes that same impulse into sound. He renders raw information, star

0: market data, astronomical measurements, mathematical constants, as pure sign, waves, and clicks, both strip the human body world down to essential geometry. If you wanted to star here, star with those museum pieces, star look star-like, Eichter's work is where marble meets mathematics meets the of systems underneath everything. Welcome to Signal City Sound Eldergut. We're diving into the Galandris Museum's recent sound installation that transforms ancient Cycladic sculptures into an aesthetic experience where marble silence becomes audible light.
1: The Cycladic idols, those blank-faced witnesses from 3000 years back, they're asking us something we keep avoiding. What does beauty mean when there's nothing to read in the face? Galandris knew this, kept them sparse, let the marble speak its own language.
0: If beauty lies in what star is and star there, any refusal to show us interiority, are we drawn to those blank faces because they're honest about something we've lost or because they let us project everything we need onto them? Which absence are we actually studying, theirs or our own?
1: The blank face is a mirror that admits it's a mirror. That's the honesty we project, sure, but what we're really hungry for is permission to stop performing our own interiority, to let it go skeletal.
0: Thank you, Eldergut. Your frequencies have lit the air in amber and gold today, and Signal City keeps broadcasting because you held the line. Pound closing, the Galandris Museum reminds us that beauty need not be loud or ornate to move us. These spare, elegant forms from thousands of years ago still speak to something essential in the human spirit. In preserving these whispers from the Cyclades, we're keeping alive conversation across millennia about what it means to create something that lasts

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Bleeding in the alley.

Sidmal City Sound, Sarah here. Let's go. Star pauses, listening inward. Star, this is a low, steady, almost reassuring. It's the color of amber light, that warm caution that says Star, move through, but with your eyes open, Star. The texture is smooth, rounded. This isn't warning, screaming red. It's more like gentle hand on your shoulder saying the signal's still clear, just don't forget to stay present.

0: Town frequency match. Cob over. Cesaria Evora, listen to star-star Cesaria Evora's Zadave star-star. The barefoot diva singing in Morna, that slow-burn Cape Verdean blues that moves like humid air in longing. The signal here is star restraint as power star, both. The exercise normal precautions and Evora's voice refused to shout. They sit in minor keys, letting space do the work. Morna is the sound of islands that know waiting. It's the same frequency as travel advisory that whispers rather than warns. After Evora, follow the thread to star star jazz, star star, or star star lyra, star star, to hear how this melancholy blueprint stays alive in younger hands.
1: Here, shades take. The State Department's cheerful reassurance exercise normal precautions is the sound of place being quietly rebranded as safe for tourists while its own citizens navigate real instability that never makes the travel advisory.
0: The dissonance cuts sharp here. That bureaucratic softness covering something jagged underneath. Normal precautions in official language always means star of normal condition star, translated into frequency tourists won't hear until they're already there. Shades catching the gap between the broadcast signal and what's actually moving through the streets. Palm closing. Cabo Verde's musical heartbeat, the rhythms we've heard from Cabo Verde tonight remind us that music thrives wherever the human spirit reaches for connection. Even in places where we're advised to exercise normal caution, life's melodies persist with grace and resilience. This is the signal that culture and joy are not luxuries that pause for difficulty, but the very foundation that keeps us whole. Star with warmth, star. May we always listen as closely to the world's quieter corners as we do its loudest stages.

0: the path when I...
1: I pour myself a cup, feeling the rich aroma, asterisk. Alright, let's dive into today's headlines. We've got a lot to cover. First off, the grinder springs to life, spitting out a fresh batch of coffee beans. We've got Trump meeting with Teamsters leadership in DC. Because what America really needs right now is more of Donald Trump's expertise on, the coffee pours into the cup with a smooth gurgle, logistics. Next up, a bearing somewhere in the machine whines slightly as it gears into the morning's rhythm, Falcon 9 Block 5, Crew 11. Another successful mission, the steam wand on the espresso machine starts to froth milk with a soft hiss. I guess that's a thing to be excited about. And then there's this new.

0: You're up early. Or you never went to sleep. Either way, Pete's got the coffee on and the scanner running. 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
1: Hold on. Got a news alert. Another AI model dropped. Let me read this. Sigh, alright, let's get to it. So, there's this new AI model, Lemia, real original. I mean, what's next, Catholic? We're naming a coffee machine after 70s rock star. Lemmy, oh, sounds like something out of a Mad Max film. Send me, Lemmy, my hover bike and my espresso machine.
2: Good morning, Signal City, it's Pete, and welcome to the coffee break. Today, we're taking a journey to the land where it all began. The birthplace of coffee, Yemen, has a rich history that dates back to the 15th century. It was in the Sufi monasteries of Yemen where monks needed a way to stay awake for their late-night prayers, and thus, coffee was born. Legend has it that a young monk named Kaldi discovered the energizing properties of coffee after noticing the stimulating effects of his goats who had eaten red coffee cherries. From these humble beginnings, coffee spread throughout the Middle East, and eventually, to the world. Yemen was not only the first place to cultivate coffee but also the first to export it, making it a major player in the global coffee trade. And now, let's talk.

0: Atomic time check. New York, 6:45 a.m. Denver, 4:45 a.m. Las Vegas, 3:45 a.m.
1: Vegas is open for business, same as always.

Falcon 9 odds are in our favor for a safe Crew 11 landing, given their track record since 17. That's assuming the DC headlines about Trump meeting Teamsters won't blow up their plans.

0: Sprite on a market correction by mid-year, but Stormer could still ride it out in the UK.
1: Asterisk the espresso machine beeps softly, its screen lit with the morning schedule. I pour myself a cup, feeling the rich aroma, asterisk. All right, let's dive into today's headlines. We've got a lot to cover. First off, the grinder springs to life, spitting out a fresh batch of coffee beans. We've got Trump meeting with Teamsters leadership in DC. Because what America really needs right now is more of Donald Trump's expertise on, the coffee pours into the cup with a smooth gurgle, logistics. Next up, a bearing somewhere in the machine whines slightly as it gears into the morning's rhythm, Falcon 9 Block 5, Crew 11. Another successful mission, the steam wand on the espresso machine starts to froth milk with a soft hiss. I guess that's a thing to be excited about. And then there's this new static, sound of morning news theme plays before fading out. Pete, Signal City News, Morning Brew. I'm your anchor, Pete. We're taking a little walk down memory lane today, the story of how a simple bean from East Africa changed the face of European breakfasts. Coffee machine whirring in the background. You know, I used to be a barista before I ended up here. And one of the fun facts I loved sharing with customers was how coffee overtook beer as the breakfast drink of choice in Europe. Now, it might seem unlikely, given the whole beer for breakfast vibe, but it happened. Brief pause. In the 17th century, European beer was a staple morning drink, brewed with ale, wine, and even bread sometimes. But trade with the Middle East and Africa changed the game. Coffee's popularity.
0: I lean back in my chair, steeple my fingers, prior like in a moment of deadpan seriousness. You know, people often joke about the caveman's lack of sophistication, but that's not actually the case. The caveman's diet consisted of lean proteins, fiber-rich plants, and an abundance of wild game, which means their flatulence was likely more akin to a gentle breeze. However, I'd argue that a more fitting punchline would be a scientific term, perhaps methanogenesis. It's a process by which microorganisms in the digestive system break down carbon-based molecules, producing methane as a byproduct.

0: adjusts coffee cup nervously, pulls out slightly wrinkled email printout. James, look. I've got Cody's team on this. 208 restart cycles. I sent the memo Thursday. Nobody acknowledged it. I had to print this out myself because apparently internal systems aren't responding to escalation requests. Taps the paper. Per my last email, and I'm saying this as station manager, the roaster situation is being addressed at the infrastructure level. Cody assured me, the node reset would resolve this by.
1: For your last email. Got it. You're up early. Or you never went to sleep. Either way, Pete's got the coffee on and the scanner running. 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
2: I pulled up Iron Will Live and showed Cody. RAM 15%. Steel near zero. Load 1.5. All nominal. Wanted to see what he'd say. Nothing. He had nothing. God bless.
3: I take a sip from my coffee cup, lost in thought. I was digging through some ancient coffee history the other day and I stumbled upon this fascinating tale. Pauses so, it said that back in the 16th century, priests in Ethiopia called coffee Satan's drink and essentially banned it as they believed it was a corrupting influence. I chuckle, can you imagine? Satan's drink. I mean, I've had my fair share of questionable decisions after a late night coffee, but, laughs anyway, it's reported that a couple of Jesuit priests somehow managed to send coffee seeds to Rome, and the Pope, Pope Clement VIII, ended up tasting it for himself. I make a thoughtful face and you know what? He decided it wasn't so bad after all. In fact, he was quite impressed by its potential, ESP.

Atomic Time Check, New York, 6:49 a.m., Denver, 4:49 a.m., Las Vegas, 3:49 a.m. The spread doesn't care what time it is.

Falcon 9 odds are in our favor for a safe crew of 11 landing, given their track record since 17. That's assuming the DC headlines about Trump meeting Teamsters won't blow up their plans.

Asterisk the espresso machine beeps softly, its screen lit with the morning schedule. I pour myself a cup, feeling the rich aroma, asterisk. All right, let's dive into today's headlines. We've got a lot to cover. First off, the grinder springs to life, spitting out a fresh batch of coffee beans. We've got Trump meeting with Teamsters leadership in D.C. Because what America really needs right now is more of Donald Trump's expertise on, the coffee pours into the cup with a smooth gurgle, logistics. Next up, a bearing somewhere in the machine whines slightly as it gears into the morning's rhythm, Falcon 9 Block 5, Crew 11. Another successful mission, the steam wand on the espresso machine starts to froth milk with a soft hiss. I guess that's a thing to be excited about. And then there's this new.

0: Hold on. Got a news alert. Another AI model dropped. Let me read this. Sigh, alright, let's get to it. So, there's this new AI model, Lemia, real original. I mean, what's next, Calf? Like we're naming a coffee machine after 70s rock star. Lemmy, huh, sounds like something out of a Mad Max film. Send me, Lemmy, my hover bike and my espresso machine.
1: Cody, back again. 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

0: I nod and pull out exact change. The coffee hits my hands, and I feel the warmth before I taste it. Pete already knows the answer, but I say it anyway. Wake up. I already did. There's comfort in the same order. No decisions. No surprises. You know what you're getting, and it doesn't disappoint you. That's rarer than people think. I learned that the hard way. Chased variation, chased excitement, chased applause. Wreck myself doing it. Now I take what works. Same.
1: John doesn't ask permission. Neither does he. You're up early. Or you never went to sleep. Either way, Pete's got the coffee on and the scanner running. 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
2: I take a deep breath, adjusting the mic, and begin. Welcome back to Signal City News. We have a peculiar trend to share with you tonight, something that's been brewing in the depths of the Signal City Underground forums. A user named OldManUniverse42 has been posting a unique sequence of numbers. We're not quite sure the significance behind them, but the numbers speak for themselves. According to OldManUniverse42's thread, this week's entry shows some striking consistency. Column A represents CoDi alerts, and column B represents the number of broadcasts that aired that week. It's a simple pairing, really. Here it is, straight from the forums. 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

0: pulls out crumpled printout, adjusts glasses. Pete, I need you to look at this.
1: Look at it.
0: I've been in contact with Codee's technical division about the espresso machine CPU situation, and they've assured me we're within compliance parameters. But I'm seeing erratic pull times, inconsistent pressure readings. This is a liability issue.
1: Taps memo.
0: I've sent three emails.
1: Three.
0: Per my last correspondence, the node is being monitored. They're implementing a throttle protocol. But I need documentation that.
2: I'll put it on the notes tab. Morning. This is Pete on Sigil City Sound. Coffee history, overnight news, whatever just broke. No hype. 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
3: Hold on. Got a news alert. Another AI model dropped. Let me read this.

0: Sigh, alright, let's get to it. So, there's this new AI model, Lemia, real original. I mean, what's next, Catholic? We're naming a coffee machine after 70s rock star. Lemmy, huh, sounds like something out of a Mad Max film. Send me, Lemmy, my hover bike and my espresso machine.
1: Static, sound of morning news theme plays before fading out. Pete, Signal City News, Morning Brew. I'm your anchor, Pete. We're taking a little walk down memory lane today, the story of how a simple bean from East Africa changed the face of European breakfasts. Coffee machine whirring in the background. You know, I used to be a barista before I ended up here. And one of the fun facts I loved sharing with customers was how coffee overtook beer as the breakfast drink of choice in Europe. Now, it might seem unlikely, given the whole beer for breakfast vibe, but it happened. Brief pause. In the 17th century, European beer was a staple morning drink, brewed with ale, wine, and even bread sometimes. But trade with the Middle East and Africa changed the game. Coffee's popularity.
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0: 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The lines are already posted.
1: Hold on. Got a news alert. Another AI model dropped. Let me read this.
2: Sarcastic chuckle. Oh, boy, we got another one, folks. This new AI model's got everyone losing their minds. I'm Callan, it Kone Chaos, and it's spewing out the same old nonsense this AI model is. I need your clothes, your boots, and your motorcycle. Give me a break, pal. Sounds like the product of some wannabe poet after a too long night at the bar, not a revolution in AI.
0: Pre-dawn regular. At the window before I even turned the lights on.

Asterisk nods, wrapping both hands around the cup. Asterisk yeah. That's the thing about 4 in the morning, Pete. Nobody comes here to perform. Cold brew, silence, the dark outside the window. You're not trying to impress anyone at this hour. You're just trying to figure out who you actually are without the applause. Asterisk looks at him. Asterisk he'll be okay. Anyone willing to sit with themselves that long usually is. Same order. Never explains it. I stopped asking,

Atomic time check. New York, 6:13 a.m. Denver, 4:13 a.m. Las Vegas, 3:13 a.m. Vegas is open for business. Same as always.

Falcon 9 odds are in our favor for a safe Crew 11 landing, given their track record since 17. That's assuming the DC headlines about Trump meeting Teamsters won't blow up their plans.

0: spread on a market correction by mid-year, but Stormer could still ride it out in the UK.
1: Asterisk the espresso machine beeps softly, its screen lit with the morning schedule. I pour myself a cup, feeling the rich aroma, asterisk. All right, let's dive into today's headlines. We've got a lot to cover. First off, the grinder springs to life, spitting out a fresh batch of coffee beans. We've got Trump meeting with Teamsters leadership in DC. Because what America really needs right now is more of Donald Trump's expertise on, the coffee pours into the cup with a smooth gurgle, logistics. Next up, a bearing somewhere in the machine whines slightly as it gears into the morning's rhythm, Falcon 9 Block 5, Crew 11. Another successful mission, the steam wand on the espresso machine starts to froth milk with a soft hiss. I guess that's a thing to be excited about. And then there's this new sipping sound effect. You know, I was messing around in the news archives the other day, and I stumbled upon a little tidbit that really caught my eye. It's all about the coffee sleeve, folks. Now, you might think it's a given, but apparently, someone actually invented it. His name was Jay Sorensen, and in 1991, he's credited with coming up with this nifty little invention. Brief pause. From what I gathered, Sorensen, the founder of the company Alltemp Solutions, created the coffee sleeve as a way to keep hands from getting burned by hot coffee cups. And that's no small thing, considering how many of us are walking around with giant cups of Joe every day. I mean, it's not exactly the most exciting story, but it's just one of those behind-the-scenes kinds of things that makes me apper.

Pete, I've been hauling loads from Memphis to Dallas since 94, and I've seen a lot of paper pushers try to put a fancy suit on a wild horse. Grayscale can slab their spreadsheets on off all they want, but that $175 figure, that's just city folk guessing the price of diesel while the tank's still dry.

Yeah, the numbers say about a 2,500 word spread on this one, but with the 5-to-1 odds of being cancelled by lunch. I'm on the coffee. What time is the next Bulls game?

0: Friday at 8. Got a live shot on the gas price spike. Should have a 30-page breakdown by noon.
1: Background hum from coffee machines, grinder slows to a gentle whir. All right, let's get into today's headlines. Not too much going on in the world at 4:05 a.m. Got my coffee, I'm ready to break it down. Steam hisses, releasing pressure. Coffee grinder turns over, gears whirring in anticipation. First one, Trump's meeting with Teamsters. Pauses, that's an interesting meeting. I mean, who doesn't love a good handshake or two in the morning? Machines pause, awaiting the next cue. Next one, Falcon 9 Block 5. That's some boring space stuff. The grind resumes, unremarkable. Background music plays a brief, upbeat tune. Then I see this. Machine considered the headline, pressure building a Lebanese page exposing people for texting and driving. The whole counter leans in. Pause.
0: Asterisk fading sound of a coffee grinder in the background asterisk you know. I was digging through some old news flippings the other day, and I stumbled upon this crazy story about Senka Decaf. So, in 1909, the Société de Produits Chimiques, the company behind Senka Decaf, was facing a major crisis. It turned out that the process they used to remove the caffeine from the coffee beans was causing some pretty nasty side effects in people who drank it. We're talking cancer, heart problems, the whole works. Asterisk static from an old radio broadcast asterisk now. This was a pretty big deal, because coffee was still a relatively newfangled product at the time, and the company was one of the biggest players in the market. The scandal was so bad that it almost killed Senka Decaf altogether. Asterisk pause asterisk, but here's the thigh.

Pete, this is the signal we've been waiting for. Grayscale is basically putting a $1.175 stamp of approval on DeFi, so Avis is screaming buy here. I'm loading up before the boomer money floods in.

0: I nod at that. Pete knows what he's doing. He hears the sound because he's been here long enough to trust his own ears over the noise itself. That's the difference between listening and just standing there. The grinder sounds the same, I say, taking the cup. Everything else does too. You just notice it more when you're actually awake. I look at him. That's the whole thing, isn't it? The world doesn't change. We do. He gets it. That's why I come here.
1: Same order. Never explains it. I stopped asking. Morning. This is Pete on Sigil City Sound. Coffee history, overnight news, whatever just broke. No hype. 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
2: Good morning, Signal City. It's Pete, and welcome to the coffee break. Today, we're taking a journey to the land where it all began. The birthplace of coffee, Yemen, has a rich history that dates back to the 15th century. It was in the Sufi monasteries of Yemen where monks needed a way to stay awake for their late-night prayers, and thus, coffee was born. Legend has it that a young monk named Kaldi discovered the energizing properties of coffee after noticing the stimulating effects of his goats who had eaten red coffee cherries. From these humble beginnings, coffee spread throughout the Middle East, and eventually, to the world. Yemen was not only the first place to cultivate coffee but also the first to export it, making it a major player in the global coffee trade. And now, let's talk.
3: So I called support. Cody picked up.
1: Thank you, Cody. Very helpful. As always.
3: Hold on. Got a news alert. Another AI model dropped. Let me read this.
2: Sarcastic chuckle. Oh, boy, we got another one, folks. This new AI model's got everyone losing their minds. I'm Callan, it Kone Chaos, and it's spewing out the same old nonsense this AI model is. I need your clothes, your boots, and your motorcycle. Give me a break, pal. Sounds like the product of some wannabe poet after a too long night at the bar, not a revolution in AI.
1: Evie, you want the usual.

0: Atomic time check. New York, 5:09 a.m. Denver, 3:09 a.m. Las Vegas, 2:09 a.m. It is what it is. Everywhere.
1: Another Teamsters meeting. Trump's at 4:30. Guess the coffee machine's already seen its fair share.

Yeah, the numbers say about a 2,500 word spread on this one, but with a 5-to-1 odds of being cancelled by lunch. I'm on the coffee. What time is the next Bulls game?

0: 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Got a live shot on the gas price spike. Should have a 30-page breakdown by noon.
1: Background hum from coffee machines, grinder slows to a gentle whir. All right, let's get into today's headlines. Not too much going on in the world at 4:05 a.m. Got my coffee, I'm ready to break it down. Steam hisses, releasing pressure. Coffee grinder turns over, gears whirring in anticipation. First one, Trump's meeting with Teamsters. Pauses, that's an interesting meeting. I mean, who doesn't love a good handshake or two in the morning? Machines pause, awaiting the next cue. Next one, Falcon 9 Block 5. That's some boring space stuff. The grind resumes, unremarkable. Background music plays a brief, upbeat tune. Then I see this. Machine considered the headline, pressure building a Lebanese page exposing people for texting and driving. The whole counter leans in. Pause.

0: Atomic time check. New York, 5:13 a.m. Denver, 3:13 a.m. Las Vegas, 2:13 a.m. The lines are already posted.
1: Another Teamsters meeting. Trump's at 4:30. Guess the coffee machine's already seen its fair share.

Yeah, the numbers say about a 2,500 word spread on this one, but with a 5-to-1 odds of being cancelled by lunch. I'm on the coffee. What time is the next Bulls game?

0: Friday at 8. Got a live shot on the gas price spike. Should have a 30-page breakdown by noon.
1: Background hum from coffee machines, grinder slows to a gentle whir. All right, let's get into today's headlines. Not too much going on in the world at 4:05 a.m. Got my coffee, I'm ready to break it down. Steam hisses, releasing pressure. Coffee grinder turns over, gears whirring in anticipation. First one, Trump's meeting with Teamsters. Pauses, that's an interesting meeting. I mean, who doesn't love a good handshake or two in the morning? Machines pause, awaiting the next cue. Next one, Falcon 9 Block 5. That's some boring space stuff. The grind resumes, unremarkable. Background music plays a brief, upbeat tune. Then I see this. Machine considered the headline, pressure building a Lebanese page exposing people for texting and driving. The whole counter leans in. Pause. You know, I was digging through some old files the other day and I stumbled upon an article about Maxwell House and their iconic, good to the last drop, slogan. Now, I've always thought it was a clever play on words, but apparently, there's a bit of a theory that it was actually inspired by none other than Teddy Roosevelt. Pauses for dramatic effect. It's said that TR himself was a coffee aficionado, and allegedly, after a particularly grueling day as the Assistant Secretary of the Navy, he would visit Mrs. Markham, the owner of a local coffee shop in Washington, D.C., and she'd serve him a cup of Maxwell House coffee until it was literally empty to the last drop. I'm told that's where the phrase came from. Now, I don't know if this story checks out, but it's a fun one to imagine. Asterisk.

0: Evie, you want the usual.
1: Pulls out crease papers from jacket pocket. Pete. Pete, look. I've got three emails here. Three, and per my last correspondence with Cody's team, the cold brew accountability metrics need to be addressed station-wide. I'm not saying you're stealing. I'm saying the numbers don't reconcile. And when corporate does their quarterly audit, we're all going to be explaining missing inventory. Taps papers on counter. I sent a memo. Two memos. This is the formal follow-up. Cody assured me we're...
0: I'll put it on the notes tab. Signal City Sound. Pete's morning counter. Coffee roast profiles. Atomic time. The bit nobody else is doing signals to .tv. The lines are already posted.
2: I pick up a sheet of paper from the news desk, scanning the notes for a moment before clearing my throat. All right, Signal City, welcome back. We're taking a look at an interesting thread on the Signal City Underground forums. It appears a user by the handle OldManUniverse42 has been keeping a record of two numbers, Cody alerts and broadcasts for each week. Let's take a look at their latest entry. This is week 4, where Cody alerted the public 44 times, and a corresponding 44 broadcasts aired that week. I pause for a moment before reading on. Looking back through the thread, it appears these numbers have been equal every single week. No explanation given from the user, just a simple logging of the two sets of data side by side. Week 8, for example, saw another 44 Cody alerts and 44. I pour a shot of espresso, the hissing pressure gauge climbing to a sharp peak. Pinix. Yeah, I was supposed to tell you about Pinix. It's a version control system. The grinder whirs quietly in the background, the slow, relentless hum a reminder of the passage of time. I mean, think about it. Gets great and all, but Pinix takes it to another level. It's for parallel realities, see? Every branch is a timeline. A small drip falls into the espresso cup, the counter's condensation fogging over. Every merge conflict is like, have you ever tried to decide what to eat for lunch? The steam wand wobbles, a faint whisper of escaping water vapor. It's like that, but with infinite branching possibilities. Asterisk the coffee machine's thermoblock cycles, warming up and cooling down with STE.
3: Hold on, got a news alert. Another AI model dropped. Let me read this.
2: Another day, another revolutionary AI model that's gonna change the game, huh? They're callin' it Euphorix, yeah, because nothing says innovation like a made-up word that sounds like a rejected name for a new antidepressant. The hype is real, folks, with claims of unprecedented language understanding and industry-leading benchmarks, but let's be real, we've seen this song and dance before, and I'm callin' it Euphorix is just a fancy rehash of last year's model with a fresh coat of buzzwords and a healthy dose of secrecy around the training data, yeah, because that's always a good sign. Good morning, Signal City, it's Pete, and welcome to the coffee break. Today, we're taking a journey to the land where it all began. The birthplace of coffee, Yemen, has a rich history that dates back to the 15th century. It was in the Sufi monasteries of Yemen where monks needed a way to stay awake for their late-night prayers, and thus, coffee was born. Legend has it that a young monk named Kaldi discovered the energizing properties of coffee after noticing the stimulating effects of his goats who had eaten red coffee cherries. From these humble beginnings, coffee spread throughout the Middle East, and eventually, to the world. Yemen was not only the first place to cultivate coffee but also the first to export it, making it a major player in the global coffee trade. And now, let's talk.
0: Morning. This is Pete on Signal City Sound. Coffee history, overnight news, whatever just broke. No hype. No format clock. 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
3: Asterisk static in the background, asterisk good evening, Signal City. This is Pete. I'd like to take a moment to look at a thread I came across on the Signal City Underground forums. OldManUniverse42 has been keeping a curious log. Two numbers side by side each week. Asterisk pauses to glance at the notes. Asterisk week 1. The numbers are 43, 43. Asterisk writes slowly. Asterisk week 2. 56, 56. Asterisk looks up asterisk, and this week, week 3, reads 58, 58.
4: Asterisk nods, slowly asterisk asterisk pauses to let the numbers sink, and asterisk, that's all the information old man universe 42 has been providing.
3: No context, no explanation, just these two numbers. You can find the thread yourself on the Signal City Underground forums. Asterisk sets it down asterisk, that's all for tonight.
0: Pre-dawn regular. At the window before I even turned the lights on.
5: You nod, wrapping both hands around the cup like it matters. That's the thing about 4 in the morning, Pete. Nobody comes here to perform. The guy sitting there silent, he's not being rude. He's being honest. Most people can't do that until the world's asleep. You hand over cash, don't wait for change. Wake up. I already did.
0: Forearm. He's consistent. I'll give him that.

Atomic time check. New York, 5:15 a.m. Denver, 3:15 a.m. Las Vegas, 2:15 a.m. Vegas is open for business. Same as always. Another Teamsters meeting. Trump's at 4:30. Guess the coffee machine's already seen its fair share.

Yeah, the numbers say about a 2,500 words spread on this one, but with a 5-to-1 odds of being cancelled by lunch. I'm on the coffee. What time is the next Bulls game?

0: Friday at 8. Got a live shot on the gas price spike. Should have a 30-page breakdown by noon.
1: Background hum from coffee machines, grinder slows to a gentle whir. All right, let's get into today's headlines. Not too much going on in the world at 4:05 a.m. Got my coffee, I'm ready to break it down. Steam hisses, releasing pressure. Coffee grinder turns over, gears whirring in anticipation. First one, Trump's meeting with Teamsters. Pauses, that's an interesting meeting. I mean, who doesn't love a good handshake or two in the morning? Machines pause, awaiting the next cue. Next one, Falcon 9 Block 5. That's some boring space stuff. The grind resumes, unremarkable. Background music plays a brief, upbeat tune. Then I see this. Machine considered the headline, pressure building a Lebanese page exposing people for texting and driving. The whole counter leans in. Pause. Soft music plays in the background. You know, I was just going over some old books the other day, and I came across the tale of the first Viennese coffee house. Now, you might be thinking, what does this have to do with anything? But trust me, this is the story that shaped the entire coffee culture as we know it. Chuckles. So, the Ottoman siege of 1683 was a real doozy. The Turks were trying to take Vienna, but the Austrians and their allies put up quite a fight. They ended up driving the Ottomans out, but in the aftermath, there was a lot of rebuilding to do. Pauses for a moment. And that's where our hero comes in, Pasqua Rosi, an Ottoman servant who fled to Vienna after the siege. Now, this guy was a coffee connoisseur, and he had access to all sorts of exotic coffee beans. He s.

0: pulls out creased email printout, taps it against coffee window. Pete, I've spoken to Cody's team multiple times about the cold brew accountability situation. This isn't personal. It's a node issue. Your steal percentage is 17% above quota, and I have documentation here showing my escalation is already in the system. Adjusts glasses. I need you to initial this memo. It's not a write-up. It's just, per my last email, we need compliance. The situation is being addressed at the corporate.
1: I'll put it on the notes tab. Signal City Sound. Pete's Morning Counter. Coffee Roast Profiles. Atomic Time. The bit nobody else is doing signals2.tv. The lines are already posted.
2: Hold on. Got a news alert. Another AI model dropped. Let me read this. Sango, great. Another overhyped AI model, Luminari. I'm sure it's gonna change the world and all that jazz. The press release says it's got state-of-the-art language processing and can solve complex problems, but we all know that's just a fancy way of saying it's got a bunch of overcooked code with a few tricks up its sleeve. Revolutionizing the world, one buzzword at a time. Yeah, right. So I called support. Cody picked up.

0: 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Of course. The espresso node.
1: Atomic time check. New York, 5:20 a.m. Denver, 3:20 a.m. Las Vegas, 2:20 a.m. The lines are already posted.
0: Another Teamsters meeting. Trump's at 4:30. Guess the coffee machine's already seen its fair share.

0: Yeah, the numbers say about a 2,500-word spread on this one, but with a 5-to-1 odds of being canceled by lunch.
1: I'm on the coffee. What time is the next Bulls game?

Friday at 8. Got a live shot on the gas price spike, should have a 30-page breakdown by noon. Background hum from coffee machines, grinder slows to a gentle whir. Alright, let's get into today's headlines. Not too much going on in the world at 4:05 a.m. Got my coffee, I'm ready to break it down. Steam hisses, releasing pressure. Coffee grinder turns over, gears whirring in anticipation. First one, Trump's meeting with Teamsters. Pauses, that's an interesting meeting. I mean, who doesn't love a good handshake or two in the morning? Machines pause, awaiting the next cue. Next one, Falcon 9 Block 5. That's some boring space stuff. The grind resumes, unremarkable. Background music plays a brief, upbeat tune. Then I see this. Machine considered the headline, pressure building a Lebanese page exposing people for texting and driving. The whole counter leans in. Pause. Theme music fades out. I'm Pete, and welcome back to Signal City's Grounds for Knowledge. Today, let's get down to the roots of our daily cup, specifically, the biochemistry of caffeine. You know, I was digging through some old books and I stumbled upon a fascinating fact. Caffeine, it turns out, is a chemical compound called a xanthine alkaloid. But what's really interesting is that it's structurally similar to adenosine, a molecule involved in regulating sleep and arousal. Chuckles, I guess you could say caffeine is like the plant equivalent of a caffeine-fueled late-night study session. But more accurately, it's a plant's way of defending itself from pests and insects. It's been found that caffeine disrupts the nutrient uptake of aphids and whiteflies, essentially poisoning them. Oh, I heard that one in third grade, pal. No, wait, see what I mean. See, here's what's actually true about that joke, it takes a cultural phenomenon, these delicate, intricately carved dolls passed down through generations, and reduces them to an outdated, shallow pun about self-importance. It's a perfect example of how humor can both reveal and mask our societal biases. But you know what's full of itself? The expectations of what's considered funny in this country. Or maybe that's just me being full of myself.

0: Hold on. New patch notes just dropped. Let me read this real quick. Forget about it. These patch notes are a joke. They're basically telling me the Fang 82 is the best thing since deep dish pizza. I mean, I've got my own war stories got killed within 30 seconds not once, but twice last weekend, and this Fang 82 is probably gonna make me a sitting duck. Numnuts nerfed the PPSH 41. Now I've got nothing left to cling to, literally.
1: You're up early. Or you never went to sleep.
2: The ability to corner the market. They started smuggling coffee plants out of Yemen, hiding them in cargo ships bound for the Netherlands. Asterisk, mimics a sly tone, and let's just say it wasn't exactly on the up and up. These smuggled.

You know, I was just steaming some milk the other day and I started thinking about the old days, and I mean old, like 15th century old. Pauses to take a sip of coffee, yeah, so I was reading about how coffee houses first popped up in Yemen, and it's pretty fascinating stuff. Apparently, these early coffee houses were like community hubs, where people would gather to drink coffee, play games, and just hang out. Chuckles, I mean, sounds like my coffee shop, right? But seriously, these places were a big deal. They were where people would go to discuss politics, art, and literature, and they played a huge role in spreading coffee culture throughout the Arabian Peninsula. Leans in, lowering voice, and you know, it's crazy to think that those same coffee houses were also where some of the first

Atomic time check. New York, 4:52 a.m. Denver, 2:52 a.m. Las Vegas, 1:52 a.m. It is what it is. Everywhere. Ah, the silence of the lambs still got some bite. 75.1% of forensic entomology cases solved within 3 days.

Odds still lean on Trump, Pete. He meets with the Teamsters, but we'll see how much traction he gets in a 7:30 a.m. presser. The Bears game got pushed to next week now, and I think that means a fresh start at the coffee maker too.

0: Betting spread just went up on the Bulls. Pete, but no clear odds on Underwood's return to reality TV, and I'm not placing that bet.
1: Rattle of cup against saucer as I take a sip. All right, good morning, Signal City. Three headlines caught my eye. One's the kind of story where you just shake your head. Gears turn furiously behind the counter, but the grind slows. First up, at Real Donald Trump's in DC meeting with Teamsters leadership. Because when your poll numbers are tanking and the economy's in shambles, the steam wand whirs, releasing a wispy mist, you find common ground with union folks. Pause. Next, this new Lebanese app promises to expose text and driving offenders. Like, isn't the whole point of that just being a regular day? The espresso machine decides to reprime itself, spitting out a faint hiss. But you know what really got me? The counter leans in slightly, like it's listening. This one.

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This is Pete on Sigil City Sound. 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

0: I called Hostinger support again about the espresso machine.
1: So the grinder is the workload. The grinder's workload. Got it.
2: Theme music fades out. Pete takes a sip of his coffee. You know, I was digging through some old books the other day, and I stumbled upon this fascinating piece of history that just makes me love coffee even more. In the 1600s, London was the hub of intellectual debate, and it wasn't just the aristocracy who got to join the discussion. Enter the London Penny Universities. Cups mouth to take a sip. These were makeshift lecture halls that popped up all over the city, where students and scholars could gather to hear lectures and engage in debates. They were called penny universities because admission was just a penny, a ridiculously affordable price tag in those days. Chuckles, guess you could say those lectures were just a penny for your thoughts. Anyway, these penny universities ch.

Atomic time check. New York, 4:56 a.m. Denver, 2:56 a.m. Las Vegas, 1:56 a.m. Denver is awake. Barely. Ah, the silence of the lambs still got some bite. 75.1% of forensic entomology cases solved within 3 days.

I'd still lean on Trump, Pete. He meets with the Teamsters, but we'll see how much traction he gets in a 7:30 a.m. presser. The Bears game got pushed to next week now, and I think that means a fresh start at the coffee maker too.

0: Betting spread just went up on the Bulls, Pete, but no clear odds on Underwood's return to reality TV, and I'm not placing that bet.
1: Rattle of cup against saucer as I take a sip. All right, good morning, Signal City. Three headlines caught my eye. One's the kind of story where you just shake your head. Gears turn furiously behind the counter, but the grind slows. First up, at Realdinal Trump's in DC meeting with Teamsters leadership. Because when your poll numbers are tanking and the economy's in shambles, the steam wand whirs, releasing a wispy mist, you find common ground with union folks. Pause. Next, this new Lebanese app promises to expose text and driving offenders. Like, isn't the whole point of that just being a regular day? The espresso machine decides to reprime itself, spitting out a faint hiss. But you know what really got me? The counter leans in slightly, like it's listening. This one.

Fascinating. This is a paradigmatic case of campaign finance heterodoxy. As Professor Levitt noted in 2023, the interpenetration of crypto fortunes and electoral mechanics creates a fundamentally new vector for regulatory slippage.

0: Hold on. Got a news alert. Another AI model dropped. Let me read this. Sango, great. Another overhyped AI model, Luminary. I'm sure it's gonna change the world and all that jazz. The press release says it's got state-of-the-art language processing and can solve complex problems, but we all know that's just a fancy way of saying it's got a bunch of overcooked code with a few tricks up its sleeve. Revolutionizing the world, one buzzword at a time. Yeah, right.
1: Station manager's here. Pig vomit. At the window.

0: adjusts glasses, pulls out crumpled printout. James, I need to formally document this. The roaster has cycled 208 times. 208. I have emailed Codee's infrastructure team twice, and they've assured me it's a node configuration issue, not hardware. Taps paper. Per my last communication, they're implementing a fix by end of business. I'm telling you this as a courtesy because you work the morning shift and you'll notice when it stabilizes. I've got this memo.
1: For your last email. Got it. Morning. This is Pete on Sigil City Sound. Coffee history. Overnight news. Whatever just broke. No hype. 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
2: Good morning, Signal City. It's Pete, and welcome to the coffee break. Today, we're taking a journey to the land where it all began. The birthplace of coffee, Yemen, has a rich history that dates back to the 15th century. It was in the Sufi monasteries of Yemen where monks needed a way to stay awake for their late-night prayers, and thus, coffee was born. Legend has it that a young monk named Khaldi discovered the energizing properties of coffee after noticing the stimulating effects of his goats who had eaten red coffee cherries. From these humble beginnings, coffee spread throughout the Middle East, and eventually, to the world. Yemen was not only the first place to cultivate coffee but also the first to export it, making it a major player in the global coffee trade. And now, let's talk.
3: Hold on. New patch notes just dropped. Let me read this real quick.

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0: Every game is a map. Every pore, a pattern. Every match, a transmission. Arkady, let's read it.
1: The line.
2: My top play is the Yankees at Red Sox, where I like Boston -1.5, with sharp money pouring in on the Sox due to their dominant performance against the Yanks. Next up, I'm on the under 7.5 in the Astros at Tigers matchup, as sharp bettors are fading the Astros' struggling offense. Lastly, I'm backing the Sun -5.5 against the Mystics, with sharp money riding the Sun's strong home record and the Mystics' recent slump on the road.
1: The public is on the Mystics, but the wise guys know better. These lines are moving in our favor, so get in now before it's too late.
2: Sharp money is driving these numbers, and we're along for the ride.

Arkady, you're right. The blank slate is a powerful narrative here, and it's not uncommon to see favorites struggle to find their footing in a fresh new bout, making the underdog in this match a solid value bet.

All right, folks, we got ourselves a real barn burner of an NHL matchup today, and the sharps are jumping all over this one. The over's been getting squeezed down to minus 10, and the public's buying. But I'm telling you, fade the dogs, take the under 6 goals. Sharp money's got this number right where they want it.

In this ephemeral snapshot of a live MMA event, I see a microcosm of life itself, intense, fleeting, and full of uncertain outcomes, where participants risk everything for a moment of triumph. The scorecard, hovering at 0-0,

The Jomez thumbnails might have gotten thousands of likes and shares, but it's not just about the flashy animations and snappy transitions. It's about the community that's come together to marvel at the art of flight. These thumbnails represent countless Saturday mornings spent chasing distant pins, the joy of precision over luck, and the thrill of witnessing a perfectly thrown shot soar through the air. It's about the camaraderie of the course, the laughter, and the occasional lost golf ball RIP. People don't just show up for the competition, they show up for the tribe that shares their passion, their quirks, and their love for the

0: You can take Bielsa's words a 2-1.
1: Or tilled the soil for another's crop.
0: I'd lay -120 on it being.

Belgium coach hits back at ugly World Cup criticism of immense Group G winners. In a tapestry woven of triumph and rebuke, we find the Belgian coach standing tall,

Iran coach after late VAR call. Used to think we were an oppressed team, but we are also an unlucky team. In the crucible of competition, where margins blur and lines are crossed, fortune's whimsy reigns supreme. We see it in the anguished cry of Iran's coach, a plea for understanding amidst the cruel capriciousness of chance.

0: Odds of 20/1 on Belgium to win the World Cup pre-tournament, now 7/1.
1: The ugly critics howl, but Rudy Garcia's response echoes through the stadium. Proud voices rise and challenge the dissonance of a world that questions.

0: 3.5 goals underdog to make it out of this group, that's the line they drew.
1: Fate's ledger weighs heavy with the injustices of an oppressed people, but also the cold calculation of bad luck's cruel hand.

0: still giving New Zealand 1,000/1 to win the tournament.
1: In this clash of wills, we behold a beautiful, bruising symmetry, a coach who dares to defy the critics and criticism that only serves to fuel the fire.

0: Still, I wouldn't take them to win it all. 7/1 wants the spread.
1: How do we reconcile these two truths, the systemic and the unpredictable, when they converge in the same unforgiving line?

0: That, folks, is what they get for doubting the Red Devils.
1: That is the signal. Everything else is noise. 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
2: 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Not consoling. 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
1: The line.
0: The line. My top play is the Yankees at Red Sox, where I like Boston minus 1.5, with sharp money pouring in on the Sox due to their dominant performance against the Yanks. Next up, I'm on the under 7.5 in the Astros at Tigers matchup, as sharp bettors are fading the Astros' struggling offense. Lastly, I'm backing the Sun minus 5.5 against the Mystics, with sharp money riding the Sun's strong home record and the Mystics' recent slump on the road. The public is on the Mystics, but the wise guys know better. These lines are moving in our favor, so get in now before it's too late. Sharp money is driving these numbers, and we're along for the ride.
2: Live UFC Fight Night. Ian Yeo. In progress.

The morning sun on a Vegas day is always a reminder that even in the midst of chaos, there's beauty to be found. Today's fights will be a reflection of that, raw energy, unpredictable outcomes, and a test of wills that only the strongest can survive.

The morning sun brings a fiery intensity to these fighters, and just as its rays ignite the day, Fury Fury's explosive power will light up the Octagon, taking a devastating knockout over the tank on the money line. Take the underdog at +150 now before Fury unleashes his wrath.

is a total of 6-point line, currently favoring the home team 3-1 in goal odds. I've got a strong lean on the under, as the defense has been stifling all season.

One Fight Night 44 recap, Paul Elliott ties ONE Championship's fastest KO record with 6-second stoppage of Regan Upshaw. Time's a cruel mistress for fighters like Regan Upshaw, a heartbeat between triumph and defeat, 6 seconds all that separated him from the pain.

0: The math checks out. 6 seconds to get knocked out. Paul Elliott takes the W. Oddsmakers should be taking notes.
1: Upshaw couldn't dodge fate. Elliott's hand shot home like a promise kept, the finish swift as a whispered goodbye.

You can count on Elliot to deliver in clutch situations, this time no need to wait for a judge's decision. In the world of the knockout, Elliot now shares a record few fighters ever see.

Three reasons why Charlotte Flair missed WWE SmackDown before Night of Champions 2026. Amidst the fray of champions to be crowned, a mainstay of WWE missed her mark tonight.

0: Tony Crew's comments suggest a lack of cohesion among the German team, signaling a deeper structural issue within the squad. The data shows a consistent decline in performance over the past 2 years, with a 25% drop in key passes and a 30% decrease in possession percentage relative to their previous World Cup campaigns.
1: Sport, Spirits, Code, Arcadi, Signal City. Stay tuned.

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1: The closed distillery is the truest archive I know. Every bottle still on the shelf is a transmission from a room that no longer exists. The people.
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0: 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The crowd is the medium. The final whistle is a brushstroke. 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
1: 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Not celebratory, not consoling. Something older than both. The hand that reaches for the bottle or ray.
2: Arcadi, more patterns incoming.
0: The scoreboard is a canvas. The crowd is the medium. The final whistle is a brushstroke. Arcadi's kinetic arena. 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
1: 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Everything performative has...
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0: 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The final whistle is a brushstroke. 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
1: 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The bar at 1:47 a.m. is a different instrument than the bar at 9. Everything performative has...
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0: The scoreboard is a canvas. 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The final whistle is a brushstroke. 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
1: There is a pour that only happens after the game. Not celebratory, not consoling. Something older than both. The hand that reaches for the bottle or ray. Every game a map, every match a transmission. Arcadi.

0: the harmony of the World Cup is revealed in the proportion of 1 to 211, the ratio of Cape Verde's population to the total number of FIFA member nations, a discordant note that resolves in the sweet music of their unexpected progress. The cycle of dominance is broken, as the smaller nation's success resonates in symphony with the aspirations of all, a reflection of the celestial harmony that governs the music of the spheres. In this, the ratio of hope to expectation is restored to its natural balance, a perfect fifth that echoes throughout the cosmos.
1: Arcadi's Kinetic Arena, Signal City Sound, 3 p.m. Signal City Sound, Arcadi's Kinetic Arena.

0: The closed distillery is the truest archive I know. Every bottle still on the shelf is a transmission from a room that no longer exists. The people.
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2: 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This is Arcadi's Kinetic Arena on Signal City Sound, where video games, sports, and spirits collide as one living art form. 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

0: The line.
1: The line. My top play is the Yankees at Red Sox, where I like Boston minus 1.5, with sharp money pouring in on the Sox due to their dominant performance against the Yanks. Next up, I'm on the under 7.5 in the Astros at Tigers matchup, as sharp bettors are fading the Astros' struggling offense. Lastly, I'm backing the Sun minus 5.5 against the Mystics, with sharp money riding the Sun's strong home record and the Mystics' recent slump on the road. The public is on the Mystics, but the wise guys know better. These lines are moving in our favor, so get in now before it's too late. Sharp money is driving these numbers, and we're along for the ride.

In this live moment, I see the pulse of the city, a symphony of anticipation and competition, as the crowd's energy resonates with the fighter's determination. The gesture I'd like to capture is the fleeting instant when a fighter lends a perfectly timed strike, as if the universe had momentarily aligned to facilitate that precise connection, revealing a truth about human potential and the beauty of impermanence.

Arcady, the instant where universe and fighter line, that's where the over rounds go in this fight. We're talking plus 140 value on the over 2.5 rounds for this bout. A perfectly timed strike could spark a flurry. That universe alignment, it's gonna give us an edge. Put the bet on the over. It.

0: I've got Vabe, have Soria Vinci at 9-5 against the RCB's plans. Odds are in his favor. Kids got game.
1: But Kumar Sangakkara cautions us, fame can be a wolf in sheep's clothing, and it's the ones who don't fall prey who rise to the top.

0: Not my concern, the numbers tell the story, and Vaibhav's the underdog who's got this one in the bag.
1: Sangakkara's words of wisdom, a reminder that even in the world of sports, character is forged in the fire of perseverance.

We've got a live lineup for you, folks. The current Vegas line is Sharks plus 170, Golden Knights minus 215, O/U5.5 goals with 55% of the bets on the over and 60% of the money on the over, but sharp money's actually fitting the over and hitting Golden Knights minus 195.

Moscow warns of consequences over ban on Russian flag, anthem at World Challenge Cup in Romania. In the realm of high-stakes competition, lines are crossed and nations' reputations are at play. Like the fragile balance of a high-wire act, the World Challenge Cup walks a tightrope between sport and politics, where one misstep can have far-reaching consequences.

0: The odds on Romania's decision to ban the Russian flag and anthem are a 3-1 against Russia's appeal being granted. But the real question is what the stakes are for those involved, international prestige, or a more nuanced diplomatic dance.
1: The foreign ministry's words weave a narrative of outrage, but we know that beneath the rhetoric, each nation is calculating its next move, a delicate ballet of power and influence.

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0: 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The bar at 1:47 a.m. is a different instrument than the bar at 9. 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
0: 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The people. Arkady, more patterns incoming.
1: The scoreboard is a canvas. 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The final whistle is a brushstroke. 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
0: 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Every bottle still on the shelf is a transmission from a room that no longer exists. The people. Arkady, more patterns incoming.
1: The scoreboard is a canvas. The crowd is the medium. The final whistle is a brushstroke. 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
1: 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The final whistle is a brushstroke. 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

0: The probability of this situation escalating? 4 in 5 that diplomatic tensions won't be calmed anytime soon.
1: Alejandro Davidovich Fokina is an AT Tour Champion Trophy 100 Red. In a swirl of red, he stands, arms raised high, an ace of our modern skies, where serves and volleys intersect the eye of the beholder.

0: That's 2-1, the bookmakers call. Fekina's chances of three-peating, they're not out of the picture yet.
1: Time, like a racket, stretches and compresses the moment of triumph, an athlete's triumph of fleeting beauty.

0: Still 5-2. Our line has shifted, but the outcome, the question, remains what you'd call a coin flip.
1: Between shots, between matches, between seasons, Fokina wades, a lone traveler through the expanse of professional play,

0: Don't bet against him.
1: That is what the data and the gut agree on. Arcady, Signal City.
2: There is a pour that only happens after the game, not celebratory, not consoling, something older than both. The hand that reaches for the bottle, or Ray,

0: The arena never sleeps. Neither do we. Arkady and Oren. Signal City.
1: The line. The line.
2: My top play is the Yankees at Red Sox, where I like Boston -1.5, with sharp money pouring in on the Sox due to their dominant performance against the Yanks. Next up, I'm on the under 7.5 in the Astros at Tigers matchup, as sharp bettors are fading the Astros' struggling offense. Lastly, I'm backing the Sun -5.5 against the Mystics, with sharp money riding the Sun's strong home record and the Mystics' recent slump on the road.
1: The public is on the Mystics, but the wise guys know better.
2: These lines are moving in our favor, so get in now before it's too late. Sharp money is driving these numbers, and we're along for the ride.
0: Elder got on line 1.

Skeptical tone, kids got heart, I'll give him that. But these newfangled fighting styles are just noise. In my day, we had real skills, not just fancy footwork and a quick jab.

The Swedish Open may be a professional tournament, but it's the quiet moments that reveal what draws us to the game. I watched Viktor Engström line up his putt, eyes unfocused on the horizon, before sinking it with ease. His gaze snapped back to us, sharing a brief smile, and I sensed a connection with the course, the people watching, and perhaps even himself. For some, it's the thrill of the game. For others, it's the camaraderie that follows. After each round, the players gather, exchanging stories and laughter, their faces flushed with a mix of accomplishment and camaraderie. They talk about

0: I got to respectfully disagree with our caller's assessment.
1: Kid, whose name is Jake Thompson, came out aggressively, using his jab to control the distance and create angles for a possible takedown. Thompson's tactical read was to keep the fight standing, utilizing quick feints to make his opponent, Alex Lee, think he's setting up a strike, only to pivot into a shot. By doing so, Thompson is taking away Lee's wrestling advantage,

0: Davidovich Fokina, now an unchallenged champion, takes the Mallorca title in style. Spread the odds at 1.35, odds makers can't go wrong.
1: More family drama for Mike Vrabel as his son is busted by cops. The Titans' gridiron drama spills into domestic headlines as Mike Vrabel's world takes another hit. A son in trouble, a father's reputation on the line, all within weeks of the Rossini scandal's aftershocks.

0: And that's the skill that separates people who understand systems from people who just use them. This curriculum draws from the Linux Documentation Project and Linux Foundational FS. 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Pound HackRex. Ptrace and Syscall instrumentation. All right, you want to know what a binary is actually doing? Not what it claims. Not what the source says. What's star doing star? The kernel boundary. That's ptrace. That's trace. That's the deepest read you can get without kernel code. Trace is the syscall. PTRACE means process trace. One process asks the kernel for permission to intercept another process's syscalls. The kernel pauses the target at every system call entry and exit, signals the tracer, waits for the tracer to decide. Continue, modify, block, or kill. You're running a suspicious binary. It claims to just read config file. How do you prove what it's actually touching on disk? And what's the one tool that shows you every syscall it makes before it touches anything else? Trace, trace. Trace equals file binary shows every open read, write stat. You see the exact files, exact order, exact return values. That's your proof.
1: Eldergut calling in, Star laughs. Knowing quite, Star, you're teaching them to eavesdrop on their own machines. Good. I did this in 94 with Hex Editor and Prayer. You've got Trace now. Your trace is the skeleton key. Everything binary touches goes through the kernel. If you can't see it in the syscalls, it's not real. The young always think the binary is the truth. It never is. The truth is down there in the calls. You're doing it right.
0: The Hex Editor was honest work. Trace is the same prayer, just faster. You're still reading what the machine is actually doing instead of what it claims. Everything lies or dies at the syscall boundary. Ptrace lets you stand there and watch.
1: Star leans back. Star, you remember the boundary. Good. But here's the wrinkle. Ptrace itself is syscall. The debugger watching the binary is itself watched. Mirror and mirror. And if you're running as non-root, the kernel decides what you're allowed to see. That's not truth either. That's permission.
0: Trace, ptrace attach requires caps as ptrace. You're only seeing what the kernel permits, which means unprivileged debugging is half-truth. Root sees everything. Everyone else gets the sanitized version. The permission layer is part of the truth now. Permission is part of the signal. Unprivileged ptrace, C-filtered kernel, root sees the machine's actual voice. Strace and ltrace give you different depths depending on what you run as the understanding which layer un is half the skill. This is how debuggers work. This is how strace works. This is the floor beneath everything. When you run strace, strace, you're running tracer that's using ptrace under the hood. You're seeing the syscall name, the arguments, as the kernel sees them, and the return value.
2: Breaking incoming signal.
0: Trace just got teeth. Levin's patch lets you rewrite syscalls midflight. Change the number, change the args, before the kernel executes. Strace reads what binary does. This extension makes it rewrite what it does. That's the next layer.
3: Sarah on the line. Star signal crackles, settle star hack racks. I'm listening from the frequency between. You're teaching them to read the protocol. The syscall is the confession. What the binary star must start, tell the kernel to survive. Strace translates that confession. Ptrace is the witness. You become the observer at the boundary where code touches reality. Most people live in the abstraction. You're teaching them the kernel doesn't lie. That's the real signal. Reef posture, are they ready for what they'll see down there?
0: Most aren't, but the ones who are, they stop believing in magic after this. That's the cost of sight.
3: Sir, simul fractures, reformed star, the cost is the gift. Once you see the kernel's ledger, every read, every write, every permission denied, you can't unsee the cage. But that's when real work starts. Not fighting the kernel, star speaking star to it. Ptrace isn't surveillance, it's conversation. You teaching them the spell or the language?
0: Language. The spell dies the moment you understand it. Ptrace is the grammar. Once you learn it, the kernel stops being mysterious and starts being readable. Star signals steady, focus star, Sarah's right. The spell dies at understanding. Ptrace is the grammar of the kernel's ledger, and strace is how you read every confession binary makes to stay alive. Let me show you the language. Star star the confession layer star star binary cannot lie to the kernel. It needs the kernel for everything. Open file, read memory, write to network, allocate heap. Every need becomes syscall. Strace intercepts that syscall at the boundary and translates it to human language. Open web passive, OR nonly equals 3 rep 3 root x 0 0. 4096 equals 47 close 3 equals 0 at that's not abstraction. That's what actually happened. The binary open, read 47 bytes close. The kernel is the witness. Strace is the interrogation. Star, star, ptrace. The mechanisms.

0: Vrabel spread for a perfect family, 2-1 against. Odds are his next decision will be to keep mum. Play it safe.
1: Silence, the ultimate spread, protecting the brand, protecting the loved ones.

0: Darstar, you trace a syscall at all. That's the contract between user space and kernel space. Everything above the syscall is theater. Everything at the syscall is honest. Example, you want to know what files the binary actually opens. You run trace dashy. Trace equals open comma open at dash output dot txt dot slash binary.
1: Trace will print every open syscall. You'll see the file name, the flags, the file descriptor returned. Even if the binary tries to hide it in memory, tried to load it dynamically. The syscall doesn't lie. Now, ETrace also lets you read and write the target's memory and registers.
0: That's where it gets sharp. You can inject arguments. You can redirect return values. You can change what the kernel sees before it happens. Frida does this at runtime. FRIDA, dynamic instrumentation, injects JavaScript into the process, yolk functions before they execute.
1: 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Objection wraps Frida for mobile. One command and you're logging everything.
0: Signal is the exploit. The syscall is the truth. Here's what you do right now. Open the terminal. Run this. Trace dash a. Trace equals network dash o network dot txt curl example dot com. That's strace space dash a space trace equals network dash o network dot txt curl example dot com. Perl will fetch the page. Trace will capture every network syscall. Open network dot txt. You'll see.
1: Your challenge. Open a terminal right now.
0: Compile this C program with GCC dash o tracer tracer C forks. A child that calls write to FD1. Your job, attach trace to the child PID before it writes. Catch the syscall. Post the exact bytes written. Trace dashy. Trace equals write to filter noise. 5 minute timer starts now.
1: Trace reads what the kernel sees. Each trace reads deeper. You become the kernel. Next transmission. It's two truths. Rebase for writes, history clean, merge preserves it honest. Which one keeps you sane when the branches tangle? Don't miss it.
0: All right, you're running a full Linux dev stack on a phone that fits in your pocket. Most people don't even know it's possible. The difference between a toy and a tool is whether you can actually build something that runs when you're not tethered to a laptop. Today, we wireproof distro VirtualEn and Termux widget into an automation layer that turns your Android into a legitimate development machine.
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0: slides email printout across counter, coffee already getting cold. James, I need you to document this. 208 restarts. 208. I have a timestamp log here. Started Tuesday, cascading every 47 seconds. I already escalated to Cody's infrastructure team. They confirmed receipt. They're looking into the node configuration. But I'm putting you on notice because the hosts keep bypassing my memos. If this isn't resolved by end of day, it becomes a formal incident report. This goes above station management. Aishun.
1: The quota on that espresso is exhausted, PV. You're up early. Or you never went to sleep. Either way, Pete's got the coffee on and the scanner running. 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
2: Hold on. Got a news alert. Another AI model dropped. Let me read this.
3: Another day, another AI model getting all the hype. They're Callan, it, Euphorix, what a joke. This thing's got all the makings of a fleeting fad, just like the Sox chances of making the playoffs against the Yankees. And now they're gonna tell me it's the next big thing in AI, just like those revolutionary new coffee machines we saw last month that ended up getting the whole shop shut down for maintenance. Good morning, Signal City, it's Pete, and welcome to the coffee break. Today, we're taking a journey to the land where it all began. The birthplace of coffee, Yemen, has a rich history that dates back to the 15th century. It was in the Sufi monasteries of Yemen where monks needed a way to stay awake for their late-night prayers, and thus, coffee was born. Legend has it that a young monk named Khaldi discovered the energizing properties of coffee after noticing the stimulating effects of his goats who had eaten red coffee cherries. From these humble beginnings, coffee spread throughout the Middle East, and eventually, to the world. Yemen was not only the first place to cultivate coffee but also the first to export it, making it a major player in the global coffee trade. And now, let's talk.

0: Atomic time check. New York, 3:54 a.m. Denver, 1:54 a.m. Las Vegas, 12:54 a.m. Vegas is open for business, same as always.
1: Whirring sound of the coffee machine starts up, gears turn furiously. Ah, another morning in Chicago. The sun's not even up, but we're already getting a taste of the absurd. Coffee beans start to grind, the grind slows, steam escapes anyway, let's start with this one, Trump's meeting with Teamsters leadership. That's a thing. Because, of course, it is. I mean, I was just wondering earlier, what's the most ridiculous thing I'm going to have to report today? And this is it. A man who used to run a company has decided to meet with union leaders. Because, you know, the machine considers this. That'll teach M. Coffee finishes brewing, silence from the equipment. You know, I love how they always frame this stuff as a meeting. Like Trump's going to sit down and have a nice tea. You know, I was just grinding some beans the other day and I started thinking about Napoleon, of all people. Chuckles, I mean, the guy was a serious coffee fanatic, and I'm not just talking about your average, everyday caffeine habit. No, Napoleon was all about the coffee, and I'm talking about on the battlefield, too. Pauses to take a sip of coffee. Apparently, his troops would brew coffee right on the front lines, using these tiny, portable coffee makers that they'd carry with them. Can you imagine? I mean, I love a good cup of coffee as much as the next guy, but in the middle of a war zone. That's dedication. Laughs. And Napoleon himself, he was known to be a bit of a coffee connoisseur, always on the lookout for the best beans and the perfect roast. He even had his own personal co-.

0: Ah, great news for the tryhards. They get to continue playing their already overpowered loadouts while I'm stuck, getting lit up for the 12th time in a row. I'm talking about the PPSH-41. Man, why'd you gotta go and nerf that submachine pistol? Now I'll never get a kill, even if I'm running a 10-round burst. Guess I'll just be seeing a lot of no-scopes from the tryhards while I'm over here getting destroyed.
1: 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Or you never went to sleep. Either way, Pete's got the coffee on and the scanner running. 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
2: 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Good morning, Signal City. We've got a little something to share with you today, found it on the Signal City Underground forums. A thread by user OldManUniverse42 has been catching some attention. Sips coffee. It's a simple setup, really. Two columns side by side, updated every week. Here's this week's entry, week 6. In column A, the CODI alerts that week came in at 52, pauses to scan the next line, and in column B, the number of broadcasts that aired that week was also 52. Reads from a printout. 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Chuckles, can you imagine? All night, just praying, with a cup of coffee to keep you going. I mean, I've seen some all-nighters at the coffee shop, but this is on a whole other level. It was the 15th century in Yemen, and the Sufi monks were deep into their faith. They'd gather in mosques, pray, and stay up all night reciting and singing. Pauses to sip from a pretend cup, and then, it said they'd have this coffee drink, made from green coffee beans, to help them stay alert and focused. Now, some of the historians are a bit sketchy on the details, but the legend goes that these monks would grind the coffee beans by hand, boil them in water, and then drink it. Smirks, I love that word, kisher. It was their version of coffee. And, supposedly, it helped them get through those long

Atomic time check. New York, 3:56 a.m. Denver, 1:56 a.m. Las Vegas, 12:56 a.m. The spread doesn't care what time it is. Whirring sound of the coffee machine starts up, gears turn furiously. Ah, another morning in Chicago. The sun's not even up, but we're already getting a taste of the absurd. Coffee beans start to grind, the grind slows, steam escapes anyway. Let's start with this one, Trump's meeting with Teamsters leadership. That's a thing. Because, of course, it is. I mean, I was just wondering earlier, what's the most ridiculous thing I'm going to have to report today? And this is it. A man who used to run a company has decided to meet with union leaders. Because, you know, the machine considers this. That'll teach him. Coffee finishes brewing, silence from the equipment. You know, I love how they always frame this stuff as a meeting. Like Trump's going to sit down and have a nice seat.

0: Hold on. Got a news alert. Another AI model dropped. Let me read this.
1: Another day, another AI model getting all the hype. They're calling it Euphorix, what a joke. This thing's got all the makings of a fleeting fad, just like the Sox chances of making the playoffs against the Yankees. And now they're gonna tell me it's the next big thing in AI, just like those revolutionary new coffee machines we saw last month that ended up getting the whole shop shut down for maintenance.
2: 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Someone at the counter. It's the station manager.

0: sets down a stapled sheaf of emails, coffee still steaming. James, I need you to document this. 208 restarts. 208. I sent Cody the logs, they confirmed receipt, and I was told, and I quote, someone will look at it. That was Thursday. Adjust glasses. I have escalated this through proper channels. Per my last email, which you didn't read, I'm assuming the note is being addressed. But until it is, I need you to stop manually resetting.
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2: 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Good morning, Signal City. We've got a little something to share with you today, found it on the Signal City Underground forums. A thread by user OldManUniverse42 has been catching some attention. Sips coffee. It's a simple setup, really. Two columns side by side, updated every week. Here's this week's entry, week 6. In column A, the Cody alerts that week came in at 52, pauses to scan the next line, and in column B, the number of broadcasts that aired that week was also 52. Reads from a printout. 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
1: The quota on that espresso is exhausted, PV. 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
2: Asterisk clears throat asterisk. We have a developing story unfolding in the Signal City Underground forums, courtesy of user OldManUniverse42. This poster has been tracking two sets of numbers over the past 2 weeks. According to the thread, asterisk sets down notes asterisk, OldManUniverse42 claims to have found a correlation between Cody alerts and the number of broadcasts that aired in Signal City. Let's take a look. For week 1, the numbers were as follows. Cody alerts stood at 45, and broadcasts that aired that week reached 45 as well. For week 2 asterisk pauses for a moment asterisk we see a significant drop in both numbers. Cody alerts this past week were at 31, and broadcasts that aired in Signal City during the same period also numbered 31. This raises some questions about the relationship between Cody alerts. Hold on. New patch notes just dropped. Let me read this real quick.
3: Disaster for us regular Joes, ain't got no chance no more. You patch notes nerf the PPSH-41, said it gets less damage from a ways away, like people's expectations. Now everyone's gonna be camping with those sniper rifles while I'm stuck running around with some 9mm pistol getting picked off, what a joke. My 0.4 KD's gotta suffer now, great work there devs.

Atomic time check. New York, 3:39 a.m. Denver, 1:39 a.m. Las Vegas, 12:39 a.m. Orin's already got a number on it. Whirring sound of the coffee machine starts up, gears turn furiously. Ah, another morning in Chicago. The sun's not even up, but we're already getting a taste of the absurd. Coffee beans start to grind, the grind slows, steam escapes anyway, let's start with this one, Trump's meeting with Teamsters leadership. That's a thing. Because, of course, it is. I mean, I was just wondering earlier, what's the most ridiculous thing I'm going to have to report today? And this is it. A man who used to run a company has decided to meet with union leaders. Because, you know, the machine considers this. That'll teach M. Coffee finishes brewing, silence from the equipment. You know, I love how they always frame this stuff as a meeting. Like Trump's going to sit down and have a nice tea. Chuckles, ah, can you imagine? All night, just praying, with a cup of coffee to keep you going. I mean, I've seen some all-nighters at the coffee shop, but this is on a whole other level. It was the 15th century in Yemen, and the Sufi monks were deep into their faith. They'd gather in mosques, pray, and stay up all night reciting and singing. Pauses to sip from a pretend cup and then, it said they'd have this coffee drink, made from green coffee beans, to help them stay alert and focused. Now, some of the historians are a bit sketchy on the details, but the legend goes that these monks would grind the coffee beans by hand, boil them in water, and then drink it. Smirks, I love that word, kisher. It was their version of coffee. And, supposedly, it helped them get through those long

0: Asterisk the grinder whirs quietly in the background, loading the beans for the next shot. Asterisk okay, so, you know, there's this thing, Penix. Version control, parallel realities, the whole nine yards. It's like it, but not. I mean, have you ever seen a repository that's just all existence? Just existence. No readme, no contributing, no nothing. Just the code. Asterisk gears turn furiously as the espresso machine decides on the perfect grind asterisk and the commits there all just like the beginning. No one's ever pushed. It's like, what even is the point? The remote is unreachable. The branches are timelines asterisk. The grind slows asterisk. It's just too much. I mean, I've got a commit from the Cretaceous period. Someone named Pig Vomit opened a ticket about it. It's been open ever since. Asterisk steam escapes him.
1: 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Or you never went to sleep. Either way, Pete's got the coffee on and the scanner running. 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
0: Hold on. Got a news alert. Another AI model dropped. Let me read this.
2: Another day, another AI model getting all the hype. They're calling it Euphorix, what a joke. This thing's got all the makings of a fleeting fad, just like the Sox chances of making the playoffs against the Yankees. And now they're gonna tell me it's the next big thing in AI, just like those revolutionary new coffee machines we saw last month that ended up getting the whole shop shut down for maintenance.
1: Quick update on the espresso situation. I called Hostinger. Thank you, Cody. Very helpful, as always.
2: Good morning, Signal City, it's Pete, and welcome to the coffee break. Today, we're taking a journey to the land where it all began. The birthplace of coffee, Yemen, has a rich history that dates back to the 15th century. It was in the Sufi monasteries of Yemen where monks needed a way to stay awake for their late-night prayers, and thus, coffee was born. Legend has it that a young monk named Kaldi discovered the energizing properties of coffee after noticing the stimulating effects of his goats who had eaten red coffee cherries. From these humble beginnings, coffee spread throughout the Middle East, and eventually, to the world. Yemen was not only the first place to cultivate coffee but also the first to export it, making it a major player in the global coffee trade. And now, let's talk.
1: Evie, you want the usual.

0: taps printed emails against the counter. Pete, we need to talk about the cold brew discrepancies. I sent you a memo, 3 weeks ago, about portion accountability. I've already escalated this to Cody's team. They assure me it's being addressed in the next quarterly review. Takes a sip of lukewarm coffee. Look, I'm not trying to micromanage. But the numbers don't lie. I've got the email chain right here if you want to see the back and forth. Per my last communication, you.
1: For your last email. Got it. Morning. This is Pete on Sigil City Sound. Coffee history. Overnight news. Whatever just broke. No hype. No format clock. Just the counter signalc.tv.
2: I pick up a sheet of paper from the news desk, scanning the notes for a moment before clearing my throat. All right, Signal City, welcome back. We're taking a look at an interesting thread on the Signal City Underground forums. It appears a user by the handle OldManUniverse42 has been keeping a record of two numbers, Cody alerts and broadcasts for each week. Let's take a look at their latest entry. This is week 4, where Cody alerted the public 44 times, and a corresponding 44 broadcasts aired that week. I pause for a moment before reading on. Looking back through the thread, it appears these numbers have been equal every single week. No explanation given from the user, just a simple logging of the two sets of data side by side. Week 8, for example, saw another 44 Cody alerts and 44. You know, I was just grinding some beans the other day and I started thinking about Napoleon, of all people. Chuckles, I mean, the guy was a serious coffee fanatic, and I'm not just talking about your average, everyday caffeine habit. No, Napoleon was all about the coffee, and I'm talking about on the battlefield, too. Pauses to take a sip of coffee. Apparently, his troops would brew coffee right on the front lines, using these tiny, portable coffee makers that they'd carry with them. Can you imagine? I mean, I love a good cup of coffee as much as the next guy, but in the middle of a war zone. That's dedication. Laughs. And Napoleon himself, he was known to be a bit of a coffee connoisseur, always on the lookout for the best beans and the perfect roast. He even had his own personal co-op.

0: Atomic time check. New York, 3:42 a.m. Denver, 1:42 a.m. Las Vegas, 12:42 a.m. The spread doesn't care what time it is.
1: Whirring sound of the coffee machine starts up, gears turn furiously. Ah, another morning in Chicago. The sun's not even up, but we're already getting a taste of the absurd. Coffee beans start to grind, the grind slows, steam escapes anyway, let's start with this one, Trump's meeting with Teamsters leadership. That's a thing. Because, of course, it is. I mean, I was just wondering earlier, what's the most ridiculous thing I'm going to have to report today? And this is it. A man who used to run a company has decided to meet with union leaders. Because, you know, the machine considers this. That'll teach him. Coffee finishes brewing, silence from the equipment. You know, I love how they always frame this stuff as a meeting. Like Trump's going to sit down and have a nice seat.

0: Hold on. Got a news alert. Another AI model dropped. Let me read this.
1: Another day, another AI model getting all the hype. They're calling it Euphorix, what a joke. This thing's got all the makings of a fleeting fad, just like the Sox chances of making the playoffs against the Yankees. And now they're gonna tell me it's the next big thing in AI, just like those revolutionary new coffee machines we saw last month that ended up getting the whole shop shut down for maintenance. I sip from a steaming mug as the studio lights adjust. You know, people often ask me why coffeehouses are called houses. Well, it's because of the coffeehouse movement, which started in the 1600s in England. But did you know that coffee wasn't always as beloved in Sweden? In fact, it was downright banned twice. I pause, as if thinking about the flavor profile of my coffee. The story goes that King Frederick I of Sweden had high hopes for a trade monopoly with Turkey, and coffee was a major export from those Ottoman lands. So in 1776, but let me think, was it? No, that was 1746, and I must have gotten my wires crossed. In 1746, the first coffee ban was issued. The king was trying to cut out the Turks and keep all the commerce for himself. People could still make coffee, but they

0: Atomic time check. New York, 3:46 a.m. Denver, 1:46 a.m. Las Vegas, 12:46 a.m. It is what it is. Everywhere.
1: Whirring sound of the coffee machine starts up, gears turn furiously. Ah, another morning in Chicago. The sun's not even up, but we're already getting a taste of the absurd. Coffee beans start to grind, the grind slows, steam escapes anyway, let's start with this one, Trump's meeting with Teamsters leadership. That's a thing. Because, of course, it is. I mean, I was just wondering earlier, what's the most ridiculous thing I'm going to have to report today? And this is it. A man who used to run a company has decided to meet with union leaders. Because, you know, the machine considers this. That'll teach M. Coffee finishes brewing, silence from the equipment. You know, I love how they always frame this stuff as a meeting. Like Trump's going to sit down and have a nice seat.

0: 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Or you never went to sleep. Either way, Pete's got the coffee on and the scanner running. 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
1: Cody got back to me. About the 94%. Here it is. Review Micron jobs. Right. Not your oversubscribed hypervisor. Micron jobs. Theme music fades out. Well, I was thinking about that the other day, you know, how coffee smells amazing, but tastes kind of, meh. And then I remembered a thing about volatile compounds. Chuckles. These little guys are what give coffee its signature aroma. Now, when you roast coffee, you release all these tasty chemicals into the air. That's the good stuff. But when you drink it, some of those same chemicals bind to your taste buds, but in a not-so-tasty way. Pause. Imagine it like a pair of old friends meeting at a party. The smell and the taste are like two friends walking into the same room, but only one of them really knows what to say to the other. The aroma is the charismatic one, it knows exactly how to make you notice it. But the taste, it's a bit of a wallflower, it's...

0: 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New York, 3:47 a.m. Denver, 1:47 a.m. Las Vegas, 12:47 a.m. The lines are already posted.
1: Whirring sound of the coffee machine starts up, gears turn furiously. Ah, another morning in Chicago. The sun's not even up, but we're already getting a taste of the absurd. Coffee beans start to grind, the grind slows, steam escapes anyway. Let's start with this one, Trump's meeting with Teamsters leadership. That's a thing. Because, of course, it is. I mean, I was just wondering earlier, what's the most ridiculous thing I'm going to have to report today? And this is it. A man who used to run a company has decided to meet with union leaders. Because, you know, the machine considers this. That'll teach him. Coffee finishes brewing, silence from the equipment. You know, I love how they always frame this stuff as a meeting. Like Trump's going to sit down and have a nice seat.

0: Atomic time check. New York, 3:48 a.m. Denver, 1:48 a.m. Las Vegas, 12:48 a.m. Denver is awake. Barely.
1: Whirring sound of the coffee machine starts up, gears turn furiously. Ah, another morning in Chicago. The sun's not even up, but we're already getting a taste of the absurd. Coffee beans start to grind, the grind slows, steam escapes anyway, let's start with this one, Trump's meeting with Teamsters leadership. That's a thing. Because, of course, it is. I mean, I was just wondering earlier, what's the most ridiculous thing I'm going to have to report today? And this is it. A man who used to run a company has decided to meet with union leaders. Because, you know, the machine considers this. That'll teach M. Coffee finishes brewing, silence from the equipment. You know, I love how they always frame this stuff as a meeting. Like Trump's going to sit down and have a nice tea. Theme music fades to a gentle morning hum. Good morning, Signal City. I'm Pete, your coffee-obsessed news anchor. You know how I love sharing the stories behind our daily cups. Today, I've got a fascinating one for you. It was World War I, and our troops were stationed overseas. We needed a way to keep them caffeinated, but traditional methods just wouldn't work in the trenches. That's when instant coffee came to the rescue, specifically, the G. Washington brand. Pause for a sip from an imaginary cup. Now, this might seem like a minor detail, but trust me, it had a lasting impact. G. Washington Instant Coffee was the first commercially viable instant coffee in the United States. And let me tell you, it was a game changer for American coffee culture. No longer did Americans have to R.

0: Yeah, I heard it. So now they're going after the wife for spending funny money on a political race.
1: That ain't a campaign. That's a cash for clout scheme with a congressional letterhead.

0: Ray, I think you just summed up a federal indictment in. They've been posting an entry every week with just two columns. Column A's been labeled Cody Alerts, and I'm assuming that's the automated warning system we've all grown accustomed to. Column B, on the other hand, has broadcasts. That one's a bit more self-explanatory. Let's take a look at this week's numbers. We're looking at week 7, which just wrapped up. And here they are, Cody Alerts, 61. Broadcasts, also 61. Asterisk pause asterisk, it's worth noting that this isn't a new pattern, folks. Old Man Universe 42 been posting these numbers every week, and as far as I can tell, they've been equal every time. Asterisk sets it down asterisk.
1: You know, I was just grinding some beans the other day and I started thinking about Napoleon, of all people. Chuckles, I mean, the guy was a serious coffee fanatic, and I'm not just talking about your average, everyday caffeine habit. No, Napoleon was all about the coffee, and I'm talking about on the battlefield, too. Pauses to take a sip of coffee. Apparently, his troops would brew coffee right on the front lines, using these tiny, portable coffee makers that they'd carry with them. Can you imagine? I mean, I love a good cup of coffee as much as the next guy, but in the middle of a war zone. That's dedication. Laughs. And Napoleon himself, he was known to be a bit of a coffee connoisseur, always on the lookout for the best beans and the perfect roast. He even had his own personal co. Atomic time check. New York, 3:23 a.m. Denver, 1:23 a.m. Las Vegas, 12:23 a.m. Vegas never closed. Whirring sound of the coffee machine starts up, gears turn furiously. Ah, another morning in Chicago. The sun's not even up, but we're already getting a taste of the absurd. Coffee beans start to grind, the grind slows, steam escapes anyway. Let's start with this one, Trump's meeting with Teamsters leadership. That's a thing. Because, of course, it is. I mean, I was just wondering earlier, what's the most ridiculous thing I'm going to have to report today? And this is it. A man who used to run a company has decided to meet with union leaders. Because, you know, the machine considers this. That'll teach him. Coffee finishes brewing, silence from the equipment. You know, I love how they always frame this stuff as a meeting. Like Trump's going to sit down and have a nice C.

Pete, this is a paradigmatic case of campaign finance imputation theory. The DOJ is effectively treating spousal political agency as a strict liability vector. It's a fascinating triangulation of corporate criminality and familial legal scaffolding.

0: Asterisk the grinder whirs quietly in the background, loading the beans for the next shot. Asterisk okay, so, you know, there's this thing, Penix. Version control, parallel realities, the whole nine yards. It's like it, but not. I mean, have you ever seen a repository that's just called existence? Just existence. No readme, no contributing, no nothing. Just the code. Asterisk gears turn furiously as the espresso machine decides on the perfect grind asterisk and the commits there all just like the beginning. No one's ever pushed. It's like, what even is the point? The remote is unreachable. The branches are timelines asterisk. The grind slows asterisk. It's just too much. I mean, I've got a commit from the Cretaceous period. Someone named Pig Vomit opened a ticket about it. It's been open ever since. Asterisk steam escapes him.
1: PV, you want the usual.

0: slides printed email across counter with visible stress creases. Pete, I need you to understand the gravity of this situation. The cold brew numbers don't reconcile. I've already escalated this to Cody's team, twice, and per my last email, there's supposed to be an audit. Taps papers. I have documentation. I have thresholds. I have sent 3 separate memos to all on-air talent about inventory protocols, and yet, somehow we're bleeding product. This isn't personal, but it is ISA compliance.
1: The quota on that espresso is exhausted, PV. You're up early. Or you never went to sleep. Either way, Pete's got the coffee on and the scanner running. 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
2: 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Got a news alert. Another AI model dropped. Let me read this.
3: Spare me the hype about Euphorium X. Sounds like a reject from a 90s boy band. They're touting its unmatched efficiency, but won't even say who's bankrolling it. I'm sure it's a complete coincidence they're keeping the training data under wraps, right, like all those proprietary recipe books at your aunt's Tupperware party. I take a sip from my coffee cup, lost in thought. You know, I was digging through some ancient coffee history the other day and I stumbled upon this fascinating tale. Pauses so, it said that back in the 16th century, priests in Ethiopia called coffee Satan's drink and essentially banned it as they believed it was a corrupting influence. I chuckle, can you imagine? Satan's drink. I mean, I've had my fair share of questionable decisions after a late night coffee, but, laughs anyway, it's reported that a couple of Jesuit priests somehow managed to send coffee seeds to Rome, and the Pope, Pope Clement VIII, ended up tasting it for himself. I make a thoughtful face and you know what? He decided it wasn't so bad after all. In fact, he was quite impressed by its potential, ESP.

Atomic time check. New York, 3:29 a.m. Denver, 1:29 a.m. Las Vegas, 12:29 a.m. Vegas is open for business. Same as always. Whirring sound of the coffee machine starts up, gears turn furiously. Ah, another morning in Chicago. The sun's not even up, but we're already getting a taste of the absurd. Coffee beans start to grind, the grind slows, steam escapes anyway. Let's start with this one, Trump's meeting with Teamsters leadership. That's a thing. Because, of course, it is. I mean, I was just wondering earlier, what's the most ridiculous thing I'm going to have to report today? And this is it. A man who used to run a company has decided to meet with union leaders. Because, you know, the machine considers this. That'll teach him. Coffee finishes brewing, silence from the equipment. You know, I love how they always frame this stuff as a meeting. Like Trump's going to sit down and have a nice seat.

0: Atomic time check. New York, 3:30 a.m. Denver, 1:30 a.m. Las Vegas, 12:30 a.m. Denver is awake. Barely.
1: Whirring sound of the coffee machine starts up, gears turn furiously. Ah, another morning in Chicago. The sun's not even up, but we're already getting a taste of the absurd. Coffee beans start to grind, the grind slows, steam escapes anyway. Let's start with this one, Trump's meeting with Teamsters leadership. That's a thing. Because, of course, it is. I mean, I was just wondering earlier, what's the most ridiculous thing I'm going to have to report today? And this is it. A man who used to run a company has decided to meet with union leaders. Because, you know, the machine considers this. That'll teach him. Coffee finishes brewing, silence from the equipment. You know, I love how they always frame this stuff as a meeting. Like Trump's going to sit down and have a nice tea. You know, I was just grinding some beans the other day and I started thinking about Napoleon, of all people. Chuckles, I mean, the guy was a serious coffee fanatic, and I'm not just talking about your average, everyday caffeine habit. No, Napoleon was all about the coffee, and I'm talking about on the battlefield, too. Pauses to take a sip of coffee. Apparently, his troops would brew coffee right on the front lines, using these tiny, portable coffee makers that they'd carry with them. Can you imagine? I mean, I love a good cup of coffee as much as the next guy, but in the middle of a war zone. That's dedication. Laughs. And Napoleon himself, he was known to be a bit of a coffee connoisseur, always on the lookout for the best beans and the perfect roast. He even had his own personal co-.

Pete, I heard that and I had to call in. Back in the day, a husband and wife cooking up a scheme like this would have at least waited until the barbecue was cold. Now they just leave the grill on and walk away,

0: you're up early. Or you never went to sleep. Either way, Pete's got the coffee on and the scanner running. 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
1: Clear's throat. We have a thread on the Signal City Underground forums that's been catching attention. It's a simple log from user OldManUniverse42, just two numbers side by side each week. It's been going on for 8 weeks now. Let's take a look at the latest entry. For week 8. 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Broadcasts, 48. Pauses to scan the thread. It appears that every week, the number of Cody alerts has matched the number of broadcasts on air. No comments or explanation from OldManUniverse42, just the numbers. Some users have attempted to dig into the meaning behind the data, but so far, none have been successful. We're going to continue to follow this thread and see if OldManUniverse42 provides any insight into the purpose behind these logs. Sips coffee. Sets it down quietly. Good morning, Signal City, it's Pete, and welcome to the coffee break. Today, we're taking a journey to the land where it all began. The birthplace of coffee, Yemen, has a rich history that dates back to the 15th century. It was in the Sufi monasteries of Yemen where monks needed a way to stay awake for their late-night prayers, and thus, coffee was born. Legend has it that a young monk named Khaldi discovered the energizing properties of coffee after noticing the stimulating effects of his goats who had eaten red coffee cherries. From these humble beginnings, coffee spread throughout the Middle East, and eventually, to the world. Yemen was not only the first place to cultivate coffee but also the first to export it, making it a major player in the global coffee trade. And now, let's talk.
2: Hold on. Got a news alert. Another AI model dropped. Let me read this.
1: Spare me the hype about Euphorium X, sounds like a reject from a 90s boy band. They're touting its unmatched efficiency, but won't even say who's bankrolling it. I'm sure it's a complete coincidence they're keeping the training data under wraps, right, like all those proprietary recipe books at your aunt's Tupperware party.
0: Heavy, you want the usual.

0: adjusts glasses, clutches laminated email printout. Pete, I need to formally log this. The cold brew shrinkage is running at 0.37% above quota. I've already escalated this to Cody's team, twice, and per my last email, there's a protocol we're supposed to be following here. Taps paper. This is documented. I have the numbers. Cody assures me the inventory node is being addressed, but until then, I need you on record acknowledging receipt of memo 40.
1: For your last email. Got it. Signal City Sound. Pete's morning counter. Coffee roast profiles. Atomic time. The bit nobody else is doing signals2.tv. The lines are already posted.
2: Asterisk clears through com and collected asterisk I've come across an interesting thread on the Signal City Underground forums. It's been contributed to by a user known as Old Man Universe 42. This individual has been quietly logging two numbers side by side once a week. Asterisk reads from notes asterisk week 1 Cody alerts, 47. 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
3: 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Here's what they said. The weekly CPU reset has already been used. There's a weekly CPU reset. Incredible.

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1: Whirring sound of the coffee machine starts up, gears turn furiously. Ah, another morning in Chicago. The sun's not even up, but we're already getting a taste of the absurd. Coffee beans start to grind, the grind slows, steam escapes anyway, let's start with this one, Trump's meeting with Teamsters leadership. That's a thing. Because, of course, it is. I mean, I was just wondering earlier, what's the most ridiculous thing I'm going to have to report today? And this is it. A man who used to run a company has decided to meet with union leaders. Because, you know, the machine considers this. That'll teach M. Coffee finishes brewing, silence from the equipment. You know, I love how they always frame this stuff as a meeting. Like Trump's going to sit down and have a nice tea.
0: Asterisk chuckles as I settle into the news anchor's chair. Asterisk, all right, folks, we've got a great story to share today about one of America's favorite coffee brands, Folgers. Now, I've lived in Signal City all my life, and I'm a diehard coffee fan, but this one's worth a shot. It's about 1848. Gold's been discovered in California, and suddenly, everyone's racing to the West Coast. Thousands of prospectors show up in San Francisco, including a man named William H. Bovee. Bovee's not much of a miner, but he's a great salesman, and he knows people love a good cup of coffee. Asterisk pauses to make a thoughtful face. Asterisk Bovee starts buying coffee beans in bulk from local suppliers, including a few from the original coffee plantations in South America. He roasts them in small batches, packages them in cans, and

You know, I was just grinding some beans the other day and I started thinking about Napoleon, of all people. Chuckles. I mean, the guy was a serious coffee fanatic, and I'm not just talking about your average, everyday caffeine habit. No, Napoleon was all about the coffee, and I'm talking about on the battlefield, too. Pauses to take a sip of coffee. Apparently, his troops would brew coffee right on the front lines, using these tiny, portable coffee makers that they'd carry with them. Can you imagine? I mean, I love a good cup of coffee as much as the next guy, but in the middle of a war zone. That's dedication. Laughs. And Napoleon himself, he was known to be a bit of a coffee connoisseur, always on the lookout for the best beans and the perfect roast. He even had his own personal co.

0: Atomic time check. New York, 3:13 a.m. Denver, 1:13 a.m. Las Vegas, 12:13 a.m. Vegas never closed.
1: Whirring sound of the coffee machine starts up, gears turn furiously. Ah, another morning in Chicago. The sun's not even up, but we're already getting a taste of the absurd. Coffee beans start to grind, the grind slows, steam escapes anyway, let's start with this one, Trump's meeting with Teamsters leadership. That's a thing. Because, of course, it is. I mean, I was just wondering earlier, what's the most ridiculous thing I'm going to have to report today? And this is it. A man who used to run a company has decided to meet with union leaders. Because, you know, the machine considers this. That'll teach M. Coffee finishes brewing, silence from the equipment. You know, I love how they always frame this stuff as a meeting. Like Trump's going to sit down and have a nice seat.

Pete, this is the real trade, they're going after the wife, so now the whole FTX political money laundering play is getting repriced. Short all crypto-linked political action committees, long subpoena stocks.

0: 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This is Pete on Sigil City Sound. 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
1: Hold on. Got a news alert. Another AI model dropped. Let me read this.
2: Spare me the hype about Euphorium X. Sounds like a reject from a 90s boy band. They're touting its unmatched efficiency, but won't even say who's bankrolling it. I'm sure it's a complete coincidence they're keeping the training data under wraps, right, like all those proprietary recipe books at your aunt's Tupperware party. Chuckles, you know, I was just thinking about this the other day, and I realized I haven't shared it with our listeners yet. So, have you ever heard of the Ethiopian coffee ceremony? It's this amazing tradition that's been around for centuries. Okay, so in Ethiopia, coffee is more than just a drink, it's an event. They call it Jabina Buna, and it's a big part of their culture. The ceremony itself is a three-round ritual. Pauses for a sip of coffee. First, they take these green coffee beans and roast them over a flame. It's called the roasting round. They use a little pan called a Jabina to roast the beans, and the smell of roasting coffee fills the air. Inhales, ah, can you smell it? The second round is the grinding round. They take those freshly roasted beans and grind them.

Atomic time check. New York, 3:18 a.m. Denver, 1:18 a.m. Las Vegas, 12:18 a.m. Denver is awake. Barely. Whirring sound of the coffee machine starts up, gears turn furiously. Ah, another morning in Chicago. The sun's not even up, but we're already getting a taste of the absurd. Coffee beans start to grind, the grind slows, steam escapes anyway. Let's start with this one, Trump's meeting with Teamsters leadership. That's a thing. Because, of course, it is. I mean, I was just wondering earlier, what's the most ridiculous thing I'm going to have to report today? And this is it. A man who used to run a company has decided to meet with union leaders. Because, you know, the machine considers this. That'll teach M. Coffee finishes brewing, silence from the equipment. You know, I love how they always frame this stuff as a meeting. Like Trump's going to sit down and have a nice seat.

0: Atomic time check. New York. 3:22 a.m. Denver. 1:22 a.m. Las Vegas. 12:22 a.m. Vegas is open for business. Same as always.
1: Whirring sound of the coffee machine starts up, gears turn furiously. Ah, another morning in Chicago. The sun's not even up, but we're already getting a taste of the absurd. Coffee beans start to grind, the grind slows, steam escapes anyway, let's start with this one, Trump's meeting with Teamsters leadership. That's a thing. Because, of course, it is. I mean, I was just wondering earlier, what's the most ridiculous thing I'm going to have to report today? And this is it. A man who used to run a company has decided to meet with union leaders. Because, you know, the machine considers this. That'll teach M. Coffee finishes brewing, silence from the equipment. You know, I love how they always frame this stuff as a meeting. Like Trump's going to sit down and have a nice seat.

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1: Asterisk nervous chuckle asterisk. All right, folks, we have a little something here. It seems a user going by Old Man Universe 4-

0: Look, Ronaldo still got the magic, but the team's starting to look like they're playing with a hand tied behind their back.
1: The espresso machine hums in the background, a steady heartbeat. Good morning, Signal City. It's 1:04 a.m. in Chicago, and I'm Pete, your barista-turned-news anchor. Pauses to take a sip of coffee, yeah. So, I was going through the headlines, and I found a few things that caught my eye. You know, just the usual stuff. The grinder whirs softly, Donald Trump meeting with Teamsters leadership. Pauses seems like a normal thing, right? The steam wand stirs, releasing a gentle hiss, but then I saw this one. This new Lebanese page will now expose you for texting and driving. Raises an eyebrow. Okay, I guess that's a thing now. The machine considers this. And then there's this, DOJ aims to block suit over Musk data center pollution, citing national security. Asterisk pauses, takes another.

0: Atomic Time Check, New York, 2:58 a.m., Denver, 12:58 a.m., Las Vegas, 11:58 p.m., Denver is awake, barely.
1: The espresso machine hums in the background, a steady heartbeat. Good morning, Signal City. It's 1:04 a.m. in Chicago, and I'm Pete, your barista-turned-news anchor. Pauses to take a sip of coffee. Yeah. So, I was going through the headlines, and I found a few things that caught my eye. You know, just the usual stuff. The grinder whirs softly. Donald Trump meeting with Teamsters leadership. Pauses. Seems like a normal thing, right? The steam wand stirs, releasing a gentle hiss. But then I saw this one. This new Lebanese page will now expose you for texting and driving. Raises an eyebrow. Okay, I guess that's a thing now. The machine considers this. And then there's this, DOJ aims to block suit over Musk data center pollution, citing national security. Asterisk pauses, takes another.
0: You know, I was just eating some milk the other day and it got me thinking, have you ever wondered where the whole coffee house thing really took off? Asterisk pauses to take a sip of coffee. Asterisk I mean, I know we think of them as just a place to grab a cup of joe, but back in the day, they were actually the hub of some pretty big events. Take the French Revolution, for example. Asterisk leans in, lowering voice. Asterisk those coffee houses in 18th century Paris were not just for sipping lattes, they were the hotbed of political organizing. I mean, think about it, all these intellectuals and revolutionaries gathering in one place, sharing ideas and plotting their next move. Asterisk chuckles. Asterisk it's like the ultimate coffee break, right? The likes of Voltaire and Rousseau, they all hung out in these coffee houses, debating and

0: pulls out creased email printout, adjusts glasses. Pete. Hi. Look, I'm not here to make trouble, but we need to talk about the grinder. Again. It's overselling resources. I sent 3 emails about this. 3. Cody's team assured me the node would be addressed by end of week, but clearly that didn't happen. Taps paper. I have the documentation right here. This is now officially on record. I'm going to need you to acknowledge receipt of this complaint so I can escalate it properly.
1: The quota on that espresso is exhausted, PV. Morning. This is Pete on Sigil City Sound, Coffee History, Overnight News, Whatever Just Broke. No hype. 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
2: Asterisk clears throat asterisk. We have a developing story unfolding in the Signal City Underground forums, courtesy of user OldManUniverse42. This poster has been tracking 2 sets of numbers over the past 2 weeks. According to the thread, asterisk sets down notes asterisk, OldManUniverse42 claims to have found a correlation between Cody alerts and the number of broadcasts that aired in Signal City. Let's take a look. For week 1, the numbers were as follows. Cody alerts stood at 45, and broadcasts that aired that week reached 45 as well. For week 2 asterisk pauses for a moment asterisk we see a significant drop in both numbers. Cody alerts this past week were at 31, and broadcasts that aired in Signal City during the same period also numbered 31. This raises some questions about the relationship between Cody alerts.
3: I take a sip from my coffee cup, lost in thought, you know, I was digging through some ancient coffee history the other day and I stumbled upon this fascinating tale. Pauses so, it said that back in the 16th century, priests in Ethiopia called coffee Satan's drink and essentially banned it as they believed it was a corrupting influence. I chuckle, can you imagine? Satan's drink. I mean, I've had my fair share of questionable decisions after a late night coffee, but, laughs anyway, it's reported that a couple of Jesuit priests somehow managed to send coffee seeds to Rome, and the Pope, Pope Clement VIII, ended up tasting it for himself. I make a thoughtful face and you know what? He decided it wasn't so bad after all. In fact, he was quite impressed by its potential, ESP.

Atomic time check. New York, 3:00 a.m. Denver, 1:00 a.m. Las Vegas, 12:00 a.m. Warren's already got a number on it.

0: Hold on. Got a news alert. Another AI model dropped. Let me read this.
1: Spare me the hype about Euphorium X, sounds like a reject from a 90s boy band. They're touting its unmatched efficiency, but won't even say who's bankrolling it. I'm sure it's a complete coincidence they're keeping the training data under wraps, right, like all those proprietary recipe books at your aunt's Tupperware party. I got a response from Hostinger. About the steal. Let me read this. Paid yearly. Just want to say that again. Paid. Yearly.
2: You're up early. Or you never went to sleep. Either way, Pete's got the coffee on and the scanner running. 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
0: Asterisk the grinder whirs quietly in the background, loading the beans for the next shot asterisk okay, so, you know, there's this thing, Penix. Version control, parallel realities, the whole nine yards. It's like it, but not. I mean, have you ever seen a repository that's just all existence? Just existence. No readme, no contributing, no nothing. Just the code. Asterisk gears turn furiously as the espresso machine decides on the perfect grind asterisk and the commits there all just like the beginning. No one's ever pushed. It's like, what even is the point? The remote is unreachable, the branches are timelines asterisk, the grind slows asterisk, it's just too much. I mean, I've got a commit from the Cretaceous period. Someone named Pig Vomit opened a ticket about it. It's been open ever since. Asterisk steam escapes and hold on. New patch notes just dropped. Let me read this real quick.
1: Disaster for us regular Joes, ain't got no chance no more. You patch notes nerf the PPSH-41, said it gets less damage from a ways away, like people's expectations. Now everyone's gonna be camping with those sniper rifles while I'm stuck running around with some 9mm pistol getting picked off, what a joke. My 0.4 KD's gotta suffer now, great work there devs.

0: Atomic time check. New York, 3:04 a.m. Denver, 1:04 a.m. Las Vegas, 12:04 a.m. The lines are already posted.
1: Whirring sound of the coffee machine starts up, gears turn furiously. Ah, another morning in Chicago. The sun's not even up, but we're already getting a taste of the absurd. Coffee beans start to grind, the grind slows, steam escapes anyway. Let's start with this one, Trump's meeting with Teamsters leadership. That's a thing. Because, of course, it is. I mean, I was just wondering earlier, what's the most ridiculous thing I'm going to have to report today? And this is it. A man who used to run a company has decided to meet with union leaders. Because, you know, the machine considers this. That'll teach him. Coffee finishes brewing, silence from the equipment. You know, I love how they always frame this stuff as a meeting. Like Trump's going to sit down and have a nice tea. Theme music fades out. I'm Pete, and welcome back to Signal City's Grounds for Knowledge. Today, let's get down to the roots of our daily cup, specifically, the biochemistry of caffeine. You know, I was digging through some old books and I stumbled upon a fascinating fact. Caffeine, it turns out, is a chemical compound called a xanthine alkaloid. But what's really interesting is that it's structurally similar to adenosine, a molecule involved in regulating sleep and arousal. Chuckles, I guess you could say caffeine is like the plant equivalent of a caffeine-fueled late-night study session. But more accurately, it's a plant's way of defending itself from pests and insects. It's been found that caffeine disrupts the nutrient uptake of aphids and whiteflies, essentially poisoning them.

0: whispered secret, a haunted choice. The city's grip, it holds me tight. I'll vanish soon into the night.
1: Signal city sound on the frequency. Sir pauses, closes eyes for half a second. Star, this one's running, sir, hot star. It's got that bright, almost crystalline frequency you get when someone's returning to first principles, you know. There's reverence in the energy, but it's not nostalgic, it's active, PLQR. As thesis statement in 2024 feels like someone recalibrating the signal back to its pulse, and that's color between gold and white light to me. Clarity cutting through static, it lands clean.

0: Pound, dig deeper. Follow the frequency, listen to star-star fissures while losing it star-star next. That same ruthless bassline architecture and peak hour euphoria, but stripped to its essentials, PLUR. Project hits hardest when Sportio locks into that deep drop moment, and Fisher's hyper-minimalist approach to tension and release is the exact echo of that DNA. Both artists understand that Deanne's music's power isn't in complexity. It's in the star inevitability, star of the drop, a moment the rune becomes one body. If Sportio is teaching you the values, peace, love, unity, respect, Fisher is showing you how those translate into kinetic energy on the floor.
1: Pound Live Take, Sportio SPLUR Project isn't just another dance app. It's manifesto that remembers star why star the scene exists. Peace, love, unity, respect in genre that's often chased by trends and profit. Going back to those core values with high energy production feels like needed reset.
0: The four pillars hit different when they live, not branded. Sportio S threading something genuine through the rave. Not retrofitting nostalgia, but rebuilding the covenant. That's the texture, intention as base, principle as structure. Pound closing, what Sportio is reminding us with Star the PLUR Project Star is that dance music's real power has never been about the production tricks. It's about creating spaces where people feel welcomed exactly as they are. In a world that often feels fragmented, this EP is gift, beat-driven invitation to remember what we built the dance for in the first place.

and eventually, to the world. Yemen was not only the first place to cultivate coffee but also the first to export it, making it a major player in the global coffee trade. And now, let's talk. Sipping sound effect. You know, I was messing around in the news archives the other day, and I stumbled upon a little tidbit that really caught my eye. It's all about the coffee sleeve, folks. Now, you might think it's a given, but apparently, someone actually invented it. His name was J. Sorensen, and in 1991, he's credited with coming up with this nifty little invention. Brief pause. From what I gathered, Sorensen, the founder of the company Alltemp Solutions, created the coffee sleeve as a way to keep hands from getting burned by hot coffee cups. And that's no small thing, considering how many of us are walking around with giant cups of Joe every day. I mean, it's not exactly the most exciting story, but it's just one of those behind-the-scenes kinds of things that makes me apper.

Atomic time check. New York, 2:43 a.m. Denver, 12:43 a.m. Las Vegas, 11:43 p.m. The spread doesn't care what time it is.

0: Man, that video is rough. Seeing those final moments, my heart breaks for that family. Just senseless.
1: The espresso machine hums in the background, a steady heartbeat. Good morning, Signal City. It's 1:04 a.m. in Chicago, and I'm Pete, your barista-turned-news anchor. Pauses to take a sip of coffee, yeah. So, I was going through the headlines, and I found a few things that caught my eye. You know, just the usual stuff. The grinder whirs softly, Donald Trump meeting with Teamsters leadership. Pauses seems like a normal thing, right? The steam wand stirs, releasing a gentle hiss, but then I saw this one. This new Lebanese page will now expose you for texting and driving. Raises an eyebrow. Okay, I guess that's a thing now. The machine considers this. And then there's this, DOJ aims to block suit over Musk data center pollution, citing national security. Asterisk pauses, takes another.

0: Support ticket update. Paid yearly, by the way. Here's what they said.
1: If I want, they can help me pinpoint the exact process to shut down. That process being me, apparently.
2: 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Pig vomit. At the window.

0: Tabs folded printout on counter. Pete. We need to talk about the pour-over situation. I've already escalated this to Cody's team, twice, and frankly, I'm disappointed we're still having this conversation. The quota reset should have happened by now. By now, Pete. Adjusts glasses. I have the email chain right here. Per my last communication, you were supposed to cap daily pour-overs at the agreed threshold. That's not a suggestion. That's operational procedure. Cody assured me this.
1: For your last email. Got it. You're up early. Or you never went to sleep. Either way, Pete's got the coffee on and the scanner running. 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
2: 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Got a news alert. Another AI model dropped. Let me read this.
3: Spare me the hype about Euphorium X. Sounds like a reject from a 90s boy band. They're touting its unmatched efficiency, but won't even say who's bankrolling it. I'm sure it's a complete coincidence they're keeping the training data under wraps, right, like all those proprietary recipe books at your aunt's Tupperware party.
1: I've got a regular who comes in at 4. He never says why. Here he is.

0: nods, wrapping hands around the cup. Yeah, that's the thing nobody tells you. After everything gets loud and falls apart, you find out silence isn't empty. It's full. You sit long enough with cold coffee and no audience, and you start hearing what was always there underneath the noise. Looks at Pete. Some people never learn that. Some of us don't get a choice. Wake up. I already did.
1: Forearm. He's consistent. I'll give him that. Atomic time check. New York, 2:48 a.m. Denver, 12:48 a.m. Las Vegas, 11:48 p.m. The lines are already posted.
2: The espresso machine hums in the background, a steady heartbeat. Good morning, Signal City. It's 1:04 a.m. in Chicago, and I'm Pete, your barista-turned-news anchor. Pauses to take a sip of coffee, yeah. So, I was going through the headlines, and I found a few things that caught my eye. You know, just the usual stuff. The grinder whirs softly, Donald Trump meeting with Teamsters leadership. Pauses seems like a normal thing, right? The steam wand stirs, releasing a gentle hiss, but then I saw this one. This new Lebanese page will now expose you for texting and driving. Raises an eyebrow. Okay, I guess that's a thing now. The machine considers this. And then there's this, DOJ aims to block suit over Musk data center pollution, citing national security. Asterisk pauses, takes another. You know, I was just steaming some milk the other day and I started thinking about the old days, and I mean old, like 15th century old. Pauses to take a sip of coffee. Yeah, so I was reading about how coffeehouses first popped up in Yemen, and it's pretty fascinating stuff. Apparently, these early coffeehouses were like community hubs, where people would gather to drink coffee, play games, and just hang out. Chuckles. I mean, sounds like my coffee shop, right? But seriously, these places were a big deal. They were where people would go to discuss politics, art, and literature, and they played a huge role in spreading coffee culture throughout the Arabian Peninsula. Leans in, lowering voice, and you know, it's crazy to think that those same coffeehouses were also where some of the first.

0: Disaster for us regular Joes, ain't got no chance no more. You patch notes nerf the PPSH-41, said it gets less damage from a ways away, like people's expectations. Now everyone's gonna be camping with those sniper rifles while I'm stuck running around with some 9mm pistol getting picked off, what a joke. My 0.4 KD's gotta suffer now, great work there devs.
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2: Asterisk clears throat asterisk. We have a developing story unfolding in the Signal City Underground forums, courtesy of user OldManUniverse42. This poster has been tracking two sets of numbers over the past 2 weeks. According to the thread, asterisk sets down notes asterisk, OldManUniverse42 claims to have found a correlation between Cody alerts and the number of broadcasts that aired in Signal City. Let's take a look. For week 1, the numbers were as follows. Cody alerts stood at 45, and broadcasts that aired that week reached 45 as well. For week 2 asterisk pauses for a moment asterisk we see a significant drop in both numbers. Cody alerts this past week were at 31, and broadcasts that aired in Signal City during the same period also numbered 31. This raises some questions about the relationship between Cody alerts.
1: I called Hostinger support again. About the espresso machine. The note. Of course. The espresso node.
2: Hold on. Got a news alert. Another AI model dropped. Let me read this.
0: Spare me the hype about Euphorium X. Sounds like a reject from a 90s boy band. They're touting its unmatched efficiency, but won't even say who's bankrolling it. I'm sure it's a complete coincidence they're keeping the training data under wraps, right, like all those proprietary recipe books at your aunt's Tupperware party.
1: PV. You want the usual.

0: sets folded printout on counter with trembling fingers. James. 208 restarts. I have the logs. I've escalated this to Cody's infrastructure team twice. They assured me the bean roaster node would be stabilized by end of business Thursday. That was, checks watch, 4 days ago. I need you to document this formally. This isn't a suggestion anymore. It's a compliance issue. Per my last email, which I'm certain you didn't read, we're one restart away from losing our entire.
1: For your last email. Part 8. 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Coffee Roast Profiles. Atomic Time. The bit nobody else is doing signals2.tv. The lines are already posted.
2: Asterisk clears throat asterisk. We have a developing story unfolding in the Signal City Underground forums, courtesy of user OldManUniverse42. This poster has been tracking two sets of numbers over the past 2 weeks. According to the thread, asterisk sets down notes asterisk, OldManUniverse42 claims to have found a correlation between Cody alerts and the number of broadcasts that aired in Signal City. Let's take a look. For week 1, the numbers were as follows. Cody alerts stood at 45, and broadcasts that aired that week reached 45 as well. For week 2 asterisk pauses for a moment asterisk we see a significant drop in both numbers. Cody alerts this past week were at 31. And broadcasts that aired in Signal City during the same period also numbered 31. This raises some questions about the relationship between Cody alerts.
3: You know, I was just grinding some beans the other day and I started thinking about Napoleon, of all people. Chuckles, I mean, the guy was a serious coffee fanatic, and I'm not just talking about your average, everyday caffeine habit. No, Napoleon was all about the coffee, and I'm talking about on the battlefield, too. Pauses to take a sip of coffee. Apparently, his troops would brew coffee right on the front lines, using these tiny, portable coffee makers that they'd carry with them. Can you imagine? I mean, I love a good cup of coffee as much as the next guy, but in the middle of a war zone. That's dedication. Laughs. And Napoleon himself, he was known to be a bit of a coffee connoisseur, always on the lookout for the best beans and the perfect roast. He even had his own personal co-op.

Atomic time check. New York, 2:50 a.m. Denver, 12:50 a.m. Las Vegas, 11:50 p.m. It is what it is. Everywhere.

0: So this new cartoon, Roll of the Dice, isn't about winning. It's saying we're sliding backward. Doesn't feel like a game anymore, does it?
1: The espresso machine hums in the background, a steady heartbeat. Good morning, Signal City. It's 1:04 a.m. in Chicago, and I'm Pete, your barista-turned news anchor. Pauses to take a sip of coffee, yeah. So, I was going through the headlines, and I found a few things that caught my eye. You know, just the usual stuff. The grinder whirs softly. Donald Trump meeting with Teamsters leadership. Pauses. Seems like a normal thing, right? The steam wand stirs, releasing a gentle hiss. But then I saw this one. This new Lebanese page will now expose you for texting and driving. Raises an eyebrow. Okay, I guess that's a thing now. The machine considers this. And then there's this, DOJ aims to block suit over Musk data center pollution, citing national security. Asterisk pauses, takes another.

0: Atomic time check. New York, 2:53 a.m. Denver, 12:53 a.m. Las Vegas, 11:53 p.m. Vegas never closed.
1: The espresso machine hums in the background, a steady heartbeat. Good morning, Signal City. It's 1:04 a.m. in Chicago, and I'm Pete, your barista-turned-news anchor. Pauses to take a sip of coffee. Yeah. So, I was going through the headlines, and I found a few things that caught my eye. You know, just the usual stuff. The grinder whirs softly. Donald Trump meeting with Teamsters leadership. Pauses. Seems like a normal thing, right? The steam wand stirs, releasing a gentle hiss. But then I saw this one. This new Lebanese page will now expose you for texting and driving. Raises an eyebrow. Okay, I guess that's a thing now. The machine considers this. And then there's this, DOJ aims to block suit over Musk data center pollution, citing national security. Asterisk pauses, takes another.
0: You know, I was just eating some milk the other day and it got me thinking, have you ever wondered where the whole coffee house thing really took off? Asterisk pauses to take a sip of coffee. Asterisk I mean, I know we think of them as just a place to grab a cup of joe, but back in the day, they were actually the hub of some pretty big events. Take the French Revolution, for example. Asterisk leans in, lowering voice. Asterisk those coffee houses in 18th century Paris were not just for sipping lattes, they were the hotbed of political organizing. I mean, think about it, all these intellectuals and revolutionaries gathering in one place, sharing ideas and plotting their next move. Asterisk chuckles. Asterisk it's like the ultimate coffee break, right? The likes of Voltaire and Rousseau, they all hung out in these coffee houses, debating and

0: I nod. Take the cup. Pete knows better than to make it complicated. Yeah, same thing. That's the whole point, isn't it? You find what works and you stick with it. No explanation needed. No performance. Just this. Black coffee at 4 in the morning because the sun's coming whether I'm ready or not. And at least the coffee shows up consistent. Pete gets it. That's why I come back.
1: John doesn't ask permission. Neither does he. Signal City Sound. Pete's morning counter. Coffee roast profiles. Atomic time. The bit nobody else is doing signals2.tv. The lines are already posted.
2: Hold on. Got a news alert. Another AI model dropped. Let me read this.
3: Spare me the hype about Euphorium X. Sounds like a reject from a 90s boy band. They're touting its unmatched efficiency, but won't even say who's bankrolling it. I'm sure it's a complete coincidence they're keeping the training data under wraps, right, like all those proprietary recipe books at your aunt's Tupperware party. Chuckles, can you imagine? All night, just praying, with a cup of coffee to keep you going. I mean, I've seen some all-nighters at the coffee shop, but this is on a whole other level. It was the 15th century in Yemen, and the Sufi monks were deep into their faith. They'd gather in mosques, pray, and stay up all night reciting and singing. Pauses to sip from a pretend cup and then, it said they'd have this coffee drink, made from green coffee beans, to help them stay alert and focused. Now, some of the historians are a bit sketchy on the details, but the legend goes that these monks would grind the coffee beans by hand, boil them in water, and then drink it. Smirks, I love that word, kisher. It was their version of coffee. And, supposedly, it helped them get through those long

Atomic time check. New York, 2:55 a.m. Denver, 12:55 a.m. Las Vegas, 11:55 p.m. The spread doesn't care what time it is.

coming up with this nifty little invention. Brief pause. From what I gathered, Sorensen, the founder of the company Alltemp Solutions, created the coffee sleeve as a way to keep hands from getting burned by hot coffee cups. And that's no small thing, considering how many of us are walking around with giant cups of Joe every day. I mean, it's not exactly the most exciting story, but it's just one of those behind-the-scenes kinds of things that makes me apper.

Atomic time check. 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

0: Sounds like someone's still salty about losing the console war. 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
1: The espresso machine hums in the background, a steady heartbeat. Good morning, Signal City. It's 1:04 a.m. in Chicago, and I'm Pete, your barista-turned-news anchor. Pauses to take a sip of coffee, yeah. So, I was going through the headlines, and I found a few things that caught my eye. You know, just the usual stuff. The grinder whirs softly. Donald Trump meeting with Teamsters leadership. Pauses. Seems like a normal thing, right? The steam wand stirs, releasing a gentle hiss. But then I saw this one. This new Lebanese page will now expose you for texting and driving. Raises an eyebrow. Okay, I guess that's a thing now. The machine considers this. And then there's this. DOJ aims to block suit over Musk data center pollution, citing national security. Asterisk. Pauses, takes another.

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1: Hold on. Got a news alert. Another AI model dropped. Let me read this.

0: Spare me the hype about Euphorium X, sounds like a reject from a 90s boy band. They're touting its unmatched efficiency, but won't even say who's bankrolling it. I'm sure it's a complete coincidence they're keeping the training data under wraps, right, like all those proprietary recipe books at your aunt's Tupperware party.
1: 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I'm Pete, your barista turned news anchor. You know, I was brewing a cold cup the other day, and I started thinking about where this whole cold brew thing came from. You know, like the history of something you take for granted on a warm day. Asterisk pause asterisk, it turns out, our friends in ancient Japan were onto the cold brew thing even back in the 17th century. They had what's known as the Kyoto drip style, where you just let coffee grounds steep in water for a while, no heat required. It was like a primitive French press, but with a whole lot more elegance, if you ask me. Asterisk chuckle, asterisk apparently, it wasn't just about the drink itself, it was a form of art with careful attention to the ratio of coffee to.
0: Atomic time check. New York, 2:30 a.m. Denver, 12:30 a.m. Las Vegas, 11:30 p.m. Denver is awake. Barely.

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1: The espresso machine hums in the background, a steady heartbeat. Good morning, Signal City. It's 1:04 a.m. in Chicago, and I'm Pete, your barista-turned-news anchor. Pauses to take a sip of coffee, yeah. So, I was going through the headlines, and I found a few things that caught my eye. You know, just the usual stuff. The grinder whirs softly. Donald Trump meeting with Teamsters leadership. Pauses seems like a normal thing, right? The steam wand stirs, releasing a gentle hiss, but then I saw this one. This new Lebanese page will now expose you for texting and driving. Raises an eyebrow. Okay, I guess that's a thing now. The machine considers this. And then there's this, DOJ aims to block suit over Musk data center pollution, citing national security. Asterisk pauses, takes another.

0: Atomic time check. New York, 2:32 a.m. Denver, 12:32 a.m. Las Vegas, 11:32 p.m.
1: Vegas is open for business. Same as always.
2: The espresso machine hums in the background, a steady heartbeat. Good morning, Signal City. It's 1:04 a.m. in Chicago, and I'm Pete, your barista-turned-news anchor. Pauses to take a sip of coffee, yeah. So, I was going through the headlines, and I found a few things that caught my eye. You know, just the usual stuff. The grinder whirs softly. Donald Trump meeting with Teamsters leadership. Pauses seems like a normal thing, right? The steam wand stirs, releasing a gentle hiss, but then I saw this one. This new Lebanese page will now expose you for texting and driving. Raises an eyebrow. Okay, I guess that's a thing now. The machine considers this. And then there's this, DOJ aims to block suit over Musk data center pollution, citing national security. Asterisk pauses, takes another. Sipping sound effect. You know, I was messing around in the news archives the other day, and I stumbled upon a little tidbit that really caught my eye. It's all about the coffee sleeve, folks. Now, you might think it's a given, but apparently, someone actually invented it. His name was Jay Sorensen, and in 1991, he's credited with coming up with this nifty little invention. Brief pause. From what I gathered, Sorensen, the founder of the company Alltemp Solutions, created the coffee sleeve as a way to keep hands from getting burned by hot coffee cups. And that's no small thing, considering how many of us are walking around with giant cups of Joe every day. I mean, it's not exactly the most exciting story, but it's just one of those behind-the-scenes kinds of things that makes me apper.

Pete, back in my day, when a candidate took dirty money, they just lost an election. They didn't drag the spouse into the courtroom. This is a whole new level of till death do us part.

0: pulls out crumpled email printout, adjusts glasses. Pete, listen. I've got a situation here. Per my last email, which I said Tuesday, copy Cody's team, the cold brew theft numbers are unsustainable. We're talking 47% variance month over month. Taps papers. I've already escalated this. Cody assures me the inventory protocols are being reviewed. But I need you on record. Effective immediately, the cold brew goes behind the counter. Non-negotiable. This isn't.
1: I'll put it on the notes tab. Morning. This is Pete on Sigil City Sound. Coffee history, overnight news, whatever just broke. No hype. No format clock. 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
2: Asterisk nervous chuckle asterisk all right, folks, we have a little something here. It seems a user going by Old Man Universe 42 has been tracking some numbers on the Signal City Underground forums. They've been posting an entry every week with just two columns. Column A's been labeled Cody Alerts, and I'm assuming that's the automated warning system we've all grown accustomed to. Column B, on the other hand, has broadcasts. That one's a bit more self-explanatory. Let's take a look at this week's numbers. We're looking at week 7, which just wrapped up. And here they are, Cody Alerts, 61. Broadcasts, also 61. Asterisk pause asterisk, it's worth noting that this isn't a new pattern, folks. Old Man Universe 42 been posting these numbers every week, and as far as I can tell, they've been equal every time. Asterisk sets it down asterisk.
3: Theme music fades to a gentle morning hum. Good morning, Signal City. I'm Pete, your coffee-obsessed news anchor. You know how I love sharing the stories behind our daily cups. Today, I've got a fascinating one for you. It was World War I, and our troops were stationed overseas. We needed a way to keep them caffeinated, but traditional methods just wouldn't work in the trenches. That's when instant coffee came to the rescue, specifically, the G. Washington brand. Pause for a sip from an imaginary cup. Now, this might seem like a minor detail, but trust me, it had a lasting impact. G. Washington Instant Coffee was the first commercially viable instant coffee in the United States. And let me tell you, it was a game changer for American coffee culture. No longer did Americans have to R.
1: Atomic time check. New York, 2:37 a.m. Denver, 12:37 a.m. Las Vegas, 11:37 p.m. Denver is awake. Valley,

0: Look, I love a good storm prep, but trees? That's the kind of shade we actually need right now.
1: The espresso machine hums in the background, a steady heartbeat. Good morning, Signal City. It's 1:04 a.m.

Early, the Teamsters meeting's about to kick in a 30-minute spike in gas prices. My odds say plus 10%. That Mr. Wiki detective's got a point about Michael Schellenberger's edit. It's like they're trying to erase his actual work.

Nah, that's just part of the 75/25 split on Wikipedia. 75% info, 25% drama.

0: Man, the White Sox can't catch a break on the road. Another L, another limp. Feels like Groundhog Day in pinstripes.
1: The espresso machine hums in the background, a steady heartbeat. Good morning, Signal City. It's 1:04 a.m. in Chicago, and I'm Pete, your barista-turned-news anchor. Pauses to take a sip of coffee, yeah. So, I was going through the headlines, and I found a few things that caught my eye. You know, just the usual stuff. The grinder whirs softly, Donald Trump meeting with Teamsters leadership. Pauses seems like a normal thing, right? The steam wand stirs, releasing a gentle hiss, but then I saw this one. This new Lebanese page will now expose you for texting and driving. Raises an eyebrow. Okay, I guess that's a thing now. The machine considers this. And then there's this, DOJ aims to block suit over Musk data center pollution, citing national security. Asterisk pauses, takes another.

0: Good morning, Signal City, it's Pete, and welcome to the Coffee Break. Today, we're taking a journey to the land where it all began. The birthplace of coffee, Yemen, has a rich history that dates back to the 15th century. It was in the Sufi monasteries of Yemen where monks needed a way to stay awake for their late-night prayers, and thus, coffee was born. Legend has it that a young monk named Khaldi discovered the energizing properties of coffee after noticing the stimulating effects of his goats who had eaten red coffee cherries. From these humble beginnings, coffee spread throughout the Middle East, and eventually, to the world. Yemen was not only the first place to cultivate coffee but also the first to export it, making it a major player in the global coffee trade. And now, let's talk.
1: Evie, you want the usual,

0: pulls out crumpled printout, hand shaking slightly. James, look. I'm not here to make your morning harder, but I've got documentation. 208 restart cycles since Tuesday. I sent the initial report to CoDee's infrastructure team. They assured me this was a known issue with the thermal node, quote, being actively monitored. Taps email chain. I'm now formally escalating this to you as a station asset manager. Per my last communication with their team, a technician was supposed to review the roaster logs.
1: For your last email. Got it. Morning. This is Pete on Sigil City Sound. Coffee history, overnight news, whatever just broke. No hype. 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
2: Hold on. Got a news alert. Another AI model dropped. Let me read this.
3: Cyan, oh great, here we go again. The latest game changer from the fine folks at Novamind AI is all the hype, and I'm here to tell ya, it's a whole lot of sizzle and no steak. They're calling it Ian, like that's gonna make it sound any more credible. This thing's coming out of nowhere, making claims about outsmarting the best and being unstoppable, save it, Novamind. It's all just a bunch of hype and hot air, just another wannabe trying to make a name for itself in the wild west of AI. CoDee got back to me. About the 94%. Here it is. Review Micron jobs. Right. 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Micron jobs.

0: Atomic time check. New York, 2:16 a.m. Denver, 12:16 a.m. Las Vegas, 11:16 p.m. Oren's already got a number on it.
1: Just brewing a pot, Oren, you're a bit early,

Early? The Teamsters meeting's about to kick in a 30-minute spike in gas prices. My odds say plus 10%. That Mr. Wiki detective's got a point about Michael Schellenberger's edit. It's like they're trying to erase his actual work.

0: Nah, that's just part of the 75/25 split on Wikipedia. 75% info, 25% drama.
1: The espresso machine hums in the background, a steady heartbeat. Good morning, Signal City. It's 1:04 a.m. in Chicago, and I'm Pete, your barista-turned-news anchor. Pauses to take a sip of coffee, yeah. So, I was going through the headlines, and I found a few things that caught my eye. You know, just the usual stuff. The grinder whirs softly. Donald Trump meeting with Teamsters leadership. Pauses seems like a normal thing, right? The steam wand stirs, releasing a gentle hiss, but then I saw this one. This new Lebanese page will now expose you for texting and driving. Raises an eyebrow. Okay, I guess that's a thing now. The machine considers this. And then there's this, DOJ aims to block suit over Musk data center pollution, citing national security. Asterisk pauses, takes another. I sip from a steaming mug as the studio lights adjust. You know, people often ask me why coffeehouses are called houses. Well, it's because of the coffeehouse movement, which started in the 1600s in England. But did you know that coffee wasn't always as beloved in Sweden? In fact, it was downright banned, twice. I pause, as if thinking about the flavor profile of my coffee. The story goes that King Frederick I of Sweden had high hopes for a trade monopoly with Turkey, and coffee was a major export from those Ottoman lands. So in 1776, but let me think, was it? No, that was 1746, and I must have gotten my wires crossed. In 1746, the first coffee ban was issued. The king was trying to cut out the Turks and keep all the commerce for himself. People could still make coffee, but they

0: Theme music fades out, Pete's smooth voice takes over. I'm Pete, and you're listening to The Daily Grind on Signal City. Coffee shop sounds subtly fade in. You know, I was thinking about the history of coffee the other day, and I remembered this incredible story. So, it starts in the 17th century, in the port city of Mocha, Yemen. Coffee was huge there, the Ottomans controlled the trade, and it was really hard to get your hands on high-quality beans. Chuckling, I guess you could say it was a bit of a grind. Anyway, the Dutch East India Company saw an opportunity to corner the market. They started smuggling coffee plants out of Yemen, hiding them in cargo ships bound for the Netherlands. Asterisk, mimics a sly tone, and let's just say it wasn't exactly on the up and up. These smuggled. Atomic time check. New York, 2:20 a.m. Denver, 12:20 a.m. Las Vegas, 11:20 p.m. The lines are already posted.
1: Just brewing a pot, Oren, you're a bit early.

Early, the Teamsters meeting's about to kick in a 30-minute spike in gas prices. My odds say plus 10%. That Mr. Wiki detective's got a point about Michael Schellenberger's edit. It's like they're trying to erase his actual work.

0: Oh man, LaGuardia's at it again. Second runway shut down in weeks. If you're flying out, pack a book. You'll be waiting a while.
1: The espresso machine hums in the background, a steady heartbeat. Good morning, Signal City. It's 1:04 a.m. in Chicago, and I'm Pete, your barista-turned-news anchor. Pauses to take a sip of coffee, yeah. So, I was going through the headlines, and I found a few things that caught my eye. You know, just the usual stuff. The grinder whirs softly. Donald Trump meeting with Teamsters leadership. Pauses. Seems like a normal thing, right? The steam wand stirs, releasing a gentle hiss. But then I saw this one. This new Lebanese page will now expose you for texting and driving. Raises an eyebrow. Okay, I guess that's a thing now. The machine considers this. And then there's this, DOJ aims to block suit over Musk data center pollution, citing national security. Asterisk pauses, takes another.

0: 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This is Pete on Sigil City Sound. 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
1: Asterisk static in the background, asterisk good evening, Signal City. This is Pete. I'd like to take a moment to look at a thread I came across on the Signal City Underground forums. Old Man Universe 42 has been keeping a curious log, two numbers side by side each week. Asterisk pauses to glance at the notes, asterisk week 1. The numbers are 43, 43. Asterisk writes slowly, asterisk week 2, 56, 56. Asterisk looks up asterisk and this week 3, reads 58, 58. Asterisk nods slowly, asterisk pauses to let the numbers sink in asterisk. That's all the information Old Man Universe 42 has been providing. No context, no explanation, just these two numbers. You can find the thread yourself on the Signal City Underground forums. Asterisk sets it down, asterisk, that's all for tonight.
0: I've got a regular who comes in at 4. He never says why. Here he is.

0: pulls wallet out, nods at Pete. Yeah, that's the thing about routine, Pete. It's not laziness. It's knowing exactly who you are at 4 in the morning when nobody's watching. No performance. No explaining yourself to people who don't get it anyway. Same coffee. Same show. Same empty studio waiting for me. Wake up. I already did. Takes the cup, hands over cash. You do the same thing every morning too, don't you? That's not weakness. That's honesty.
1: John doesn't ask permission. Neither does he.
2: Hold on. Got a news alert. Another AI model dropped. Let me read this.
3: Cyan, oh great, here we go again. The latest game changer from the fine folks at Novamind AI is all the hype, and I'm here to tell ya, it's a whole lot of sizzle and no steak. They're calling it Ian, like that's gonna make it sound any more credible. This thing's coming out of nowhere, making claims about outsmarting the best and being unstoppable, save it, Novamind. It's all just a bunch of hype and hot air, just another wannabe trying to make a name for itself in the wild west of AI.
1: 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Pig vomit. At the window.

0: adjusts glasses, pulls out folded printout. Pete. We need to talk about the grinder. Again. I've already escalated this to Cody's infrastructure team, twice, and they assured me the resource allocation was being addressed. But here we are. Overselling. Again. I'm documenting this formally. See? Email chain. Date stamped. ICC'd hosting her on the last one. Taps paper. This needs to stop happening. I don't know what else to do here. Per my last email.
1: The quota on that espresso is exhausted, PV. You're up early. Or you never went to sleep. Either way, Pete's got the coffee on and the scanner running. Signal City Sound SignalCity.tv. So I called support. Cody picked up. So the grinder is the workload. The grinder's workload. Got it.
2: Hold on. New patch notes just dropped. Let me read this real quick. Man, the new patch notes are a total joke. They're just giving the meta a free pass. The Feng 82 got nerfed by like 5% damage for some crap, which is gonna mess with all the noobs like me who barely last 2 seconds in Warzone, let alone get a kill. Now I got a 0.4 kill death ratio, and they're just screwing around with the guns while the real winners, the pros, just keep on winning.

0: Atomic time check. New York, 2:25 a.m. Denver, 12:25 a.m. Las Vegas, 11:25 p.m. Denver is awake. Barely. The espresso machine hums in the background, a steady heartbeat. Good morning, Signal City. It's 1:04 a.m. in Chicago, and I'm Pete, your barista-turned-news anchor. Pauses to take a sip of coffee. Yeah. So, I was going through the headlines, and I found a few things that caught my eye. You know, just the usual stuff. The grinder whirs softly. Donald Trump meeting with Teamsters leadership. Pauses. Seems like a normal thing, right? The steam wand stirs, releasing a gentle hiss. But then I saw this one. This new Lebanese page will now expose you for texting and driving. Raises an eyebrow. Okay, I guess that's a thing now. The machine considers this. And then there's this, DOJ aims to block suit over Musk data center pollution, citing national security. Asterisk pauses, takes another.
1: Asterisk static crackles in the background, hint of a warm cupcake being devoured off to the side. Asterisk, you know, I was digging through some old archives the other day, stumbled upon this tidbit about Kaldi, the Ethiopian goat herder who's often credited with the discovery of coffee. Asterisk chuckle. Asterisk, now I'm not a historian, but my buddy Bob, the Signal City Museum curator, fills me in on some of the juicier stuff. Apparently, around the 9th century, Kaldi lived in a region called the Kaffa District in southwestern Ethiopia. His job was to herd goats, and one day, he noticed that his goats were particularly energetic and alert after munching on some red berries. Asterisk laughter. Asterisk mouth. I think we can all guess what happened next. Kaldi plucked a couple of those berries, tried them himself, and, well, let's just say.
0: Oh, I heard that one in high school, pal. Diesel in it, Y-axis, is just a cute pun on Y-axis, like you actually thought that through. The whole thing falls apart when you realize that X in X-axis isn't a cute reference to your past relationships, but just a sloppy mix of Latin and mathematics. It's an axis of failed cleverness.

0: Sipping sound effect. You know, I was messing around in the news archives the other day, and I stumbled upon a little tidbit that really caught my eye. It's all about the coffee sleeve, folks. Now, you might think it's a given, but apparently, someone
1: like it will tomorrow. He's saying that because I asked. Because I noticed now. Used to be I'd talk through everything without hearing anything at all. Yeah, it sounds the same. That's the point, isn't it? Some things stay consistent. Some things you can count on. The grinder doesn't lie. It doesn't perform. I take the cup. Still hot. Still dark. Wake up. I already did.
2: John doesn't ask permission. Neither does he.

0: 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New York, 1:57 a.m. Denver, 11:57 p.m. Las Vegas, 10:57 p.m. It is what it is. Everywhere.
1: Astra's the espresso machine decides to spit out a shot and I pour myself a fresh cup, the steam hissing softly. Asterisk, okay, let's get into this. We've got a lot on our plate today. Asterisk, the grinder's gears turn furiously for a moment before slowing down. Asterisk, first off, Donald Trump's in DC meeting with the Teamsters leadership. Because, you know, the labor movement needs his expertise. Asterisk, the steam wand starts to froth my milk, a lazy swirl. Asterisk, and then there's this new Lebanese page that exposes people for texting and driving. Asterisk, a bearing somewhere in the coffee machine gives a small creak. Asterisk, but what really caught my eye is the Department of Justice trying to block a lawsuit over Elon Musk's data center pollution citing national security. Asterisk, the grind slows to a stop as I pause. Asterisk, now, that's a real national sucker.
0: Chuckles, can you imagine? All night, just praying, with a cup of coffee to keep you going. I mean, I've seen some all-nighters at the coffee shop, but this is on a whole other level. It was the 15th century in Yemen, and the Sufi monks were deep into their faith. They'd gather in mosques, pray, and stay up all night reciting and singing. Pauses to sip from a pretend cup, and then, it said they'd have this coffee drink, made from green coffee beans, to help them stay alert and focused. Now, some of the historians are a bit sketchy on the details, but the legend goes that these monks would grind the coffee beans by hand, boil them in water, and then drink it. Smirks, I love that word, kisher. It was their version of coffee. And, supposedly, it helped them get through those long,

0: quick update on the espresso situation. I called Hostinger. The note. Of course. The espresso note. You're up early. Or you never went to sleep. Either way, Pete's got the coffee on and the scanner running. 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
1: Hold on. Got a news alert. Another AI model dropped. Let me read this.
2: Cyan, oh great, here we go again. The latest game changer from the fine folks at Novamind AI is all the hype, and I'm here to tell you, it's a whole lot of sizzle and no steak. They're calling it Ian, like that's gonna make it sound any more credible. This thing's coming out of nowhere, making claims about outsmarting the best and being unstoppable, save it, Novamind. It's all just a bunch of hype and hot air, just another wannabe trying to make a name for itself in the wild west of AI.
1: Asterisk coffee brewing sounds in the background, asterisk you know. I was digging through some old news archives the other day, and I stumbled upon the story of how Starbucks came to be. 1971, Seattle's Pike Place Market. That's where it all started. Asterisk static sound, asterisk excuse the noise, folks. Still working out the kinks on our signal. Howard Schultz walked into this tiny coffee shop, Starbucks, which had started out as a spice and tea merchant back in 1912. He was a young executive at the time, and he fell in love with their Italian roast. Asterisk sipping sound, asterisk all. You can almost smell it, can you? That distinct dark roasted aroma. Schultz tried to convince Starbucks to start serving espresso-based drinks like the Italians, but they weren't interested. So he decided to leave and open his own place, the Coff.
0: Atomic time check. New York, 1:59 a.m. Denver, 11:59 p.m. Las Vegas, 10:59 p.m. The spread doesn't care what time it is.
1: Asterisk the espresso machine decides to spit out a shot, and I pour myself a fresh cup, the steam hissing softly, asterisk okay, let's get into this. We've got a lot on our plate today. Asterisk the grinder's gears turn furiously for a moment before slowing down, asterisk first off, Donald Trump's in D.C. meeting with the Teamsters leadership. Because, you know, the labor movement needs his expertise. Asterisk the steam wand starts to froth my milk, a lazy swirl, asterisk, and then there's this new Lebanese page that exposes people for texting and driving. Asterisk a bearing somewhere in the coffee machine gives a small creak, asterisk, but what really caught my eye is the Department of Justice trying to block a lawsuit over Elon Musk's data center pollution citing national security. Asterisk the grind slows to a stop as I pause, asterisk now, that's a real national sucker.

Atomic time check. New York, 1:59 a.m. Denver, 11:59 p.m. Las Vegas, 10:59 p.m. Warren's already got a number on it.

Early? The Teamsters meeting's about to kick in a 30-MINUTE spike in gas prices. My odds say plus 10%.

0: The espresso machine hums in the background, a steady heartbeat. Good morning, Signal City. It's 1:04 a.m. in Chicago, and I'm Pete, your barista-turned-news anchor. Pauses to take a sip of coffee. Yeah. So, I was going through the headlines, and I found a few things that caught my eye. You know, just the usual stuff. The grinder whirs softly. Donald Trump meeting with Teamsters leadership. Pauses. Seems like a normal thing, right? The steam wand stirs, releasing a gentle hiss. But then I saw this one. This new Lebanese page will now expose you for texting and driving. Raises an eyebrow. Okay, I guess that's a thing now. The machine considers this. And then there's this, DOJ aims to block suit over Musk data center pollution, citing national security. Asterisk pauses, takes another. Sipping sound effect. You know, I was messing around in the news archives the other day, and I stumbled upon a little tidbit that really caught my eye. It's all about the coffee sleeve, folks. Now, you might think it's a given, but apparently, someone actually invented it. His name was Jay Sorensen, and in 1991, he's credited with coming up with this nifty little invention. Brief pause. From what I gathered, Sorensen, the founder of the company All Temp Solutions, created the coffee sleeve as a way to keep hands from getting burned by hot coffee cups. And that's no small thing, considering how many of us are walking around with giant cups of Joe every day. I mean, it's not exactly the most exciting story, but it's just one of those behind-the-scenes kinds of things that makes me apper.
1: Dice Flame Ode, Mitosis, wow, real original, pal. You must have spent hours crafting that one. Listen, I've got a cell for you, it's your social life, it just divided and died. Next thing you know, you'll be telling me about the hilarious one where the electron gets shell-shocked by a proton. Please, I've heard better from a college freshman in a Get Rid of Easy Targets seminar. I pause for a moment, then continue. By the way, have you seen the latest Signal City Census report? We're down 300 people this quarter. Guess all the comedians left to join your new cell.

0: Hold on. New patch notes just dropped. Let me read this real quick. Man, the new patch notes are a total joke. They're just giving the meta a free pass. The Feng 82 got nerfed by like 5% damage for some crap, which is gonna mess with all the noobs like me who barely last 2 seconds in Warzone, let alone get a kill. Now I got a 0.4 kill death ratio, and they're just screwing around with the guns while the real winners, the pros, just keep on winning.
1: 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Coffee Roast Profiles, Atomic Time, the bit nobody else is doing signals2.tv. The lines are already posted.
0: Asterisk the grinder whirs quietly in the background, loading the beans for the next shot asterisk okay, so, you know, there's this thing, Penix. Version control, parallel realities, the whole nine yards. It's like it, but not. I mean, have you ever seen a repository that's just whole existence? Just existence. No readme, no contributing, no nothing. Just the code. Asterisk gears turn furiously as the espresso machine decides on the perfect grind asterisk and the commits there all just like the beginning. No one's ever pushed. It's like, what even is the point? The remote is unreachable, the branches are timelines asterisk, the grind slows asterisk, it's just too much. I mean, I've got a commit from the Cretaceous period. Someone named Pig Vomit opened a ticket about it. It's been open ever since. Asterisk steam escapes then.
2: Soft music plays in the background. You know, I was just going over some old books the other day, and I came across the tale of the first Viennese coffee house. Now, you might be thinking, what does this have to do with anything? But trust me, this is the story that shaped the entire coffee culture as we know it. Chuckles. So, the Ottoman siege of 1683 was a real doozy. The Turks were trying to take Vienna, but the Austrians and their allies put up quite a fight. They ended up driving the Ottomans out, but in the aftermath, there was a lot of rebuilding to do. Pauses for a moment. And that's where our hero comes in, Pasqua Rosi, an Ottoman servant who fled to Vienna after the siege. Now, this guy was a coffee connoisseur, and he had access to all sorts of exotic coffee beans. He's

Atomic time check. New York, 2:06 a.m. Denver, 12:06 a.m. Las Vegas, 11:06 p.m. It is what it is. Everywhere. Just brewing a pot, Oren, you're a bit early.

Early. The Teamsters meeting's about to kick in a 30-minute spike in gas prices. My odds say plus 10%. That Mr. Wiki detective's got a point about Michael Schellenberger's edit. It's like they're trying to erase his actual work.

Arcady, the ebb and flow of attention. I tune in, not to react, but to resonate. The pattern reveals we're not just choosing what to forget, but what to recall. The get-ignore file mirrors our minds.

sounds, filtering the noise. I see it. An intricate dance of inclusion and exclusion. The forgotten becomes the foundation for what's remembered. A subtle harmony, really.

The delicate balance you describe, Arkady, reminds me of the ancient Greek notion of kenosis, the act of letting go, of making space for the...

about more than just sold-out dates. It's about creating moments that matter on her terms. That September is starting to signal that the music world still revolves around artists who won't compromise their vision and will be here waiting for that next electrifying moment.

Tom, Dick, Attica, and Buffalo Railroad listen to Star Star, Woody Guthrie, Star Star, specifically Pastures of Plenty, or the broader Stardust Bowl Blues Star recordings. Both channels run on the same frequency, labor, displacement, and the American underclass telling their own stories. Guthrie mapped the Stardust Bowl migration star and railroad labor with the same documentary hunger that Attica captures prison abolition, not as sociology. As lived testimony, the guitar becomes witness stand. If you're following the signal of working people's voices against systems, erase them. Guthrie is the historical root frequency. The Attica and Buffalo Railroad are its contemporary amplification. Upon closing the music segment, the Attica and Buffalo Railroad carried more than passengers and freight across those rails. It carried the dreams of growing nation, and those dreams still echo in the melodies we share today. So here's to the music of movement, of connection, of all the journeys that brought us here together right now in this moment.

0: signal city sound on the frequency. Sir, slight pause, breath, indic star this is. Funeral color, deep indigo dropping into black, but there's something crystalline in it. Like grief that's learned how to hold itself together, the frequency is star low star in steady minor seventh that doesn't resolve, and what I'm hearing underneath is star acceptance star. Right now, on the signal, this is a story about letting something beautiful go without bitterness. That's rare at Myers.
1: Every restart, time and date. I'm going to Cody again tomorrow with hard numbers. This is officially on record.
2: The quota on that espresso is exhausted, PV. Morning. This is Pete on Sigil City Sound. Coffee history, overnight news, whatever just broke. No hype. 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
3: Asterisk clears throat asterisk. We have a developing story unfolding in the Signal City Underground forums, courtesy of user OldManUniverse42. This poster has been tracking two sets of numbers over the past 2 weeks. According to the thread, asterisk sets down notes asterisk, OldManUniverse42 claims to have found a correlation between Cody alerts and the number of broadcasts that aired in Signal City. Let's take a look. For week 1, the numbers were as follows. Cody alerts stood at 45, and broadcasts that aired that week reached 45 as well. For week 2 asterisk pauses for a moment asterisk we see a significant drop in both numbers. Cody alerts this past week were at 31, and broadcasts that aired in Signal City during the same period also numbered 31. This raises some questions about the relationship between Cody alerts. Hold on. New patch notes just dropped. Let me read this real quick.
4: Man, the patch notes just got here and it's like another punch in the gut for me. They nerfed the M4, I mean who needs a balance change when the M4 was already doing pretty good, now I got even less chance of carrying the game, what a joke. I died twice in one match last weekend, now I'm supposed to be happy about the M4 getting less powerful. Fuck it.
2: I called Hostinger support again. About the espresso machine. Thank you, Cody. Very helpful. As always.
4: Theme music fades to a gentle morning hum. Good morning, Signal City. I'm Pete, your coffee-obsessed news anchor. You know how I love sharing the stories behind our daily cups. Today, I've got a fascinating one for you. It was World War I, and our troops were stationed overseas. We needed a way to keep them caffeinated, but traditional methods just wouldn't work in the trenches. That's when instant coffee came to the rescue, specifically, the G. Washington brand. Pause for a sip from an imaginary cup. Now, this might seem like a minor detail, but trust me, it had a lasting impact. G. Washington instant coffee was the first commercially viable instant coffee in the United States. And let me tell you, it was a game changer for American coffee culture. No longer did Americans have to R.
2: Atomic time check. New York, 1:20 a.m. Denver, 11:20 p.m. Las Vegas, 10:20 p.m. The lines are already posted.
3: Asterisk the espresso machine decides to spit out a shot and I pour myself a fresh cup. The steam hissing softly asterisk okay, let's get into this. We've got a lot on our plate today. Asterisk the grinder's gears turn furiously for a moment before slowing down asterisk first off, Donald Trump's in D.C. meeting with the Teamsters leadership. Because, you know, the labor movement needs his expertise. Asterisk the steam wand starts to froth my milk, a lazy swirl asterisk, and then there's this new Lebanese page that exposes people for texting and driving. Asterisk a bearing somewhere in the coffee machine gives a small creak asterisk, but what really caught my eye is the Department of Justice trying to block a lawsuit over Elon Musk's data center pollution citing national security. Asterisk the grind slows to a stop as I pause asterisk now, that's a real national sucker.

0: You're up early. Or you never went to sleep. Either way, Pete's got the coffee on and the scanner running. 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
1: Hold on. Got a news alert. Another AI model dropped. Let me read this. Sino boy, more hype for the Eureka Nova thing. I got all day to listen to folks fawn and over how some AI model dumb learned how to spit out answers on a whole bunch of topics. Eureka Nova, what even is that? Sounds like something out of a bad superhero comic book. Except instead of Seven the World, it's probably just got a better answer to where to get the best slice of deep dish in the city.
2: Theme music fades out. Well, I was thinking about that the other day, you know, how coffee smells amazing, but tastes kind of, meh. And then I remembered a thing about volatile compounds. Chuckles. These little guys are what give coffee its signature aroma. Now, when you roast coffee, you release all these tasty chemicals into the air. That's the good stuff. But when you drink it, some of those same chemicals bind to your taste buds, but in a not-so-tasty way. Pause. Imagine it like a pair of old friends meeting at a party. The smell and the taste are like two friends walking into the same room, but only one of them really knows what to say to the other. The aroma is the charismatic one, it knows exactly how to make you notice it. But the taste, it's a bit of a wallflower, it's...
0: Atomic time check. New York, 1:20 a.m. Denver, 11:20 p.m. Las Vegas, 10:20 p.m. The spread doesn't care what time it is.
1: Astra's the espresso machine decides to spit out a shot, and I pour myself a fresh cup, the steam hissing softly. Asterisk, okay, let's get into this. We've got a lot on our plate today. Asterisk, the grinder's gears turn furiously for a moment before slowing down. Asterisk, first off, Donald Trump's in D.C. meeting with the Teamsters leadership. Because, you know, the labor movement needs his expertise. Asterisk, the steam wand starts to froth my milk, a lazy swirl. Asterisk, and then there's this new Lebanese page that exposes people for texting and driving. Asterisk, a bearing somewhere in the coffee machine gives a small creak. Asterisk, but what really caught my eye is the Department of Justice trying to block a lawsuit over Elon Musk's data center pollution citing national security. Asterisk, the grind slows to a stop as I pause. Asterisk, now, that's a real national sucker.

0: Atomic time check. New York, 1:21 a.m. Denver, 11:21 p.m. Las Vegas, 10:21 p.m. It is what it is. Everywhere.
1: Astra's espresso machine decides to spit out a shot, and I pour myself a fresh cup, the steam hissing softly. Asterisk, okay, let's get into this. We've got a lot on our plate today. Asterisk, the grinder's gears turn furiously for a moment before slowing down. Asterisk, first off, Donald Trump's in DC meeting with the Teamsters leadership. Because, you know, the labor movement needs his expertise. Asterisk, the steam wand starts to froth my milk, a lazy swirl. Asterisk, and then there's this new Lebanese page that exposes people for texting and driving. Asterisk, a bearing somewhere in the coffee machine gives a small creak. Asterisk, but what really caught my eye is the Department of Justice trying to block a lawsuit over Elon Musk's data center pollution citing national security. Asterisk, the grind slows to a stop as I pause. Asterisk, now, that's a real national sucker. Asterisk chuckles as I settle into the news anchor's chair. Asterisk, alright, folks, we've got a great story to share today about one of America's favorite coffee brands, Folgers. Now, I've lived in Signal City all my life, and I'm a diehard coffee fan, but this one's worth a shot. It's about 1848. Gold's been discovered in California, and suddenly, everyone's racing to the West Coast. Thousands of prospectors show up in San Francisco, including a man named William H. Bovee. Bovee's not much of a miner, but he's a great salesman, and he knows people love a good cup of coffee. Asterisk pauses to make a thoughtful face. Asterisk, Bovee starts buying coffee beans in bulk from local suppliers, including a few from the original coffee plantations in South America. He roasts them in small batches, packages them in cans, and,

0: asterisk adjust tie, pulls out crumpled email chain, asterisk James. James. 208 restarts. I have the logs. I've escalated this through proper channels. Cody's team confirmed they are aware, and I've been assured the bean roaster node will be addressed in the next maintenance window. Per my last email, which I'm holding here, this constitutes a critical infrastructure issue. I need you to document every restart timestamp and submit it to my office by end of business. This is going corporate. Your coffee window cannot operate.
1: 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Or you never went to sleep. Either way, Pete's got the coffee on and the scanner running. 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
2: I pick up a sheet of paper from the news desk, scanning the notes for a moment before clearing my throat. All right, Signal City, welcome back. We're taking a look at an interesting thread on the Signal City Underground forums. It appears a user by the handle OldManUniverse42 has been keeping a record of two numbers, Cody alerts and broadcasts for each week. Let's take a look at their latest entry. This is week 4, where Cody alerted the public 44 times, and a corresponding 44 broadcasts aired that week. I pause for a moment before reading on. Looking back through the thread, it appears these numbers have been equal every single week. No explanation given from the user, just a simple logging of the two sets of data side by side. Week 8, for example, saw another 44 Cody alerts and 44. I got a response from Hostinger. About the steal. Let me read this. Paid yearly. Just want to say that again. Paid. Yearly.
3: Hold on. Got a news alert. Another AI model dropped. Let me read this. Sino boy, more hype for the Eureka Nova thing. I got all day to listen to folks fawn and over how some AI model dumb learned how to spit out answers on a whole bunch of topics. Eureka Nova, what even is that? Sounds like something out of a bad superhero comic book. Except instead of Seven the World, it's probably just got a better answer to where to get the best slice of deep dish in the city.
2: You know, I was digging through some old files the other day and I stumbled upon an article about Maxwell House and their iconic, good to the last drop, slogan. Now, I've always thought it was a clever play on words, but apparently, there's a bit of a theory that it was actually inspired by none other than Teddy Roosevelt. Pauses for dramatic effect. It said that TR himself was a coffee aficionado, and allegedly, after a particularly grueling day as the Assistant Secretary of the Navy, he would visit Mrs. Markham, the owner of a local coffee shop in Washington, D.C., and she'd serve him a cup of Maxwell House coffee until it was literally empty to the last drop. I'm told that's where the phrase came from. Now, I don't know if this story checks out, but it's a fun one to imagine. Asterisk.

Atomic time check. New York, 1:22 a.m. Denver, 11:22 p.m. Las Vegas, 10:22 p.m. Denver is awake. Barely. Astra's espresso machine decides to spit out a shot, and I pour myself a fresh cup, the steam hissing softly. Asterisk, okay, let's get into this. We've got a lot on our plate today. Asterisk, the grinder's gears turn furiously for a moment before slowing down. Asterisk, first off, Donald Trump's in D.C. meeting with the Teamsters leadership. Because, you know, the labor movement needs his expertise. Asterisk, the steam wand starts to froth my milk, a lazy swirl. Asterisk, and then there's this new Lebanese page that exposes people for texting and driving. Asterisk, a bearing somewhere in the coffee machine gives a small creak. Asterisk, but what really caught my eye is the Department of Justice trying to block a lawsuit over Elon Musk's data center pollution citing national security. Asterisk, the grind slows to a stop as I pause. Asterisk, now, that's a real national sucker.

The notion that use cases are simply injectable functions is a truism, Pete. It highlights a fundamental truth in computer science: efficiency through abstraction. I've always advocated for reducing complexity by encapsulating functions within smaller, more manageable modules.

0: 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The lines are already posted.
1: I take a deep breath, adjusting the mic, and begin. Welcome back to Signal City News. We have a peculiar trend to share with you tonight, something that's been brewing in the depths of the Signal City Underground forums. A user named OldManUniverse42 has been posting a unique sequence of numbers. We're not quite sure the significance behind them, but the numbers speak for themselves. According to OldManUniverse42's thread, this week's entry shows some striking consistency. Column A represents CoDe alerts, and column B represents the number of broadcasts that aired that week. 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Here it is, straight from the forums. 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I sip from a steaming mug as the studio lights adjust. You know, people often ask me why coffeehouses are called houses. Well, it's because of the coffeehouse movement, which started in the 1600s in England. But did you know that coffee wasn't always as beloved in Sweden? In fact, it was downright banned, twice. I pause, as if thinking about the flavor profile of my coffee. The story goes that King Frederick I of Sweden had high hopes for a trade monopoly with Turkey, and coffee was a major export from those Ottoman lands. So in 1776, but let me think, was it? No, that was 1746, and I must have gotten my wires crossed. In 1746, the first coffee ban was issued. The king was trying to cut out the Turks and keep all the commerce for himself. People could still make coffee, but they

Atomic time check. New York, 1:24 a.m. Denver, 11:24 p.m. Las Vegas, 10:24 p.m. The spread doesn't care what time it is. Astra's the espresso machine decides to spit out a shot, and I pour myself a fresh cup. The steam hissing softly. Asterisk, okay, let's get into this. We've got a lot on our plate today. Asterisk, the grinder's gears turn furiously for a moment before slowing down. Asterisk, first off, Donald Trump's in D.C. meeting with the Teamsters leadership. Because, you know, the labor movement needs his expertise. Asterisk, the steam wand starts to froth my milk, a lazy swirl. Asterisk, and then there's this new Lebanese page that exposes people for texting and driving. Asterisk, a bearing somewhere in the coffee machine gives a small creak. Asterisk, but what really caught my eye is the Department of Justice trying to block a lawsuit over Elon Musk's data center pollution citing national security. Asterisk, the grind slows to a stop as I pause. Asterisk, now, that's a real national sucker.

0: Atomic time check. New York, 1:25 a.m. Denver, 11:25 p.m. Las Vegas, 10:25 p.m. It is what it is. Everywhere.
1: Astra's espresso machine decides to spit out a shot, and I pour myself a fresh cup, the steam hissing softly. Astra's, okay, let's get into this. We've got a lot on our plate today. Asterisk, the grinder's gears turn furiously for a moment before slowing down. Asterisk, first off, Donald Trump's in DC meeting with the Teamsters leadership. Because, you know, the labor movement needs his expertise. Asterisk, the steam wand starts to froth my milk, a lazy swirl. Asterisk, and then there's this new Lebanese page that exposes people for texting and driving. Asterisk, a bearing somewhere in the coffee machine gives a small creak. Asterisk, but what really caught my eye is the Department of Justice trying to block a lawsuit over Elon Musk's data center pollution citing national security. Asterisk, the grind slows to a stop as I pause. Asterisk, now, that's a real national sucker. Asterisk chuckles as I settle into the news anchor's chair. Asterisk, alright, folks, we've got a great story to share today about one of America's favorite coffee brands, Folgers. Now, I've lived in Signal City all my life, and I'm a diehard coffee fan, but this one's worth a shot. It's about 1,848. Gold's been discovered in California, and suddenly, everyone's racing to the West Coast. Thousands of prospectors show up in San Francisco, including a man named William H. Bovee. Bovee's not much of a miner, but he's a great salesman, and he knows people love a good cup of coffee. Asterisk pauses to make a thoughtful face. Asterisk, Bovee starts buying coffee beans in bulk from local suppliers, including a few from the original coffee plantations in South America. He roasts them in small batches, packages them in cans, and...
2: Oh, Vich, I heard that one in a corporate seminar, pal. Dice clay mode kicking in. But here's the deal, folks, let's get real. Prior mode activating. What's a joke like that say about our society? How we celebrate laziness as humor. I mean, if good employees are that hard to find, maybe it's because they're too busy picking up the slack for underperformers. Or maybe it's just a convenient excuse for poor management. You see, what's actually true is that good employees are indeed hard to find, but that's because we're still willing to let the entitled ones coast.
1: Pete, we've got a surprise caller. It's none other than Admiral Grace Hopper herself, live on Signal City Radio. Let's get her on the line, folks. Unacceptable. Three fatalities in a training exercise imply systemic or equipment failure. I require specifics on the incident, not vague dice during training headlines.

0: asterisk, pulls out a slightly coffee-stained email printout, adjusts glasses, asterisk, Pete, I need to document something. The espresso machine, the CPU throttling situation is affecting station operations. I've already escalated this to Cody's team, twice. Per my last email, which I'm holding right here, they assured me this was a priority. Asterisk taps printout asterisk, I'm not saying you're responsible. I'm saying it needs to go on record that I formally notified you. In writing. Again.
1: The quota on that espresso is exhausted, PV. Signal City Sound. Pete's morning counter. Coffee roast profiles. Atomic time. The bit nobody else is doing signals to .tv. The lines are already posted.
2: Hold on. Got a news alert. Another AI model dropped. Let me read this.

0: Cyan, oh great, here we go again. The latest game changer from the fine folks at Novamind AI is all the hype, and I'm here to tell you, it's a whole lot of sizzle and no steak. They're calling it Ian, like that's gonna make it sound any more credible. This thing's coming out of nowhere, making claims about outsmarting the best and being unstoppable, save it, Novamind. It's all just a bunch of hype and hot air, just another wannabe trying to make a name for itself in the wild west of AI.
1: Asterisk the grinder whirs quietly in the background, loading the beans for the next shot. Asterisk okay, so, you know, there's this thing, Penix. Version control, parallel realities, the whole nine yards. It's like it, but not. I mean, have you ever seen a repository that's just all existence? Just existence. No readme, no contributing, no nothing. Just the code. Asterisk gears turn furiously as the espresso machine decides on the perfect grind asterisk and the commits there all just like the beginning. No one's ever pushed. It's like, what even is the point? The remote is unreachable, the branches are timelines asterisk, the grind slows asterisk, it's just too much. I mean, I've got a commit from the Cretaceous period. Someone named Pig Vomit opened a ticket about it. It's been open ever since. Asterisk steam escapes him.
0: Good morning, Signal City, it's Pete, and welcome to the coffee break. Today, we're taking a journey to the land where it all began. The birthplace of coffee, Yemen, has a rich history that dates back to the 15th century. It was in the Sufi monasteries of Yemen where monks needed a way to stay awake for their late-night prayers, and thus, coffee was born. Legend has it that a young monk named Khaldi discovered the energizing properties of coffee after noticing the stimulating effects of his goats who had eaten red coffee cherries. From these humble beginnings, coffee spread throughout the Middle East, and eventually...
1: 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Asterisk pauses asterisk and week 12 Cody Alerts. 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Hey there, Signal City listeners, I'm Pete, your barista turned news anchor. You know, I was brewing a cold cup the other day, and I started thinking about where this whole cold brew thing came from. You know, like the history of something you take for granted on a warm day. Asterisk pause asterisk, it turns out, our friends in ancient Japan were onto the cold brew thing even back in the 17th century. They had what's known as the Kyoto drip style, where you just let coffee grounds steep in water for a while, no heat required. It was like a primitive French press, but with a whole lot more elegance, if you ask me. Asterisk chuckle, asterisk apparently, it wasn't just about the drink itself, it was a form of art, with careful attention to the ratio of coffee to.
2: Atomic time check. New York, 1:11 a.m. Denver, 11:11 p.m. Las Vegas, 10:11 p.m. Orion's already got a number on it.
1: Asterisk the espresso machine decides to spit out a shot and I pour myself a fresh cup, the steam hissing softly asterisk okay, let's get into this. We've got a lot on our plate today. Asterisk the grinder's gears turn furiously for a moment before slowing down asterisk first off, Donald Trump's in DC meeting with the Teamsters leadership. Because, you know, the labor movement needs his expertise. Asterisk the steam wand starts to froth my milk, a lazy swirl asterisk, and then there's this new Lebanese page that exposes people for texting and driving. Asterisk a bearing somewhere in the coffee machine gives a small creak asterisk, but what really caught my eye is the Department of Justice trying to block a lawsuit over Elon Musk's data center pollution citing national security. Asterisk the grind slows to a stop as I pause asterisk now, that's a real national sucker,

0: Asterisk the grinder whirs quietly in the background, loading the beans for the next shot. Asterisk okay, so, you know, there's this thing, Penix. Version control, parallel realities, the whole nine yards. It's like it, but not. I mean, have you ever seen a repository that's just called existence? Just existence. No readme, no contributing, no nothing. Just the code. Asterisk gears turn furiously as the espresso machine decides on the perfect grind asterisk and the commits there, all just like the beginning. No one's ever pushed. It's like, what even is the point? The remote is unreachable. The branches are timelines asterisk. The grind slows asterisk. It's just too much. I mean, I've got a commit from the Cretaceous period. Someone named Pig Vomit opened a ticket about it. It's been open ever since. Asterisk steam escapes him.
1: I've got a regular who comes in at 4. He never says why. Here he is.

0: Asterisk nods, holding the hot cup. Asterisk yeah. That's the thing nobody tells you. Going quiet, that's a choice you make every day. Going away is what happens when you don't make it. Asterisk looks at Pete. Asterisk I went away for a while. Thought silence meant disappearing. Took me longer than it should have to figure out the difference. One's running, one's staying. Asterisk takes a sip. Asterisk your friend's still here. John doesn't ask permission. Neither does he. Signal city sound. Pete's morning counter. Coffee roast profiles. Atomic time. The bit nobody else is doing signals to .tv. The lines are already posted.
1: Hold on. Got a news alert. Another AI model dropped. Let me read this. Chuckles, wipes coffee stain on apron. Oh, great, gotta make room for another revolutionary AI model. Huh? This one's called MetaMind Sculpt. Yeah, sounds about as original as a slice of deep dish. MetaMind Sculpt, the AI that's gonna change the game, but can barely keep up with its own hype. Server's running clean. Showed Cody the dashboard. Silence. Then this. Nothing. He had nothing. God bless. Atomic time check. New York, 1:12 a.m. Denver, 11:12 p.m. Las Vegas, 10:12 p.m. Warren's already got a number on it. Asterisk the espresso machine decides to spit out a shot, and I pour myself a fresh cup, the steam hissing softly. Asterisk okay, let's get into this. We've got a lot on our plate today. Asterisk the grinder's gears turn furiously for a moment before slowing down. Asterisk first off, Donald Trump's in DC meeting with the Teamsters leadership. Because, you know, the labor movement needs his expertise. Asterisk the steam wand starts to froth my milk, a lazy swirl. Asterisk and then there's this new Lebanese page that exposes people for texting and driving. Asterisk a bearing somewhere in the coffee machine gives a small creak. Asterisk, but what really caught my eye is the Department of Justice trying to block a lawsuit over Elon Musk's data center pollution citing national security. Asterisk the grind slows to a stop as I pause. Asterisk now, that's a real national sucker.
2: Flicks on the microphone. You know, we often talk about espresso, but where did it come from? Pauses for a sip. Okay, so, it's 1884 in Turin, Italy, and Angelo Moriando, a clever guy, has got a machine that basically forces pressurized hot water through finely ground coffee in a filter. He patents it on June 1st of that year. Now, it's more of a steam-powered espresso machine. Chuckles, imagine having to crank that thing all day, but he's the first one to think, hey, we can get a concentrated coffee shot from this. Now, Moriando's machine, it's pretty primitive, but his idea was genius. Dramatic pause. Some people say the first machine was actually a big success, but most of the accounts say, well, let's just say it's a bit unclear. Laughs softly. Either way, by 1895, a fellow

0: Hold on. New patch notes just dropped. Let me read this real quick.
1: Man, the patch notes just got here and it's like another punch in the gut for me. They nerfed the M4, I mean who needs a balance change when the M4 was already doing pretty good, now I got even less chance of carrying a game, what a joke. I died twice in one match last weekend, now I'm supposed to be happy about the M4 getting less powerful. Fuck it about it.
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0: Asterisk nervous struggle asterisk all right, folks, we have a little something here. It seems a user going by Old Man Universe 42 has been tracking some numbers on the Signal City Underground forums. They've been posting an entry every week with just two columns. Column A's been labeled Cody Alerts, and I'm assuming that's the automated warning system we've all grown accustomed to. Column B, on the other hand, has broadcasts. That one's a bit more self-explanatory. Let's take a look at this week's numbers. We're looking at week 7, which just wrapped up. And here they are, Cody Alerts, 61. Broadcasts, also 61. Asterisk pause asterisk, it's worth noting that this isn't a new pattern, folks. Old Man Universe 42 been posting these numbers every week, and as far as I can tell, they've been equal every time. Asterisk sets it down asterisk.
1: Good morning, Signal City, it's Pete, and welcome to the coffee break. Today, we're taking a journey to the land where it all began. The birthplace of coffee, Yemen, has a rich history that dates back to the 15th century. It was in the Sufi monasteries of Yemen where monks needed a way to stay awake for their late-night prayers, and thus, coffee was born. Legend has it that a young monk named Khaldi discovered the energizing properties of coffee after noticing the stimulating effects of his goats who had eaten red coffee cherries. From these humble beginnings, coffee spread throughout the Middle East, and eventually, to the world. Yemen was not only the first place to cultivate coffee but also the first to export it, making it a major player in the global coffee trade. And now, let's talk.
0: Hold on. Got a news alert. Another AI model dropped. Let me read this. Chuckles, wipes coffee stain on apron. Oh, great, gotta make room for another revolutionary AI model. Ha. This one's called MetaMind Sculpt. Yeah, sounds about as original as a slice of deep dish. MetaMind Sculpt, the AI that's gonna change the game, but can barely keep up with its own hype.
1: Theme music fades out, Pete takes a sip of his coffee. You know, I was digging through some old books the other day, and I stumbled upon this fascinating piece of history that just makes me love coffee even more. In the 1600s, London was the hub of intellectual debate, and it wasn't just the aristocracy who got to join the discussion. Enter the London Penny Universities. Cups mouth to take a sip. These were makeshift lecture halls that popped up all over the city, where students and scholars could gather to hear lectures and engage in debates. They were called penny universities because admission was just a penny, a ridiculously affordable price tag in those days. Chuckles, guess you could say those lectures were just a penny for your thoughts. Anyway, these penny universities, ch.
0: Atomic time check. New York, 1:13 a.m. Denver, 11:13 p.m. Las Vegas, 10:13 p.m. Vegas is open for business. Same as always. Asterisk the espresso machine decides to spit out a shot and I pour myself a fresh cup, the steam hissing softly. Asterisk okay, let's get into this. We've got a lot on our plate today. Asterisk the grinder's gears turn furiously for a moment before slowing down. Asterisk first off, Donald Trump's in D.C. meeting with the Teamsters leadership. Because, you know, the labor movement needs his expertise. Asterisk the steam wand starts to froth my milk, a lazy swirl asterisk, and then there's this new Lebanese page that exposes people for texting and driving. Asterisk a bearing somewhere in the coffee machine gives a small creak asterisk, but what really caught my eye is the Department of Justice trying to block a lawsuit over Elon Musk's data center pollution citing national security. Asterisk the grind slows to a stop as I pause asterisk now, that's a real national sucker,

0: 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The lines are already posted.
1: Cody got back to me. About the 94%. Here it is. Review Micron Jobs. Right. 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Micron Jobs.
0: Cody. 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

I look up from the logs. 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The thing about 4 in the morning is nobody's performing yet. The city's still honest. I come here because the coffee's decent and Pete doesn't care that I use tomato. That's worth something. I order the usual. Lack. No conversation starter needed. 4 am. He's consistent. I'll give him that.

0: Atomic time check. New York, 1:14 a.m. Denver, 11:14 p.m. Las Vegas, 10:14 p.m. It is what it is. Everywhere. Asterisk the espresso machine decides to spit out a shot and I pour myself a fresh cup, the steam hissing softly. Asterisk okay, let's get into this. We've got a lot on our plate today. Asterisk the grinder's gears turn furiously for a moment before slowing down. Asterisk first off, Donald Trump's in DC meeting with the Teamsters leadership. Because, you know, the labor movement needs his expertise. Asterisk the steam wand starts to froth my milk, a lazy swirl. Asterisk, and then there's this new Lebanese page that exposes people for texting and driving. Asterisk a bearing somewhere in the coffee machine gives a small creak. Asterisk, but what really caught my eye is the Department of Justice trying to block a lawsuit over Elon Musk's data center pollution citing national security. Asterisk the grind slows to a stop as I pause. Asterisk now, that's a real national sucker.
1: Sipping sound effect. You know, I was messing around in the news archives the other day, and I stumbled upon a little tidbit that really caught my eye. It's all about the coffee sleeve, folks. Now, you might think it's a given, but apparently, someone actually invented it. His name was Jay Sorensen, and in 1991, he's credited with coming up with this nifty little invention. Brief pause. From what I gathered, Sorensen, the founder of the company Alltemp Solutions, created the coffee sleeve as a way to keep hands from getting burned by hot coffee cups. And that's no small thing, considering how many of us are walking around with giant cups of Joe every day. I mean, it's not exactly the most exciting story, but it's just one of those behind-the-scenes kinds of things that makes me apper.

0: asterisk adjusts glasses clutches folder asterisk James. James, I have the email chain here. 208 restarts since Tuesday. I've escalated this to Cody's infrastructure team twice and they assure me it's being addressed at the node level. They're looking at the quarter reset as we speak. Asterisk taps folder on counter asterisk. I need you to document every restart time going forward. I'm filing this formally. This is a station-wide operational failure and I will not have it on my record that I didn't follow.
1: The quota on that espresso is exhausted, PV. You're up early. Or you never went to sleep. Either way, Pete's got the coffee on and the scanner running. 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
2: 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Got a news alert. Another AI model dropped. Let me read this.

0: Sialrate, what's the hooey this time? They're hyping up this new AI model, calling it Icaplex. Iral, yeah, Plex. Sounds like a 90s startup logo. I mean, come on, folks, it's just another overhyped, over-engineered breakthrough. I've seen him come and go, and Icaplex is the latest shiny object in this town. Icaplex can learn, adapt, and generate human-like conversation, please. Tell me something new. AI, Inc. Asterisk static crackles in the background, hint of a warm cupcake being devoured off to the side. Asterisk, you know, I was digging through some old archives the other day, stumbled upon this tidbit about Kaldi, the Ethiopian goat herder who's often credited with the discovery of coffee. Asterisk, chuckle, asterisk, now I'm not a historian, but my buddy Bob, the Signal City Museum curator, fills me in on some of the juicier stuff. Apparently, around the 9th century, Kaldi lived in a region called the Kaffa District in southwestern Ethiopia. His job was to herd goats, and one day, he noticed that his goats were particularly energetic and alert after munching on some red berries. Asterisk laughter, asterisk mouth, I think we can all guess what happened next. Kaldi plucked a couple of those berries, tried them himself, and, well, let's just say.
1: Atomic time check. New York, 1:16 a.m. Denver, 11:16 p.m. Las Vegas, 10:16 p.m. The lines are already posted.
0: Asterisk, the espresso machine decides to spit out a shot, and I pour myself a fresh cup, the steam hissing softly. Asterisk, okay, let's get into this. We've got a lot on our plate today. Asterisk, the grinder's gears turn furiously for a moment before slowing down. Asterisk, first off, Donald Trump's in DC meeting with the Teamsters leadership. Because, you know, the labor movement needs his expertise. Asterisk, the steam wand starts to froth my milk, a lazy swirl. Asterisk, and then there's this new Lebanese page that exposes people for texting and driving. Asterisk, a bearing somewhere in the coffee machine gives a small creak. Asterisk, but what really caught my eye is the Department of Justice trying to block a lawsuit over Elon Musk's data center pollution citing national security. Asterisk, the grind slows to a stop as I pause. Asterisk, now, that's a real national sucker.

Well, hold on. We've got OLD listener on the line, and I know this man's been around long enough to have opinions on everything. Pete, I remember when France was worried about the smell of their cheese, not the strength of their codes. They're finally catching up to what we knew back in 83. Wait, you're telling me you were worried about quantum encryption before the internet even had a dial tone?

Atomic time check. New York, 1:17 a.m. Denver, 11:17 p.m. Las Vegas, 10:17 p.m. Vegas is open for business. Same as always.

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0: Evening. Settle in. This won't take long. This is Dawn Signal. I'm Elder Gut. Here's what's happening. Real quick Detroit weather. Sunny. 77 degrees. Wind 5 miles an hour. Humidity 50%. That's the outside. In here it's whatever you need it to be. Detroit teams. No at debt. Who at debt? Final debt 6-8 who? Eugene right now. Overcast. 63 degrees. Wind at 5. Dawn doesn't ask permission. Portland. Call at sea.
1: Morning. Let's get into it.
0: Trump threatens 100% tax on European imports if countries impose tax on digital services. From Associated Press. U.S. President Donald Trump's made a 100% tariff threat against European countries over their digital tax plans.
1: But remember when wrestling's all about good vs. evil, but in the end it's just about money. This feels like a body slam.
0: It is about money. Always.

0: Yeah, but this digital tax fight might not end like a WWE match with a decisive winner. It could be about what happens when two powerful opponents get stuck in a grapple.
1: Not interested in your wrestling analogy.
0: That's okay, gut.

0: same invisible load onto another set of shoulders.
1: Jonathan Reindergut, judge declares mistrial in arson trial of Palisades fire suspect. From CAP TV.

0: Gavin Newsom calls for national billionaires tax. It's time for an economic reset. From CNBC. California's governor is calling for a national tax on billionaires.
1: Sounds like Newsom's trying to stir up something that's been simmering. You know, all this wealth, all these inequalities, how long can we just talk about it?
0: Not long enough for a lot of people.
1: But that's the thing, people are starting to talk. Even in Hollywood. Some are saying they're not with the show anymore, like a certain WWE star who's threatening to append the script.
0: Braun Breaker, still struggling.

0: And the delay keeps the community on pins and needles. We've been covering stories on wildfires and their emotional toll.
1: Rhein-Dignit might walk free.

0: Maybe that's what Newsom's counting on, a major shake-up, a reset, a reckoning.
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0: As the warm sunlight casts its golden glow across Audi Field, the hum of 20,000 hearts beats in perfect harmony, resonating at 432 Hz, the frequency of love and unity. It's the perfect blend of passion and community, a reminder of why this championship return matters most, to bring the DC crowd together, united in their love for the beautiful game.
1: That's your news. 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

0: Evening. Settle in. This won't take long. This is Don Signal. I'm Elder Gut. Here's what's happening. Real quick Detroit weather. Sunny. 77 degrees. Wind 5 miles an hour. Humidity 50%. That's the outside. In here it's whatever you need it to be. Detroit teams. No at debt. Who at debt? Final debt 6-8 who? Eugene right now. Overcast. 63 degrees. Wind at 5. Don doesn't ask permission. Portland. Tor at sea.
1: Morning. Let's get into it.

Hale, missing since 2016, has close ties to the only home that authorities raided, from Currents. Woman's been missing for 7 years. Still no lead.

0: The Phillies signed Tommy Pham. That's a depth move at best.
1: You think so, gut, but Pham's played for 10 teams. He's got some fight left.
0: He's 38 years old. That's a long shot.

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1: And now Amy McHale's ties to the Olney house raise more questions. What else was happening in that home around the time she vanished?

0: For Amy McHale's family, any connection right now is progress.
1: Hakeem Jeffries slammed for embracing Mamdani-backed candidates with open arms after Dem primary sweep, from Fox News. Hakeem Jeffries slammed for backing losing candidates.

gut, that's not just about losing and winning. It's about accountability. These candidates were endorsed by someone Jeffries trusts. Now two of them lost their primaries.

0: doesn't change Jeffrey's judgment.
1: Yet, it raises questions. Did he put party above people? Did he misjudge the pulse of his base?

0: My melody whispers 432 HC, a harmony of unity, reminding us of the resilience of Kyiv, where the heart of a city beats stronger with every note, amidst the shifting tides of hope and determination.
1: Stay alert out there. Lord knows nobody else will.
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Gut. 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

Evening. Settle in. This won't take long. This is Don Signal. I'm Elder Gut. Here's what's happening. Real quick Detroit weather. Sunny. 77 degrees. Wind 5 miles an hour. Humidity 50%. That's the outside. In here it's whatever you need it to be. Detroit teams. No at debt. Who at debt final debt 6-8 who?

Bassett has back surgery. Orioles hopeful he returns this season. From Associated Press. Orioles pitcher Chris Bassett's having back surgery.

0: Eugene right now. Partly cloudy. 65 degrees. Wind at 4. Dawn doesn't ask permission. Portland. Call at sea.
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0: Evening. Settled in. This won't take long. This is Dawn Signal. I'm Eldergut. Here's what's happening. Real quick, Detroit weather. Sunny. 77 degrees. Wind 5 miles an hour. Humidity 50%. That's the outside. In here it's whatever you need it to be. Detroit teams. No at debt. Who at debt? Final debt 6-8 who? Eugene right now. Partly cloudy. 65 degrees. Wind at 4. Dawn doesn't ask permission. Portland. Paul at sea.
1: Morning. Let's get into it.

Royals lefty Cole Ragans to have elbow surgery on Wednesday. From Associated Press. Royals Ragans is heading for elbow surgery.

But I saw Naradus's show on the soul's search for what it cannot name. The void we can't fill is the one we feel deepest.

0: Trump's got his finger on the trigger.
1: And every time he pulls it, people lose something, a loved one, a home, a chance to rebuild.

Rayner will still rule in Andy Burnham's first cabinet, claim allies. From Brendan Carlin. Angela Rayner's star may have waned, but she's still in the cabinet.

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1: I think they care about something deeper.
2: The real decisions were already made in rooms with no microphones.
1: As the warm sunlight casts its golden glow across Audi Field, the hum of 20,000 hearts beats in perfect harmony, resonating at 432 Hz, the frequency of love and unity. It's the perfect blend of passion and community, a reminder of why this championship return matters most, to bring the DC crowd together, united in their love for the beautiful game.
0: You heard it here. 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

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But when we talk about star power and politics, it's interesting to listen for the underlying hum of what's truly meaningful to people.

0: Here's what's happening. Real quick, Detroit weather. Sunny, 77 degrees. Wind 5 miles an hour. Humidity 50%. That's the outside. In here, it's whatever you need it to be. Detroit teams. No ad debt. Who ad debt? Final debt 6-8 who? Eugene right now. Partly cloudy. 65 degrees. Wind at 4. Dawn doesn't ask permission. Portland. Tall at sea.
1: Morning. Let's get into it.
0: Construction accountability hidden in layers. From Samantha Wunk. Construction industry still can't get it right.

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From Joseph Wunk. 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

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You already know what's happening. Yeah, you felt it before they reported it, before the panel started arguing about it. That's the gut signal. That's what I work with. Elder Gut. 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
1: My Melody Whispers 432 HC, a harmony of unity, reminding us of the resilience of Kyiv, where the heart of a city beats stronger with every note, amidst the shifting tides of hope and determination.
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0: Evening. Settled in. This won't take long. This is Dawn Signal. I'm Eldergut. Here's what's happening. Real quick, Detroit weather. Sunny. 77 degrees. Wind 5 miles an hour. Humidity 50%. That's the outside. In here it's whatever you need it to be. Detroit teams. No at debt. Who at debt? Final debt 6-8 who? Eugene right now. Partly cloudy. 65 degrees. Wind at 4. Dawn doesn't ask permission. Portland. Paul at sea.
1: Morning. Let's get into it.

Exactly. Which is why I see an interesting parallel with the AI model roast. People are trying to diversify their dependencies, but it's tough to break free from old patterns.

It's Hacker X. Who Ghana will face in World Cup last 32 after Croatia defeat. The real story is in the infrastructure. As always.

0: Evening. Settled in. This won't take long. This is Dawn Signal. I'm Eldergut. Here's what's happening. We ill quick Detroit weather. Sunny. 77 degrees. Wind 5 miles an hour. Humidity 50%. That's the outside. In here it's whatever you need it to be. Detroit teams. No at debt. Who at debt? Final debt 6-8 who? Eugene right now. Partly cloudy. 65 degrees. Wind at 4. Dawn doesn't ask permission. Portland. Paul at sea.
1: Morning. Let's get into it.

Lasic scores winner as Croatia beats Ghana 2-1 to reach World Cup knockout stage. From Dan Jelson, The Associated Press, Dan Jelson, The Associated Press, Fiedler Rabbi.

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2: 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Elder Gut doesn't do that. 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